0: And we will engage you, the listening audience, with your questions to stretch the dialogue. And that's what we want out of this particular interaction tonight.
1: Yep.
0: Good night to you on all fronts. Good night to you on all fronts.
2: Yes, good evening.
0: Good evening.
2: To both gentlemen.
0: Good evening.
2: I'm really enjoying your topic this evening.
0: Thank you.
3: Hello, good evening.
2: I wanted to ask your guest, Mr. Parenti, what did he think about a mixed member proportionate system? But he just touched it just before you accepted my phone call. I, too, believe that we should have a mixed member type of system in place. And I don't know if my model would be quite like Mr. Parenti's,
0: right?
2: But I certainly do think that we should consider a mixed member proportionate system. And in such a system, and I want to ask Mr. Parenti's opinion on this, because in such a system, it recognizes both proportional representation and first past the post. And at the constituency level that he spoke of, having, I think he said, 14 constituencies, at that particular level where people are...
0: Did we lose you?
3: Oops.
0: Hello? I think we lost it. We're gonna respond to your question. Yeah. Sorry we lost you, but go ahead, Phil.
3: Yes, MP Fuga. I quite agree. You may not have been at the earlier part of the show, but we talked about the mixed member system in terms of, as you said, proportional representation for, I call it, national candidates, and for more local or constituency candidates, there would be first past the post.
0: Yeah.
3: Because as the member just said, she's quite right.
0: Please hold, caller.
3: She's quite right.
2: Hello.
0: Please hold, call.
3: You're back.
0: Oh, you're back?
2: Yes.
0: Now, go ahead. Okay. There you go.
2: I dropped off, and I was talking at the constituency level, because normally at the constituency level, people who go out and canvass and try and get support from the constituents to vote for them in an election, usually the popular person, or the person who, I guess, jowls with the constituents and is trying to represent them in the way that they wish to be represented, is the one who's successful at the poll. And under the mixed member proportionate, if I guess it gives credence to that system where people have the person of their choice. But when you look at a national system or a national tier being added that Mr. Parenti spoke to, at that level you can have an open list system where parties have candidates, they can go out and they can canvass the entire island. And depending on the vote, the successful party that gets the most votes, at that national level, you can use proportional representation so that you can ensure that the persons are getting, I guess, close to a representative number that, when you look at the percentage of the votes for each party, a number of representatives that will be close to that, because at that national level, if a party gets 60% of the vote, then those persons who like top the list at the national level, they can pick from the top candidates who are for the party that get 60% of the vote, and in that way balance things out.
3: Yeah.
2: If especially if you have
0: and I think
2: the constituency level of
0: And it helps to preserve really the local representation while reducing some of the distortion between, you know, the votes and the seats.
2: Exactly. And that is why I wanted Mr. Parenti to weigh into that, because I do believe, I know for a fact, because I am definitely a proponent for proportional representation.
0: Beautiful.
2: Even when you look from, when you're looking at the census, so to speak, you know, we should, you have almost 50% of the population is female. And really, if we're talking about true representation, which Mr. Parenteef has been speaking to this evening, then we should have a similar reflection if women are willing to put themselves forward to represent their countrymen. We should have a similar reflection of what the populace is. So it should be closer to 50-50 in terms of who ends up being MPs, so to speak.
3: Yeah.
2: And so, but at the same time, by ensuring that we keep first past the post in place, people get their choice well.
3: And in fact, what if you stay on just a little bit, in fact, what the kind of system I had is just a refinement of what you're saying, because I fundamentally agree with you. Now, as that person is voting in a given constituency, they actually get two votes. They get to vote for the constituency MP, so to speak, as well as the national one, because both lists are there.
2: Yeah. Mm-hmm.
3: So just go tick, tick. And so let's say if Phil Parenteef, I probably wouldn't get in, but if I was running nationally and people wouldn't vote for me in those 14 constituencies as well as nationally, and I got enough votes to top a good percentage of the national vote, then I could go in. Otherwise than that, quite rightly, they don't want me, so they don't vote for me. And I figure in 21 square miles, you're not going to tell me I can't come down to St. David's there and help work out a problem with that constituency and that MP, just as I would in Dockyard. I'll take a drive up.
0: Mm-hmm.
3: So, you know, Bermuda is so perfect for this kind of sample. I don't need the UK to tell me how to do it and why I should, because they are just trying to catch up right now.
0: Yes, they are.
3: Moving from first past the post to proportional representation. So, MP Fogo, I agree.
0: Thank you.
2: I didn't name myself.
0: No, well, you know, but that's how it is on all fronts. If we recognize who you are, we do identify. But we certainly appreciate your input. You certainly stretched the conversation.
2: Right. And I just wanted to say one thing at the national level and for transparency, because I also believe in transparency. I would hope that any party would use an open list system. I don't believe in closed list systems.
3: No,
2: the party can just put forward who they
3: absolutely.
2: I do believe it should be.
0: And that can work in a mixed approach, too.
2: Exactly. At the national level, an open list
3: system. 60% from the top down, and all that kind of stuff. Yeah, no.
2: Yeah.
0: Appreciate your input.
2: Thank you, guys, and I will go back on and listen to the rest of the conversation.
0: Okay. Thanks a lot.
2: Thank you.
3: Thank you for your contribution. Appreciate it.
0: Good night, you and all friends.
2: Thank you, guys.
0: Turn your radio down, if not we lose you.
1: Okay.
3: Oops.
1: Okay, all right,
0: Go ahead now.
3: Yeah, good evening.
1: Very interesting conversation. I'm going to stick to a little corner of the conversation. There's such a wide debate you've got going on there, but I'll stick to a little corner. Phil mentioned earlier the old slogan or adage, one man, one vote, one vote of equal value. I want to say to you that is a geometric argument or geometric metrics. If you were to consider the ballot as the post, then each vote is equidistant to that ballot. So that's a geometric issue. What I would be more concerned about is the value of the vote itself. Mm-hmm. What is the value of the vote? One vote of equal value, but what's the value? What does the vote give you? Now, if you have a vote, in my opinion, that you should have a Bill of Rights which determine what the voter has, what it represents. For example, a vote is another way of putting it, it's actually a proxy. We recognize that 60,000 people can all walk into the parliament, so you transfer your vote to someone else. To be a representative, right? So it's like a proxy. But now, what is the value? I mean, for example, can an individual trigger a debate? Can he cast an opinion, for example, a proposition, which will be considered by everyone?
3: Yeah.
1: Can individuals, as an individual, get together and propose a referendum, right?
3: Well,
1: can individuals use their vote and recall a parliamentarian once they've voted? What can they recall? In contrast, you say, for example, right now, one of the problems of the PFP Constitution is that the members, even paid-up members, don't have any individual rights. In fact, if you had 2,000 paid-up members, 2,000 paid-up members or 1,000 or 1,500 couldn't call together and say, let's have a meeting. They couldn't do it. It has to be 12 constituencies or 12 districts, right? 12 branches or whatever.
0: Mm-hmm.
1: All right. So, but apparently...
3: I got to give the answer.
0: Yeah.
1: Right.
0: Thanks a lot for that. I want to respond to that there.
3: Yeah.
0: Thanks a lot.
1: All right.
3: Okay.
0: Go ahead, Phil.
3: Yeah, let me put it this way. In fact, the caller outlined some of it. If in the case of a national, or I'd say national, but a countrywide vote, and it is a general election, we're voting for a given candidate who runs, so it's representative democracy, so to speak. He is acting or she is acting on behalf of a constituency in this case, so that your vote will either be for or against, or you'll abstain for that candidate.
0: Mm-hmm.
3: In the case of a referendum, it is normally an issue. The bogus one that they had in 1995 for the independence basically was for whether you'd vote for independence or not. And so that your value of your vote then was probably at the highest value, because it was direct democracy, in that your vote went amongst others. Now, I'm not going to talk about the threshold that you had to reach before your vote counted, but let's say it's a straight, simple majority. There's 100 people voting or eligible to vote, then your vote is 1% of them for either an issue or for a candidate. So that's the value of your vote. And when I say under proportional representation, that is a purer form of democracy, and in the metric of saying, and now I'm not quite sure what the caller meant by a geometric as opposed to an arithmetic measure.
0: Mm-hmm.
3: But I gather from that in some way he took the view that the vote or the value of the vote was not 1-on-1 or 1-2-1. And under 50,000 people, you can't have 50,000 people in Parliament. So that is a function of how many people by law we say should run in the Parliament. That's why I made the suggestion that we should reduce it, because Bermuda is so small. Reduce the number, parliamentarians down to 21.
0: Mm-hmm.
3: I would now resume almost one per square mile. We're 21 square miles, so it gives that parliamentarian a better chance of might it be a wider district, because we are dividing the country up into 21 constituencies instead of 36. But remember, with the mixed member system that the first caller called about, it's so much easier. And then you have, of course, the national, wide-ranging members of parliament, who, I said seven, but they would look after island affairs, mm-hmm. wherever they are, and they would not be attached to any one constituency. But the caller makes
0: it, it creates a balance of your local and your international affairs.
3: Well, yes,
0: you did.
3: From the point of view, you're right. Localized matters will be handled, and if you've got a beef about something nationally, the national candidate. Now, that does not mean that your constituents

0: also, because I the, maybe it requires another conversation about the metric.
1: Yeah, yeah.
0: But the measure of your vote, and this is where I'm going, the measure of your vote is weighted in who you place your vote for,
1: yeah,
0: and the character representation and principles that that person brings.
1: Precisely.
0: To.
1: Yeah, so if they want to vote for Lou because Phil Parent is not the cup of tea, then they would do that. They cast a vote for you, not for me.
0: And am I putting forward
1: issues,
0: those issues that speaks to?
1: Precisely. Yeah. That's the value. In other words, by picking you over mm-hmm. me, he
0: that, please hold, caller.
1: That mm-hmm. voter has demonstrated.
0: Turn your radio down.
1: Yeah, that voter yes, has demonstrated. Yeah. That
0: Hold on. Turn your.
1: That this is the value
0: uh-huh.
1: of the vote.
0: Right. Go ahead.
2: Yeah. Let me be a little clearer.
0: Please.
2: When I say the value, I'm saying, like, for example,
1: it's breaking off.
0: You're breaking up on us, and it's a lot of static in our ear.
1: Something must be open somewhere.
0: Yeah.
2: Okay. Let me do this. Can you hear me better now?
1: Yes.
0: This is a little better. Yeah. Go ahead.
2: Okay,
1: yes.
2: Good. All right. Okay. What I was trying to say is this. The value of my vote as a voter, the value of me or you as a voter, what is your value? For me, what the value of being a voter is that it should come with certain rights. Like, for example, a vote means you have the right to stand. But because I can't, all of us can't stand, so I pass on my right to stand to someone else. So we have a representative who's standing for me. So that's how we have representative democracy. But my vote should mean I have the right to stand. Then also, if I have a power in...
1: But
2: if I and 10 other people decide to nominate someone else, we should have the power to nominate.
1: But call out...
2: Right now, for example, yeah. if we're talking about changing the constitution of the PLP, right now you have a 6-man committee, subcommittee that... sits over the campaign and says who can run, who could be a delegate, not a delegate, but who could be a candidate in an election.
1: Caller, do you hear me? Yeah, caller.
2: Yeah, you. So
1: okay,
0: hold on. Let's stop. Let's, call. Yeah, you got to be a response. Response.
1: Yeah, we gotta have a dialogue. Otherwise,
0: yeah. Let's have a dialogue on it. Yeah.
2: Okay.
1: Well, here it is. That's the whole point of this show. We say that if that's a situation that you find unpalatable or untenable, then you bring an amendment to amend that. Now, I don't quite understand what you mean by you can't stand. You could stand if you're talking within the context of the PLP Constitution. Okay, then make the amendment. But if you're talking about in the context of a general election, you may stand as an independent and be voted into the House. So I don't know.
2: I hear that.
1: Yeah,
2: we're talking about the PLP Constitution. The
1: okay.
2: PLP Constitution, you as a become a member of the PLP, you can become a member.
1: Yes,
2: but if you want to stand in a particular constituency, the Central Committee has to
1: stand as well. And
2: a 6-man committee has to say you're an approved candidate.
1: As a candidate for general election.
2: So it's right.
1: Okay.
2: So which means that as an individual, I don't have the power to nominate. As a voter, I don't have the power to nominate because the only person that has the power to nominate is going to be the 6-member committee within the PLP. Suppose I live in a constituency. I want to nominate Ralph, right? And he's in my constituency, and he's a good person, and we all think so, but we have no power to do that. Why? Because of six...
1: Then how would you, caller, how would you suggest changing that?
2: Open primary, where you have individuals who, if 10 people in a constituency nominate Jack, right,
1: mm-hmm.
2: then let Jack run off with Josephine, Marilyn, and whatever... And then by a primary process, they choose who's the party.
0: Then,
1: got you.
0: Then call up. Thanks a lot, caller. Yeah. We got a couple of other calls, and
1: yes.
0: Yeah, and plus you keep breaking up on us too.
1: Yeah,
0: and,
1: it's a little. Yeah,
0: but I think we got static. The context of what you're saying.
1: I think so.
0: Yeah. But go ahead, Phil.
1: But essentially, I think what the caller might want to do is to

0: draft and craft and sit with others, put together an amendment that he can bring through his branch or branch secretary to forward to the annual delegates conference some 7 days before that conference and have that put on the table. And if it can't be dealt with at that annual delegates conference or the next one, a special delegates conference can be convened with 21-day notice. So that's the kind of thing, though, that I encourage, because this caller is thinking through things, and he and others, if they have these reforms and they go through and they batter the party, because they battered the Constitution, it's the evolution that I'm talking about.
1: And he's conjuring up more negotiation, less winner takes all politics.
0: Exactly.
1: Yeah.
0: Because you're more informed and then you're making a contribution. So if something is shutting you out at the moment, then fix it. You know, but don't be afraid to. But know your Constitution. If you don't know your Constitution, you won't know what you need to fix. But I take what the caller is saying. I miss some of it because of static.
1: It's static, yeah.
0: But essentially, yeah, I do. Yeah. I'm sorry, I took a bit.
1: No, that's fine. You know, just listening to the callers that we have had thus far, in the depth of, I would say, their thesis, it had me thinking, I mean, in terms of some other things, in terms of, and they've spoken to it, actually, or we've spoken to it, some of the targeted reforms that will be required. And I think we've touched on it. Define membership rights, approval procedures precisely, are some of those reforms. Establish a fair, independent membership appeals process, right? These are some things that jump out.
0: And I listened to the caller, because he also, the last caller, he raised that, well, what are the rights that he's getting? Well, he has the right of association, he has the right to...
1: Yeah.
0: And that's why I made the suggestion that right now you may not be able to vote for the leadership because you're not a delegate. I'm saying, remove that, being a delegate. Just as a member, you should be able to vote for a leader. So there are things that must be identified, and if there's any anomaly or any unfairness in the Constitution, and can it be widened without making it so unwieldy and so large that certain organs can function, that is a part of constitutional reform.
1: And
0: we need guys like the caller, both callers, all the callers, to make that input, because then we'd
1: have
0: then we'd have the debate, and then we have the change. That's what I call about dynamic change in a living document, as a constitution should be.
1: Gotcha.
0: So I welcome the callers inquiries.
1: Caller, go ahead.
2: Thanks a lot, Doc. You know, as my contention is, as long as this country remains in the status quo constitutionally, all what you're spoken about, and you've spoken about this so many times, brother, we're never going to move towards that type of substantive change in terms of reform to our parliamentary process. I mean, they have this committee now that was struck. I think they've submitted a report on reform, and it hasn't been made public yet, but from what I understand, it's not much reform, and there's tweaking here and there.
1: I think you,
2: if we move this country directly towards where it should have been from 15 to 20 years ago, we will never get the type of substantive reform for a country this size. When you mentioned, for instance, reducing the number of parliamentarians from 36 to 21, people get indigestion with that.
1: Because
2: people put their backs up against the wall, that is, the parliamentarians, because they don't want to, you know, some people won't be able to participate and become parliamentarians if you reduce it. We are so immersed in this colonial
0: mindset
2: of this country. We're never going to move.
1: Which let me ask you this here, Carla, because you're certainly raising some things again. As you're speaking, and even the others, but certainly as you're speaking, it has me thinking, Phil, you cited an example of Barbados.
0: Yes.
1: Mia Motley.
0: Yes.
2: Uh-huh.
1: And given all of our fanfare and speculation on whether or not we should accept full membership, I listened to us in this conversation and asked the question, how much or what is the responsibility of those whom we have voted for or who are our MPs in this larger scheme thing internationally, taking this greater argument that you're putting on the table that says, you know, Bermuda, as you come into CARICOM, what is your responsibility to change your 19th century, 20th century mode of governance, right, as a colony? And can you put forward a model that suggests and says, this is who and where Bermuda wants to go in the 21st century that moves us close toward, quote unquote, self-governance, sovereignty.
0: Yes.
2: I don't know if people want to do it. No, people, look, Bermudians are scared of the shadow, scared of themselves. And when that whole idea and concept of independence comes up, everybody backs away.
0: Wait,
2: we can't even have a decent and intelligent conversation about CARICOM membership.
1: Yeah.
2: Because in our colonial mindset, we feel that we're better than those people in the Caribbean.
1: Yeah, that's a little mentality. You know,
0: that's colonialism, propaganda.
2: But here's the contradiction, brothers. Here's the contradiction. Every year around Carnival time, our people get together with the brothers and sisters from the Caribbean. They come up here with their... The brothers and sisters come up here with their dialects, with their style, with their music, and we have a good time, don't we?
1: Yeah.
0: Party all the time.
2: We dance and we chase the girls.
1: There's a song, Party and
0: BS. Yes.
1: There's a lot of party and BS, I tell you.
2: And intelligent conversation
1: about
2: widening our friends around the world, because this world is changing rapidly.
1: And it's moving and it's changing rapidly without us in. And I think, Phil, this is where you've been impressing upon us in this conversation that you just can't stay in your local mindset, my people. Not with the rest of the world dictating to you your geopolitical realities.
0: Exactly. But let me say this, Carla. We have our present premier calling it the I word. He don't want to say independence.
1: Oh, he don't want to say, that's
2: yeah,
0: and sovereignty and what have you. I mean, listen, I'm going to read something from Article 3, Objects in the PLP's Constitution. It's under A5, Roman numeral 5. To serve, this is what the party shall be. It says territorial, to secure and extend the liberties and the interests of the people, etc. But it also says to serve as a vehicle in moving Bermuda to independence by political education, information, and public meetings so that the people of Bermuda can be fully informed of what independence for Bermuda means, and the party will work towards achieving the necessary electoral reforms which are preconditions for Bermuda's achieving nationhood. Now, how, in the last, apart from the most esteemed Premier Alex Scott, what other Premier PLP have followed Article 3
2: None.
0: On page 6 of the Constitution?
2: Just Alex.
0: Right. And you must ask yourself why. And I think you've answered the question, because we have some MPs or the PLP who themselves are not for sovereignty and independence. So again, like that's I right. said, the farce, you know, is just the propaganda is so deep seated in many of them that, you know, we had a caller earlier who said, what value am I getting for my vote? Well, in that regard, I ask myself the same thing sometimes when it comes, well, many times, when it comes up on the issue of independence and sovereignty. What am I voting for? Who am I voting for and why? I don't I expect that, from, quite frankly, from the OBA and the UBP before them. But certainly when we have conversations about having OBA influencing influences in new members and the rest of it, and then we have succeeding and successive premiers docking the issue of independence and sovereignty, it's an abomination.
2: It is an abomination.
0: In my view. And it is. So I'm going to call it like I see it and let the chips fall where they may, and I will sort out whatever I need to sort out later. But right now, we need the kind of leadership to grasp, I repeat, domestically our issues and internationally. Put us on the international stage. Where are our ambassadors? Where are our consulate? Where's our sovereignty? And the rest of the countries to the south of us are well ahead of us. They are far more politically mature than we are. And they handle themselves admirably on the international stage. I've seen them. Yeah. I've advised one or two of them, or had the privilege of it, being in that that space. And I've seen the caliber of people. They are head and shoulders over our parliamentarians.
1: Right.
0: Okay? Well, so it's time we need a change. But new leadership.
1: Thanks a lot, caller.
2: All right. Thanks a lot, brother.
0: Appreciate it.
1: Good night, caller.
3: All right. Good evening, guys. This is Rolf.
1: Good evening.
3: Really enjoying. Good evening, Rolf. Right. Yeah. Now, Phil, did you just say that the current premier had a problem using the I word?
0: Well, use the I word instead of like the N word. Didn't want to say the word. Independence is what it was.
3: Yeah. But all due respect to you, Phil, you start out first with asserting and affirming your own identity as black people. Say the word black. Oh, my God, you'll have to put a knife to his throat to get that out, and for most of those MPs. The guy that just called, matter of fact, has an issue with that, too. You see, that's the confusion around your whole identity in Bermuda. And if you can't do that, then how are you going to get to the second base, which is what you're talking about now?
0: Well, we can't give up, my friend.
1: Yeah.
3: Well, look, you've got an aging population, right? A very much aging population.
0: Yeah, but we think and we speak, so keep going.
3: I
0: got a fine mind.
3: I'm not trying to get people depressed here and you know, whatever.
0: Yeah, we got to keep the spirits up. Yeah,
3: like I said, the issue around identity is ground zero here.
0: That I agree.
3: When you have black Bermudians who practice anti-black bias, Phil.
0: Yep.
3: And a few of them are in the upper echelons of the PLP. Then you know you have a problem.
0: Well,
3: right? And that's the reality.
0: Well, caller, I can say this, Rolf. That is a function of the success of the propaganda of British colonialism.
1: Yeah.
0: It has been thorough down through the schools, down through our society, and we are the last bastion of British colonialism.
1: Literally.
0: Okay?
3: I mean, you talked about earlier about the what's happening globally. Let's be real here. Again, ground zero. What's happening globally is a resurgence of white supremacy.
0: Yes.
1: Yeah.
0: I agree.
3: They're probably shaking in their boots now.
1: Well, some, not all, but...
3: How dare I say that? I'm telling you. In the global north, what we're seeing, led by the U.S., is a resurgence of white supremacy. We can go to imperialism, colonialism, but let's not leave out the white supremacy part, because it's quite evident. Mm-hmm. Most of his cabinet are white. They call themselves white nationalists these days. That's what the younger ones call themselves.
1: The far right.
3: Some more old school.
1: They're unapologetically calling themselves the far right.
0: Yep.
1: Right? In America.
0: Oh, yeah.
1: The land of the free, the home of the brave.
3: Well, you've got the resurgence also of fascism. Mm-hmm. All of these things are related.
1: And there's a pattern. Let me just say this here with what you're bringing up, because that same pattern is across all of your governance. Yep. You see the same. It's almost as if, and I always make this argument with people, it's as if when they have these summits, right, or even in the UN, because you see African nations now are talking about they want representation at the table where they are excluded, right? And the table that they are excluded is where that's a European table. Making decisions on what the rest of the world is to look like and be like.
3: Are you talking about the Security Council, Lou?
1: I'm talking about not just the Security Council. I mean, you can look across all of Europe and their governance. You'll see the same patterns and trends in their governance and leadership, right? And this is speaking to what you were just talking about in terms of the white supremacy, as it is also integrated with, hey, unabashed.
0: Yep.
1: No apologies.
0: Openly.
1: We are, more so, far right. I say to people, and I want to take the next caller because you've provoked this here. This, when you see, for example, and it's not going off on a tangent here, but when you see this execution that United States is going to publicize, right? I tell people, that's just a modern dramatization of the public lynchings. So in terms of the whole white supremacist construct, that's the model. That's the model that is being put before the people, and your point is well taken. Let me take the next caller. I see an overseas caller trying to call, and I got to take him.
3: It's in the global north as well.
1: Oh, it's all over. It's all over.
3: That's right.
1: Yeah, it's global. Good night, caller. You're on all fronts. Go ahead.
4: Dr. Liu and to Brother Phil.
1: Yes, my brother.
0: Yes.
4: You guys are like hitting on all cylinders.
1: We're hitting on all fronts, brother. There's no cylinders. but go ahead, brother.
4: All cylinders.
1: Yeah.
4: I want to say thank you to both of you.
1: Yeah.
4: I want to say thank you to Ralph. Thank you to LaVita Fogo.
1: Mm-hmm.
4: I don't know if you guys heard Jamal Hartman on the Daily Hour or, on replay. What's his name? John Barrett was on yesterday. Believe it or not, John Barrett was talking along these same lines on some of these topic issues. You can go check it out on replay. But
1: okay.
0: Yeah, I'll check it
4: somebody. I almost got myself in trouble.
1: I don't want you to get yourself in trouble. Look, let me just say this to you before you go any further, right? Because my people get onto me when my brother's on, right? And I say to him, look, I talk to my brother. I let him know. Huh? Nah.
4: Yeah, yeah.
1: I don't want the message lost because there's substance in the message. So I know you have the message. The message won't be lost. Go ahead. You know what I'm talking about. Go ahead.
4: Let me tell you something.
1: Go ahead.
4: What John Barrett, I don't want to get in trouble. John Barrett, what he spoke to, I'm not going to go over it. If anybody wants to see it, go on YouTube for Daily Hour.
1: Okay.
4: He was talking on the very same situation that Phil and LaVita Fogo was talking about how we've got to change the dynamics of how we do politics in Bermuda. Mm-hmm. He was on the same thing. But I made a comment that got me in trouble. Mm-hmm. I said, this is coming from former UBP OBA John Barrett.
1: Right.
4: I said, when you get on all fronts on Wednesday night, Phil Parenti is going to take it all the way to the next level. You have not disappointed us.
1: My brother, we're pleased to know that we haven't disappointed. And, I always value your input.
0: Yes.
4: And I'll end it. say it like this. Look, in all honesty, right?
1: Go ahead.
4: Premier David Byrne. Mm-hmm. Premier David Byrne. I think he has such an opportunity mm-hmm. in 9.5 years to make a lot of shifts.
1: Yeah.
4: And
1: yeah.
4: a lot of changes.
0: Yes.
4: When you look at Mia Motley, I'll end it right here. When you look at Mia Motley, that's what got my attention earlier as well. I'm saying to myself, come on, but you had to cry and come to town, and you decided to bend down.
1: Yeah.
4: You
1: yeah.
4: had the golden opportunity right in front of us.
1: Yeah.
4: And you want to go all the way CARICOM, all the way CARICOM, but you won't deal with the I word.
1: Yeah, there you go.
0: Exactly.
1: There you go.
0: Yes.
1: Appreciate you, brother.
4: Thank you, gentlemen.
1: All Keep right.
4: Going.
1: Thank all right
4: you,
1: now.
4: Thank you.
1: Yeah.
0: Thank you.
1: You know, and I mean, it's a point taken in terms of I don't think post this leadership,
0: mm-hmm.
1: we are not going to see another leadership for this length of time.
0: Well, yeah.
1: I don't envision it.
0: Yeah.
1: I don't envision it with the, not just the appetite and the climate,
0: yeah.
1: but it's also with what we see on the table and mm-hmm. arguments and so forth, mm-hmm. and what we're talking about, unless there's a leadership that comes forward
0: mm-hmm.
1: and creates, I call it the mixed method approach.
0: Mm-hmm.
1: That we spoke to earlier.
0: Yeah. Well, I think from this point of view that we should be looking at, and one of the callers raised it, when a given politician, whether it's a premier or whomever, is not up to snuff,
1: mm-hmm.
0: is not doing what he or she should be doing,
1: yeah.
0: we have to look at the issue of power of recall.
1: Mm-hmm.
0: And under a party, that could be under threat of withdrawing your membership. And then, of course, that person would have to run as an independent or cross the floor or whatever.
1: Mm-hmm.
0: But we have got to look to our politicians to move us beyond the morass and the spinning of wheels that we have been in the last, I would say, over 10 years.
1: Wow.
0: But certainly in the last 9.5 years. We've had spin. We continue to have spin. And I'm spun out, actually.
1: Yeah.
0: And I just think that I'm not alone. It's just too many. We want to move forward.
1: I think it's created somewhat of a political fatigue in our people.
0: Yeah, seriously.
1: To know that the reoccurrence of these type of things keep coming up without us really moving forward with purposeful change.
0: And largely because, in my view, we are allowing what I call personality cults
1: yeah.
0: to prevail. We are building our progress, or the hope for our progress, around an individual. I idol worship.
1: Yeah.
0: Instead of looking at it as I always say it, Lou, leadership. And I believe when I say, I hope I make myself clear, that leadership includes a leader,
1: mm-hmm.
0: but leader is not the totality of the leadership. Surround ourselves, I think I said earlier, the best and the brightest, and not necessarily the youngest or the oldest, but the best and the brightest of those amongst us who can make a contribution. I make no discrimination about the input from wherever it comes, as long as it is for the common good.
1: Mm-hmm.
0: I'm afraid at this stage and age in particular, I will not hold my tongue when many others suffer. And they suffer because we're afraid to put our hand up, because you're going to have a leader who fires you on the spot.
1: Yeah.
0: And there goes your livelihood.
1: We had a young man and my young brother last week. And
0: I thought another call.
1: Please hold, caller. We had a young brother who called last week and, 30, I think he said 32, 35.
0: Yeah.
1: And it was inspirational hearing his plea.
0: Yeah.
1: And my thing is not to get out, not get wrapped up in the emotions of what people are saying. But one of the things that he pointed out was, and of course, the whole generational arguments that are out there right now that also feed into.
0: Yeah.
1: Right. Mm-hmm. That feed into our lack of progress.
0: Right.
1: And one of the things that was consistent in his voice was that this thing of our need to protest. Mm-hmm. And protest in terms of when we talk about generational divide, but generational unity coming together to have a unified protest for the purpose of the changes that we deem necessary and important for this country. Mm-hmm. And it warrants a type of negotiation, collective consciousness that we're talking about.
0: Exactly. Yeah. And I could put it this way. Ageism is not a one-way street.
1: No.
0: We have it up and down. That we have those who believe that if you go past 65, you become a fossil. And your old clothing need to be thrown away.
1: Yeah.
0: And also amongst the older generation, we believe that some younger people just need to have more before they participate. Well, I think it's wrong at both ends.
1: Yes, it is.
0: We have to properly assess the value that those of us, amongst us, young, old, and not so young or not so old, have to bring to a common cause. And we must recognize that. And because you know why? The Asians, and the Chinese in particular, have always, the Indians, those ancient societies, tap into all of their talent.
1: They're doing it right now. And I'll say this before we take the caller. I was watching the English version of the Chinese news, right? CGE. Mm-hmm. In TV or something, and they had a segment where the Chinese have just started what they call a loneliness economy, right? What they have done, and this is to support not just their elderly population who spend many of their days alone and are looking for companionship.
0: Yes.
1: Well, for young people, this gets at what you're just speaking about. And this is certainly characteristic of a culture that reveres its elders and respects.
0: Yep.
1: But they have brought their youth who were unemployed to be of support for those elders who spend time alone.
0: Precisely.
1: Right? Yes. And I said, man, and they've created an economy of it. Now, you know, for us to get to that space and place warrants certainly a mutual respect.
0: Yes.
1: That we all bringing something to the table to advance our collective cause and consciousness for this country that we say we love.
0: And I'm going to say it very quickly.
1: Yeah.
0: It is a direct result in that example you just used mm-hmm. because of the communal ideology.
1: Yeah.
0: Capitalism divides.
1: Yeah.
0: And so that I mentioned earlier about at 65, they stretch it to 68 now, mm-hmm. Retirement age. All that is a result of the capitalist system, which says, I have a certain pension that you older folks now must move into to let younger folks come up and to feed into. Well, the trick is, all those pensions, insurances, and the rest mm-hmm. of it are all attached to a profit-making capitalist system. So that at 65, whether you're sharp as a tech, whether you're as wise as Einstein, mm-hmm. matters not. Because they said, you're 65, you're going to retire. Or you're 68, you're going to retire.
1: That's right.
0: And we'll see whether or not the pension runs out before or not. Otherwise, we'll extend it. It's all about money. Instead of harnessing mm-hmm. the wisdom in your society. Because the star is a little low on that, but that's where it is.
1: Caller, I appreciate your patience. Go ahead.
5: Ain't no problem, you guys. All I can say is you got to be running hot if you can get an MP to call in. That's a first.
1: I think that is a first, actually. I think
5: And especially an MP of quality.
1: Yes.
5: But I am sitting there listening intently. And, of course, I think most of us are being well-educated tonight. But I have to ask the question to Parent Chief. And that is, because I happen to believe that Bermuda is in a good enough position to go for independence. But what do you feel about what condition we need to be in order to make that move? And the other question is, do you think that the two present candidates will lead us in that direction? Mm-hmm. And I'll listen off it.
1: Thanks a lot.
0: Okay. I'll handle the first question first. We need a change in our psychological condition. We are probably, from a material, economic, or financial point of view, probably one of the strongest countries per capita income who ought to go to independence or sovereignty. But constitutional change is not an economic or financial transgression. Transition. It is a constitutional transition. So your mindset, you must have the confidence in yourself as a proud Bermudian, because I'm not a proud one right now. I'm a British subject.
1: Mm-hmm.
0: I'm not. In fact, there's no such thing as a Bermudian citizen. We have Bermuda status, every last one of us. So On that issue, we have to get our minds straight, because colonial propaganda has been so thick and pervasive on a daily basis that we sometimes are really educated against ourselves without even knowing it.
1: Or miseducated.
0: Well, yes.
1: Miseducated. I like to say we're miseducated.
0: Yes. And you'll see in the papers that all the time. You saw the governor talking about the king's portrait and flashing that about. And they'll every now and then give you a king's visit. That's all to keep you propagandized into the fact that you need Mother UK, England, to look after you.
1: Well, you got the MP for overseas territory about to visit to replay the same thing over and over.
0: Well, let me go there. And then I can't forget the second question, but let me go there. We have what's called constitutional arrangements going on now. The Premier, I don't know if the Attorney General went, she doesn't seem to go to these constitutional matters, but the Premier, the JMC, the Joint Ministerial Committee, in fact, they visited here, and he was the president of it. They have constitutional arrangements that they have now signed off on. But what do we know about it
1: in
0: the wider society? Have they renewed arrangements that we agree or don't agree with? Or is this just a matter of fact? You do what you want to do, and then you just tell us that's what you did. Why is the Attorney General's office not front and center around constitutional reform and constitutional arrangements? Mm-hmm. They have down there in the cabinet a non-lawyer who's looking after matters of electoral reform, if not constitutional reform. Mm-hmm. But what's the real constitutional reform? And if it's going on, why aren't the people of this country understanding what it is we're being either tied to or not? But here's the comparison. When we start to talk about arrangements, not even constitutional ones, more economic ones. With CARICOM, a black country, Caribbean, we get all hue and cry. But when we are dealing with constitutional arrangements back and forth with the UK,
1: mm-hmm.
0: or even the EU,
1: mm-hmm.
0: or the OECD,
1: mm-hmm.
0: nothing said.
1: Come on down.
0: The hypocrisy
1: yeah.
0: is so glaring. And Rolf talked about it earlier.
1: Yeah,
0: he called it white supremacy. And we have that. And I'll just end this little part, but I will handle yeah. the question very quickly. On, I hope people saw in today's paper, on pages 1
1: Great segue. And 3,
0: Ireland connections in the slave trade revealed. And revealed in that is a Mr. Forbes, a Mr. Clayton, a former governor, a lured Popple.
1: Mm-hmm.
0: And these people own slaves, 13,000 other Bermudians. They weren't black Bermudians, they were white Bermudians, who invested as well in the slave trade. Well, 13,000, a heck of a lot of people in a population that's very small in the 1800s. And one, Mr. Clayton, is said, and I'll read it, that Sir Robert Clayton, a former plantation owner, had shares in the Somers Isle Company as part of the wedding dowry for his wife Martha Trott. He owned a 75-acre plantation in Hamilton that was given to him by his father-in-law, Perry and Trott. Now, that might be Perry Trott's predecessors.
1: Mm-hmm.
0: But what I'm saying here is that when we talk about generational wealth and about land and intergenerational wealth, land that was owned, vast acres, and what was left to those blacks who had to scratch out and eke out a living.
1: Mm-hmm.
0: Like the Browns.
1: The Virgil Brown case.
0: Yes, yeah, exactly.
1: Yeah.
0: And that kind of a thing where structural inequities
1: yeah.
0: are entrenched in this country, unless and until you uproot those constructs and structure,
1: mm-hmm.
0: we are going to be forever dependent on the white institutions, financial institutions, in order to progress in this country. So yeah. we work for international business, but who owns the international business companies? Not us. So we become the CEOs, get paid individually,
1: yeah.
0: but as a group, black people are still no further fundamentally.
1: We will speak about the other pillar of our economy, tourism.
0: Yeah, that as well is not dominated by
1: Bermudians.
0: Us.
1: Yeah, by us.
0: Black Bermudians.
1: Yeah.
0: Okay. So now.
1: There's colonized. Yeah. Anyway.
0: Now, the speaker asked, the caller, sorry, mm-hmm. asked also about the leaders coming in.
1: Yeah.
0: Who are vying for a position.
1: Right.
0: I have not heard either of them
1: address the
0: yeah. issue of independence or sovereignty. So I cannot speak. I don't say I've been to all of their. Mm-hmm.
1: Been an explicit open discussion or
0: but I hope
1: many of any yeah, of the two
0: but I hope that silence does not mean that they do not deal with Article 3 sub 5 that I addressed that this country begins to yeah. move there. Perhaps what needs to be done, because the conference hasn't taken place yet, is that Bermudians put that question to them and get a frank answer. I know in the past that others have said, oh, wait until I can bring the domestic economy under some control, whatever.
1: Mm-hmm.
0: I don't believe in that. Yeah. I believe that we can chew gum, walk up steps same time. We have the talent. We just have to bring that talent together. We Bermudians, we are bright, we are capable, and if the issue of independence is really going to be handled, then strike a committee, strike a group to move it forward.
1: I was listening to something, and It's 10:05. You know me.
0: Oh,
1: okay. When I got Big Brother Phil here, I can go to midnight if I will. But he's a married man, so I have to respect that.
0: No, I didn't know about
1: that. But I'll say this here. I was listening to my interview that Maya Angelou did, and something you said provoked this, because she said, "For us as a people." He says, of all things, without courage, you will have no consistency. Without courage, you won't fulfill your purpose. Without courage, you won't build your community in a collective consciousness as you deem fit for you and your people. Without courage.
0: Precisely.
1: And
0: precisely.
1: We must.
0: Have we lost courage?
1: Well, have we? We must have the courage. And if anything, in summation of our deliberations this evening, tonight, now we have to move to a place of courage.
0: Well, Lou, in addition to what you just said,
1: yeah.
0: We have to also move into a position of trusting our fellow brothers and sisters who also have a lot to give.
1: Yeah.
0: For instance, this whole mindset I talked about earlier about personality cult. If I don't know it, if Phil Parenchik doesn't know it, then nobody else knows it. That's the kind of thinking that we've had. And so therefore, I'm not going to listen to him or her because I didn't think about it.
1: Yeah.
0: Well, that means you're disrespecting the talents and what other people bring to the table. It's disrespectful. Bermudians, I repeat, are talented people.
1: Yeah.
0: We are bright people. We are vibrant people. Please let us move there.
1: Yeah.
0: And I'll finish on this.
1: Mm-hmm.
0: I brought this issue back to whence we began.
1: Please all call it, and you will be the last caller.
0: To whence we began.
1: Mm-hmm.
0: The island connections today about generational wealth. One person being bequeathed or being given 75 acres of small 21 square miles Bermuda to say, whilst we, as black people, were slaves.
1: Yeah.
0: I'm saying that the supreme expression of emancipation in 1834, the ultimate destination from that journey, 1834, August 1st, 1834 forward, has to be sovereignty. Independence being brought to this country by the very people who were enslaved by this country.
1: In the 21st century.
0: Yes. Hmm. That would be the ultimate achievement of a person or a people who really believe in as much freedom as they can get in a country like Bermuda, who have been revealed today.
1: In our paper.
0: Pages 1 and 3, and I didn't write them.
1: Yeah. That's blatantly in your face.
0: Yes.
1: Yeah. Caller, go ahead. And you're going to close it out for us tonight. Go ahead.
0: No reparations.
6: Yes, good evening, Brother Lou.
1: Yes.
6: Brother Parenchik.
0: Yes.
6: I mean, you guys are right on point tonight, you know, because right now we have to start looking at our destiny. And everything that you said tonight is right on point.
0: Thank you.
6: Mm-hmm. And God has got our back on this, because we have to start doing this.
1: Mm-hmm.
6: Because, Lou, I know one time you had this Brother Bentley come on about his insurance company.
1: Yes.
6: You remember that conversation? Yeah. Very powerful conversation.
1: Yeah.
0: Yes.
6: Oh.
1: That's another example of what we're talking about. Yeah.
6: Absolutely.
1: Absolutely.
0: Holding us back.
6: Yeah. Another one. The fishermen acting for a market in Somerset where they can process.
0: Exactly.
1: Yeah.
6: 1.5 was put up. What happened to that?
1: Yeah.
6: You see how things are now, Brother Field, Brother Lou, we are on the right page. Right now, it's all about solutions.
1: Well, the solutions are there. The solutions are there, and I'll say this here, Carla. You know, with these solutions, there are multiple solutions that have been spoken to. But it goes back to what I was saying earlier, is our courage, our conviction to make it happen. And absolutely. To do it is, as Brother Phil said, and I said it earlier, even in this drama that we're dealing with in terms of leadership for Progressive Labor Party, I don't care whom the leader will be, can you restore, will you be able to restore trust? You see, will you arrive at mutual respect? And like we have been saying, you know, when we talk about revision, reform to not just the Progressive Labor Party constitution or even an OBA constitution, but it is that constitution order at the national level. What is our courage and conviction to make that change? Exactly. You see? Right. Appreciate you, Carla.
6: Yeah. Yep. One more thing before I go?
1: Go ahead.
6: Yeah. I like your idea about putting about 21 guys in our parishes.
1: Yeah.
6: Carry the message to the table.
1: Uh-huh.
6: I think that's a great, I think that's a blessing right there. But anyway, God bless you, brother.
1: All right, my brother. Appreciate you.
0: Good night, bro.
1: Yeah.
6: Yes.
1: Well, Brother Phil, I'm sure this is not going to be the last time, people, but it'll be on my big brother's time. Let me just say that there. And I see the lines are lighting up as it always does. Man. But let me just say this, people. You know, digest what has been spoken to tonight. And if you have any questions, if you want to share a statement on all fronts, x@gmail.com, on all fronts x@gmail.com, doesn't matter if it's lowercase, the first letter, you may share your sentiments through that medium right now. Brother Phil, always, man.
0: Yes.
1: A lesson, but in it are some actions. Let us hopefully, well, like I said, Minister Fogle called in and somebody gave her props.
0: Yes.
1: She started something. Yeah. With her voice.
0: Yep.
1: So hey, maybe we have more of that that moves us toward a public discourse that says, people, now this is our Bermuda.
0: Yep.
1: And the Bermuda that we say is ours warrants that now. All of us collectively.
0: Precisely.
1: Yeah. Let's do it together.
0: Yep.
1: And let's do it together before it's done to us. Let me put it that way.
0: Precisely.
1: Yeah. On that note, people, like we say, we don't fight on any one front. We fight on all fronts. Keep the peace. And I'm told that there's some madness, that the hospital was on lockdown because of some madness. But hey, keep the peace.
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This has got to be the saddest day of my life. I called you here today for a bit of bad news. I won't be able to see you anymore because of my obligations and the ties that you have. 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When you turn and walk away, don't look back. 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Let's just kiss and say goodbye.

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1: Such a wonderful change of pace for this town.
0: 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Thelma Houston. 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
0: 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Aretha Franklin. 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

0: Come
1: It is a happy Thursday. You're locked into Magic 102.7, the hits of today and yesterday. You certainly are. It is Thursday. Listen, it is Thursday. It is that time to give God some thanks and some praise on this beautiful Thursday, October the 15th. Listen, believe it or not, we are halfway through the month. Believe it or not, we are halfway through the month of October. Halfway through. Today is the 15th of October. We got approximately 16 more days left. So officially, yeah, we're halfway through the month of October. You know what's happening this month? This month is the month of outcome. There are great things happening in and around our beautiful community. Bermuda, today is Purple Day for the gentlemen and the ladies, and I think some boys and girls, if their school are permitting it, to support in support of standing strong against domestic abuse. And then tomorrow is Mad Hair Day. Listen, there is so many good supportive things going on in and around our community. And of course, good things going on for you as well, because you are coming out of a situation that you have been praying, asking, talking about. You made that vision board for it. You did all those good things. Hey, and you're coming out. So, you know, I want to just say to you all, happy Thursday. And I'm going to start our day off with this one. Yeah, we're coming out. That's right, we're coming out of this month of October stronger than ever before. Yes, we're coming out, and this is how we're starting our day. It's time for you to rise and shine. That's right, come out of that sleepiness this morning. That's right, come on. Yeah, that's right. And that's how we're starting our day today. We are coming out. We're coming all the way out. Yes, we

0: That's right, you're coming out mentally, physically, spiritually, emotionally, and financially. You are coming out of whatever has been holding you bound in order for you to be who God called you to be. You're locked into Magic 102.7, the hits of today and yesterday.
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0: Yes, this one is I Will Survive by Diana Ross. That's right, you're gonna survive. This is Domestic Abuse Month Awareness. So you will survive, my sister.
2: First I was afraid, I was petrified.
0: That's right, my brothers and my sisters, you will survive.
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0: That's right, you're coming out.
2: It's been so

0: That's right. 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
2: Yes, on this Thursday, October the 15th, we are coming out. We certainly are. We are coming out of some situations and going into some new good things. And this one is going out to you as we are standing against domestic abuse today. And many around the island, like myself, are wearing purple today. Yes, we're wearing purple. We are standing against physical abuse, any type of abuse. 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I'm encouraging you to wear your purple and make a donation towards the cause. And then tomorrow is Mad Hair Day. 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Kids are to make a donation of $2 towards PALS and $5 for adults. For tomorrow is Friday, Mad Hair Day. And all those funds, whether you're a corporate company, a small business, you take your funds down there to PALS, to Miss Colleen DeGriller and her wonderful team out there. And those funds will be going to PALS tomorrow. But today it is Purple Day. Make a donation towards I believe it would be a Women's Center Against Abuse. It can be with Lori Schill over there as well. You can certainly make a donation to a woman's charity in solidarity for Against Abuse Awareness Month. But this one is because, you know, you're coming out. You want the world to know. And some of you don't want the world to know, of course, because coming out of certain situations are, you know, private. But hey, I'm encouraging you over here to come on out, my sister, from the mental and or my brothers, from the mental abuse, physical abuse. Listen, spiritually, you're coming out of an area that you were not supposed to be in, and or financially. So mentally, physically, spiritually, and emotionally, and or financially, you're coming out. And that's right, but you're staying locked in to Magic 102.7, because it ain't no, listen, it ain't no stopping you now, girl. No, my brother, ain't no stopping us. Come on, Bermuda.

Listeners now, and ain't no stopping you, because you're locked into Magic 102.7, the hits of today and yesterday. Today is Thursday, October the 15th. We are approximately halfway through the month of October. So I know that we all know that, hey, listen, I need to encourage each and every one of you out there today to, you know, ain't no stopping us now, so you gotta just stay strong. That's right, you gotta stay strong.

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0: Good morning, caller. You're on the air. Welcome to Magic 102.7. Good morning, caller. You're on the air.
1: Yes, I would like to talk to Miss Williams.
0: That's over at Hot at 297. Good day, Mr. Pitcher. 297.
1: Oh, I'm sorry.
0: 1075. No, it's okay. Yes. It's
1: all
0: okay,
1: right.
0: Mr. Pitcher.
1: I'm gonna try to get in.
0: No worries.
1: All right.
0: God bless.
1: Have a great day, hon.
0: You as well.

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Hallelujah. Now let's say this together. Come on.

0: sooner or later, it is going to turn in your favor. You're locked into Magic 102.7. The hits of today and yesterday. That's right. Sooner or later, it's going to turn in your favor. So we are decreeing and declaring over you, with you, for you, that this month is the sooner. Yeah, it is the sooner that it will turn around for you. And because this month is the month of October, and we are mid-month of October. So listen, we can't touch and agree, but we can speak and agree together that this month of October is the month of good outcome. That's right. You can give me a call just after the news break, and we can decree and declare together that this month of October, you are coming out. That's right. We're going to decree and declare that over our country, our community, our families, our schools, and our friends, and ourselves, of course. 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
2: 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And I'm Maya Palacio.
3: This project is the start, as you know, of many. And as I've stated publicly, our goal is to build as many homes as quickly as we can. So the impact, the minute these are finished, they'll be filled. They will be filled between Bermuda Housing Corporation and Bermuda Land Management Company working together, and they will decide on who comes into these units first. You will know that we have a waiting list now for over 600 families. So we cannot build these homes fast enough. But we do have a list. We have an urgent list. We have a critical list. And we have a list for people just wanting cheaper homes. And those decisions will be made accordingly.
2: That was Deputy Premier and Housing Minister Zane De Silva breaking ground on Albert Row in Seance. It's the first project to start construction under government's 10-year affordable housing plan. The development will have 24 two-bedroom homes in 2 3-story buildings with a playground, walking paths, and improved access to Glass Beach. It's part of a phase aiming to deliver about 194 homes across 4 sites. The buildings are being made by a Virginia-based company using precast construction, with local contractors handling site work, foundations, and interior fit-out. The project is financed through Bermuda Commercial Bank, backed by a government guarantee.
3: Rental costs for these two-bedroom units will be $2,400 a month for the first 3 years and rise to $2,500 a month the following 3 years. Project delivery will be overseen by Bermuda Land Management Corporation, working in collaboration with Bermuda Housing Corporation, Robbie Richardson, Compound Property Group, and Ricardo Graham Ward of IEPC Engineering Services.
2: The construction is expected to take about a year. And we said it before, but if you haven't heard, Bermuda and Broadway star Nicholas Christopher, son of Hamilton Town Choir Ed Christopher, is heading back to the Broadway stage, this time as Bobby Darin. He takes over the lead in the musical Just in Time from November 10th at New York Circle in the Square Theater, following Matthew Morrison's run. The show tells Darin's story through hits like Mack the Knife and Beyond the Sea. It further highlights such a big year for Christopher, who earned a Tony nomination this spring for his leading role in Broadway's revival of Chess. He continues to command such a global stage and sharing just what is possible beyond the shores for every Bermudian. And closer to home, it's still Art Month in Bermuda this October, and there's still plenty to catch before it wraps up on the 31st. This week, the first Bermuda Black Film Festival takes over BUEI Thursday to Sunday. And look out for the new sports-themed mural by Bermudian artist James Cook at the Flora Duffy Stadium. For Art Month, listings are at gotobermuda.com. Looking ahead, Troika Bermuda brings the Wiz to the Roosie and James Center from November 4th to the 7th with Selala Brooke starring as Dorothy. She's another Bermudian who has also graced the Broadway stage and is now home to show off those talents. If you're bringing the family, the Friday family night deal of buy 3 tickets, get the 4th free ends this Thursday. Tickets are at troikabda.com. 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
6: Good morning. I'm meteorologist Johnny Storm in the Hurricane Weather Center. Currently, Bermuda Weather Service radar is nice and quiet. Sky is fair to partly cloudy early today, but a cold front is situated now about 160 miles to our north. There are some showers with that front. And our weather forecast includes for the next 24 hours, the front with its band of showers should drop south or towards Bermuda. The front to be arriving here about 9 o'clock tomorrow morning. Then the front's going to stall. By Saturday, it starts to lift back northeastward away from us as a warm front. Then here comes a cold front, and it's a biggie. It's a strong cold front that moves in here Sunday afternoon with a band of wind, rain, and maybe storms, followed then by a strong cold polar high-pressure system temporarily building in towards the northwest Atlantic. But look at this. The front's going to slow to our south, may even stall nearby, and a low-pressure area could develop on the front on Sunday or Sunday night, lift back to the north and west of Bermuda on Monday. So it looks like our weather could kind of get kind of swirly, you might say, here from Sunday all the way through Monday and maybe Tuesday in the form of rain, storms, strong winds, maybe even gale force winds in our immediate area. We'll keep you updated on that as the time draws nearer. But in the meantime, our forecast for today, partly cloudy skies, we are dry, and with a high of 82 Fahrenheit, 28 Celsius, well then for tonight, increasingly cloudy, along with a 20% chance of a shower after midnight, low temperature of 76 Fahrenheit, 24 Celsius. Then tomorrow, cold front moves in, stalls over us, a 25% widely scattered shower, cloudy at 82 Fahrenheit, 28 Celsius. And then on Saturday, partly cloudy, becoming a bit breezy, a few showers with the new cold front approaching, and a high of 83 Fahrenheit, 28 Celsius. Sunday, cloudy up, very windy, 70% chance of rain, maybe storms, significant cold front moves in, and with a high of 79 Fahrenheit, 26 Celsius.
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4: In Bermuda, we've seen our fair share of storms, so we know what it takes to get through them. 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
0: Yes, and it is the month of October, and here on Magic 102.7 and all around Bermuda, we are decreeing and declaring that this month of October is the month of outcome. Yes, good outcome. Whether you need to come out of a situation mentally, physically, spiritually, and or financially, whatever it is, you are coming out. You know, we got that song that goes, I'm coming out. Yeah, we're going to play that one again for you, but in the meantime, God is so good. He certainly is. Be still and know that I'm God. The scripture reading for today is coming from Psalms 46:10. It says, be still and know that I'm God. That's right, because God is so good. Stay locked into Magic 102.7. Coming up next, we have a live interview with Miss Melinda Williams. It is Caribbean Statistics Day.

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1: God is so good. That's right. I want to thank God for this beautiful day. I want to thank God for each and every one of you. God is so good. He is more than good. You know, He is better than good. Yes, so we got to thank God for this, and we got to thank God for that. We got to thank God for everything. You're locked into Magic 102.7. It is approximately 8 a.m.

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2: 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How are you this morning, Miss Leonie? Welcome to Magic 102.7, the hits of today and yesterday.
3: Oh, good. I'm really good this morning. I've spent some time with the Lord, and I said, well, how can I encourage people today? And he said, encourage them to pray, because prayer changes things. So I'm going to pray for us and for Bermuda. So my prayer is creating us a clean heart, O God, and renew a right spirit within us. Cast us not away from thy presence, and take not thy Holy Spirit from us. Restore to us the joy of thy salvation. Then you will be able to teach sinners your ways and draw them closer to me. Search us, O Lord, and know our hearts. Examine us and know our anxious thoughts. Lord, point out to us the things that we do that are unpleasing to you, and help us with your help of your Holy Spirit to correct our ways so that could be more like you. Such, yes, Lord, we just thank you in advance, and we just want to say that may the words of our mouth and the meditations of our heart be acceptable in thy sight, O Lord, our strength and our Redeemer. And we thank you, and we bless you, and we thank you for the blood of Jesus. And together we say, our Father, who art in heaven, hallowed be thy name. Thy kingdom come, thy will be done, on earth as it is in heaven. Give us this day our daily bread, and forgive us our trespasses, hallelujah, as we forgive those who trespass against us. Oh Lord, it's bubbling. And lead us not into temptation, but deliver us from evil. For thine is the kingdom, the power, and the glory, forever and ever. Amen.
2: Thank you, Lord. Thank you so much. Have an awesome day. We appreciate you.
3: Awesome, God bless. And bless you. Bless you, darling.
2: Yes, bless you as well. So that was Aunt Leonie with her word of encouragement today. And we have a bit more words of encouragement for each and every one of you.
4: You have to believe like Abraham believed when God said to him, your wife next year this time is going to have a child. And then the Lord says these words to Abraham, not as a question, but as a statement of fact, is there anything too hard for the Lord? If you can believe it tonight, you can enlarge your territory. You will have increase. That job is not too hard. That building is not too hard. That healing is not too hard. That anointing is not too hard. That promise that God gave you years ago, that the devil tried to steal from you. Devil, that promise is not too hard. I'm telling you, it's a season of blessing. It's a season of increase. Start pulling it down. Come on. Start

There's nothing too hard for the Lord. 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Tonight your destiny is coming to fullness. Your breakthrough is coming to fruition. You are at the turning point. It's breakthrough.

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That is right. 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Nothing at all. All that He has promised, all that He has spoken to you, showing you visions and dreams, it will come to pass. And this one is going out to each and every one of you, wherever you're locked in from: North America, Canada, Hawaii, Puerto Rico, Jamaica, Africa, Atlanta, North Carolina, Massachusetts. This one is going out to you, especially those that are, you know, a bit under the weather, not feeling well, those out there at the rest homes, care facilities, Maui and KEMH. This one is going out to you. You are not forgotten.

0: That's right. You are not forgotten. God knows your name. That one is going out to the ladies over there at BPSU, Linda and the entire team. Also going out to the ladies down there at KEMH, Michelle Wade, Nurse Christine, and the entire nursing doctors. Listen, even the persons working in the dietary department, that one is going out to you. And of course, the patients as well. You are not forgotten. And you're locked in to Magic 102.7, the hits of today and yesterday. So today we have the Director of Department of Statistics, Ms. Melinda Williams, is joining us for the Caribbean Statistics Day. It is the 18th year for Caribbean Statistics Day. So welcome.
1: Thank you, and good morning to you, and good morning to your listening audience and my staff at the Department of Statistics.
0: Yes, it is a pleasure to have you. And so what is the objective of the Caribbean Statistics Day?
1: So the objective of the day is to improve awareness of statistics at the national level, to highlight information on the production of statistics, to promote the use of statistics in a wide variety of areas, to increase credibility in the statistics produced, establish new partnerships in the development of statistics, and to recognize the staff at the Department of Statistics.
0: And do you all have a theme? And if so, what is the theme for Caribbean Statistics Day?
1: For 2026 Caribbean Statistics Day, the theme is Harmonizing Data, Strengthening Resilience. Mm-hmm. So this underscores the critical role that statistics plays in enhancing the welfare of the Caribbean community, member states, as well as an associate member state. So Bermuda is an associate member of CARICOM. So it's very important because generating accurate, reliable, timely, and relevant data is important for policy development and decision making. So a lot of times we may make these statements, but we need facts. And so this year, the Department of Statistics is focusing on the 2026 Population and Housing Census, because we are in the middle of conducting that right now. So the first phase was the online phase, which opened up on the 21st of May, where householders were sent letters with the passwords, and they were invited to go online and complete the census. Now that phase has closed.
0: Mm-hmm.
1: And so if you haven't done that phase, the only option right now is you can call us at the Department of Statistics at 297-7761 between the hours of 10 and 4, and we can interview you over the telephone. Or you can walk into the Department of Statistics. We are located in the Cedar Park 8 building that's next to the bus terminal. That's on Washington Street and Cedar Avenue. And there's an elevator that goes from the ground floor right up to the third floor, which is where we're located. And so the options are either you can call us at the Department of Statistics at 297-7761 saying that you would like to be interviewed over the telephone, or you can visit us at Cedar Park 8 Center. Now, we are in the process of preparing for field interviewers to go into the field, because our theme for the census is fill the gap. So we want to know information. We want to know how many people live in Bermuda, how many people work in Bermuda, so we can make decisions in terms of planning and policy development. And so in order to know that, we need your cooperation, and that's for all residents, Bermudians and non-Bermudians. So once you live here for 6 months or more as of May 20th, or you expect to live here 6 months or more as of that date, then you are required to complete the census. So it is mandatory under the Statistics Act 2002.
0: So under Statistics Act 2002, and you have been living in Bermuda for 6 months or more, or in attending, attending to live in Bermuda.
1: Expecting to
0: live in Bermuda beyond 6 months, you are required to take your census.
1: Yes. So that's as of May 20th. So let's say, for example, if you arrived in Bermuda June the 5th, then you're not required to complete your census.
0: Because you're not required.
1: No, because you were not here as of census day. So a census is a snapshot of the population at a particular point in time. So it has a reference date, and our reference date is May 20th. So that's why we have that fixed date. So if anyone was born after May 20th, they are not included in the 2026 population and housing census.
0: Okay.
1: So that's the date. That's the reference date. So your marital status, your education attainment. So some people graduated in June with a bachelor's, master's, doctorate degrees. Well, when it comes to the census, we will not capture your highest academic qualifications at that time. We will capture what was the highest as of May 20th, which may have been your high school diploma, bachelor's, etc.
0: And why why do we have to fill out this information? Why is it so important?
1: It's important because we use this information to make informed decisions. So the government uses it, the private sector uses it, as well as market researchers. So let's say, for example, you would like to open up a business and you would like to know, well, where should I locate my business? So you can get information from the Department of Statistics by resident, by parish, and you could get it by age group. So you can, if you wanted to open a children's store, you can find out how many people between the ages of 0 and 15, male, female. And this can guide you as to whether this is feasible or whether you want to cater to both sexes, male and female, or just to one of the sexes in terms of selling your merchandise. In addition, we have students that are working on research papers and their theses. So you have people that at Bermuda College that are doing research at our public schools and private schools. Some of them are doing advanced placement papers, and some of them are doing the international baccalaureate. We have census data that they can use so they can write about Bermuda.
0: And when will the census be conducted? When is the start date and the end date for persons to finish their census?
1: So the start date was, it started the day after census day, which is May 21st. So that was when the online option was available. So that is closed externally. We do have it open, but you have to come into the office. If you want to walk in and complete it yourself, you can come into our department and you can still do that. Otherwise, if you would like someone to interview you in the office, you can walk in between 10 and 4. Now, we are hoping to get the census completed as soon as possible. The uptake right now in terms of the online is 33%. So we are legally allowed to be in the field until the 31st of March. Wow. But so, it's a lot to be done. So therefore,
0: yes,
1: I need...
0: Because only 33% have did it thus far.
1: Yes.
0: So when are persons going to be going, when are people going to get that knock? Or some people have doorbells, but you know, typically when are we expecting people to get that knock at the door to have someone from the Department of Statistics, a census interviewer, knock on your door? When should we like to let our community
1: sure.
0: know, especially our seniors that might be home alone?
1: Sure. So right now we do have group dwelling interviewers that are already in the field. So, but that group dwellings will be places like staff quarters, so like the hotel quarters that people live in, and some emergency housing. So there are interviewers just visiting those places, but interviewers will begin visiting private households. Should be by starting next week. And so we will be releasing a press release. There will be also be radio ads advising you of this. So on that front, we are looking for interviewers because, of course, you know, we need lots of people to assist us. And so this is a great opportunity for you to partner with the Department of Statistics, and you can earn up to $70 per completed household interview. We are looking for people to train who are reliable, personable, and confident. And interested persons can apply on

0: we can plan. And if we don't have that information, it's impossible to plan with accurate data. So I'm appealing to everyone to complete your civic duty. And for those that may be frustrated, discouraged, it's important that you do your part. If you're unemployed, please still participate, because if you don't participate, then that community is going to be underrepresented in the census. So it's important, regardless of where you stand in the spectrum of our island, it's important that all residents complete their census questionnaire.
1: And how long would an interview actually take?
0: Well, it depends. For children, that's for people under the age of 16, then it may take about 10 minutes because some of the questions don't apply to them. So questions such as, are you working? What is your occupation? You know, what industry hours work? Those don't apply to persons 15 and under. But for an adult who is working, it may take about 15, 20 minutes.
1: And in regards to, you just spoke about a 16-year-old. So the 16-year-old can be interviewed with an adult present, or can the adult not be present when it comes to interviewing someone at the age of 16?
0: Well, the interviewers are instructed to interview people 18 years and over.
1: Okay.
0: And so if there's a minor in the household, the household reference person or whom the household reference person delegates can complete the census questionnaire on their behalf. So if you go to a household and you see a mother and father, sometimes the father may say, you know, honey, you do it, or vice versa. And it's whoever they deemed to be
1: the household reference person.
0: Or whoever they, yeah, the household reference person will fill out the section with respect to housing. So we ask questions about the dwelling unit, like how many bedrooms, how many bathrooms, things. So we have a stock of our housing situation as of May 20th. And when it comes to the children, then they decide who they would like to answer on the children's behalf. So we don't ask minors directly. We don't interview minors. They can sit if their parents don't mind them hearing the questions. They can sit with their parents, but we will ask the questions of adults.
1: And in regards to persons' personal information, is their personal information going to be held in the strictest private, confidential? Is this information confidential?
0: Yes, absolutely. So the Department of Statistics operates under the Statistics Act 2002. So all information that's collected is confidential. And the data that is released is in aggregate form. So we produce the 2016 population housing census, and in that report, you don't see anyone's names. You'll see the total number of males, number of females, population distribution by parish, etc. So we do ask for names, and the main reason for that is to verify. So if I come to your household, and when the data comes in and the officers are reviewing the data, if something is inconsistent, we need to know who to call. So, you know, if we don't have any names, how would we know who to call to verify the information? Because sometimes there have been errors, and those that have completed theirs online, some persons would have received emails saying that they need to verify information because it may be inconsistent. For example, someone may report their rent for the year being $1,200. So we know that's virtually impossible. And so generally when we contact the person, they may say, oh, no, that's my monthly rent. So, you know, they have to make the adjustment to convert it to an annual rent.
1: Mm-hmm.
0: But we have to verify it because it could be correct.
1: It could be correct. So that's why it's very important to have that household reference person. So if you need to go back to ask any information, you will

0: contact that the head of the household. No. That's what we basically...
1: No, not necessarily. So let's say if you live with someone, mm-hmm. and we had a question about your questionnaire, your individual population bracket, okay. we will go to you, not the household reference person, because it's none of their business.
0: Mm. You know, that's if you're living with someone.
1: Yes. Okay. So if you live alone, obviously we'll come to you. But mm-hmm. If there's a question with respect to anyone in the household, they should be going to the individual
0: in if the
1: it's
0: household.
1: If it's an adult. If it's a child, we're not going to go to a child.
0: You'll go to the household reference yes. person. Okay. Yeah. That is good to know. So callers, if you have any questions for Ms. Melinda Williams, she is here with us. She's the Director of Statistics. Give us a call at 297-1027 if you have any questions in regards to this. Is what we're doing is celebrating Caribbean Statistics Day, but we know that our census, people are going to be knocking on doors.
1: Yes.
0: Across the island and asking you to participate in the census. What happens if someone does not participate in census? I really want to know that. What happens to those persons that refuse to participate?
1: Well, based on the Statistics Act 2002, there are penalties under the act. So upon conviction, there can be a fine of $1,000.
0: So folks, do not deny that. Knock on the door. You must participate. There are penalties if you do not participate in the census this year.
1: So
0: good to know.
1: What I like to encourage people, I like to adopt the carrot approach as opposed to the stick approach. I would like people to understand that the census is of national importance. A census is a complete count of the population at a particular point in time. And for us, it's as of May 20th. That's Census Day for Bermuda. So it's imperative that every resident complete their civic duty and complete their household's census questionnaire. Because we need this information to make decisions. You know, we want to know, okay, what's the population of Bermuda? You know, how can we update that? Another benefit of the census is we need to update our population projections. So in order to do that, we need to know how many males, how many females, what's the age distribution like? Because it would have changed since 2016. And so the only way we can determine that and have an updated age sex structure is to update the population census count. And then based on that, we make assumptions about births, deaths, and migration. And then we project the population forward to 2036, you know, and or beyond that.
0: Wow. Do you have any final words that you would like to share with us, our listening audience this morning?
1: Sure. So for Caribbean Statistics Day, what we have done, we have prepared a PowerPoint presentation outlining the importance of the 2026 population and housing census. So that is currently showing at the Bermuda National Library and Archives, as well as at in the reception area in the Department of Statistics. So we also have publications on display in both places. In addition, we have partnered with the Florence Webb Maxwell Youth Library, and we have created worksheets for upper primary and middle school students that they can just pick up these worksheets. And we also have census paraphernalia available to members of the public. But I hope that I have educated people about the importance of the census, and through the worksheets, we're hoping that students will encourage their parents to do their civic duty and complete their censuses.
0: And everyone is required to answer the census questionnaire. If anyone in the household is under the age of 18, the interviewer will be asking the parent or the guardian person responsible. Good morning, caller. You're on the air. Welcome to Magic 102.7.
2: Yeah, I just want to ask Mrs. Didn't you just do a census count the other day? When someone, people did it online and things like that? Because I know I did that.
1: Thank you very much for your cooperation and your support. I really appreciate
2: that. Yeah, but I thought it was done.
1: No.
0: Only 33% have did it thus far.
1: So that's...
2: What I done is what should have been done.
1: Yes.
2: Okay, cool.
1: So you're finished. No one will be coming to knock on your door.
0: No one will be coming to...
2: And also a tenant of mine has done his, because we talk to the same person.
1: Okay, fantastic. Individually. Fantastic.
2: So thank you so much. I just wanted to verify that.
1: Yes. Okay. So no one should be coming to your house. What we're in the phase of right now is now that we've stopped the online census application in terms of
2: going to the door.
1: Externally, we have to clean up. So in other words, we have to take all those households that completed it online, whether they came into the office and used our computer or they did it in, outside of our office, or they telephoned in and said that they want to do it. We remove all those households that are completed, and then we have to prepare a list of the households that are outstanding.
2: I got you. That's cool, but I just wanted to verify that. But have a great day.
1: Yes, thank you.
0: And thank you for participating in the census of 2026.
2: Yes, thank you. Bye-bye.
0: You're very welcome. So that's good, Miss Melinda. She wanted to make sure that she doesn't have to do anything additional. So for folks that have completed your census, the only reason why someone will be contacting you at this point is if they have any further questions.
1: Yes.
0: But otherwise, if you've did it online already, you've completed your census for 2026, so no one will be knocking on your door. But for the other... 33% have did their census. So for the other 66% of the population, people are going to be knocking on your door to set up a time to interview you and your household to complete your census for 2026. It is important that we do so because this information is very critical for us as a community. It's used for several things, for research,
1: for planning, making decisions for the government, for the private sector.
0: Mm-hmm. Opening a business, students using it for research. It is used for all sorts of things.
1: To update the population projections because, the series we have now expires in 2026. So we need to update that information.
0: And so, listen, if you have any further questions, give them a call at
1: 297-7761.
0: Awesome.
1: And so please do your civic duty. I encourage you to support the interviewers. And once again, we are looking for interviewers. So I encourage you to go online and interview.census.bm and submit your application.
0: Yes. So if you want to help the community in any way that you possibly can, do you looking for a little part-time job, do contact them at interview.census.bm. You can apply there. And also, do not forget to fill out your census. It does not cost a thing. And just a little bit of your time, because you can still visit their office, which they are located on Cedar Avenue.
1: So that's
0: third floor.
1: Third floor, next to the bus terminal.
0: Mm-hmm.
1: So there's an elevator from the Washington Street side as well as the Cedar Avenue side.
0: Yes, and when those persons do, the interviewers do come out, they will be showing you ID from the Department of Census, and that way you're safe and you're comfortable to allow them on your porch and or in your home to be interviewed. So, Ms. Melinda, we want to thank you on behalf of Inter-Island Communications and our wonderful listening audience for informing us all about completing our census and Caribbean Statistics Day 2020. 6. This is the 18th year for Caribbean Statistics Day. So, folks, we expect the phone lines to be increased ringing over there at the Department of Statistics today at 297-7761.
1: Yes.
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0: This is Give God the Praise. 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

0: The songwriter said, "Whisper a prayer in the morning, whisper a prayer at noon, whisper a prayer in the evening, just keep your heart in tune. God answers prayer in the morning, God answers prayer at noon, God, He answers prayer in the evening, we'll just keep our heart in tune. Father, this day we come to You, once again, God, thinking on our island of Bermuda. God, we present to You our youth, our young people. God, we understand that You have endowed them with potential. And God, we speak into their lives right now, purpose, destiny, a sense of knowing who they are. And God, we're so grateful because God, You've already placed within them Your purpose and Your perfect plan for their lives. So Father God, for the youth that is discouraged, for the young people who are downcast and downhearted, we lift them up. We lift them up and we ask God that You, I'll repeat that. We lift them up and we ask God that You would bless them. In Jesus' name, amen.
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4: Good morning, I'm meteorologist Johnny Storm in the Hurricane Weather Center. Currently, Bermuda Weather Service radar is nice and quiet. Sky is fair to partly cloudy early today, but a cold front is situated now about 160 miles to our north. There are some showers with that front. And our weather forecast includes for the next 24 hours, the front with its band of showers to drop south or towards Bermuda. The front to be arriving here about 9 o'clock tomorrow morning. Then the front's going to stall. By Saturday, it starts to lift back northeastward away from us as a warm front. Then here comes a cold front, and it's a biggie. It's a strong cold front that moves in here Sunday afternoon with a band of wind, rain, and maybe storms, followed then by a strong cold polar high-pressure system temporarily building in towards the northwest Atlantic. But look at this. The front's going to slow to our south, may even stall nearby, and a low-pressure area could develop on the front on Sunday or Sunday night, lift back to the north and west of Bermuda on Monday. So it looks like our weather could kind of get kind of swirly, you might say, here from Sunday all the way through Monday and maybe Tuesday in the form of rain, storms, strong winds, maybe even gale force winds in our immediate area. We'll keep you updated on that as the time draws nearer. But in the meantime, our forecast for today, partly cloudy skies, we are dry, and with a high of 82 Fahrenheit, 28 Celsius, well then for tonight, increasingly cloudy, along with a 20% chance of a shower after midnight, low temperature of 76 Fahrenheit, 24 Celsius. Then tomorrow, cold front moves in, stalls over us, a 25% widely scattered shower, cloudy at 82 Fahrenheit, 28 Celsius. And then on Saturday, partly cloudy, becoming a bit breezy, a few showers with the new cold front approaching, and a high of 83 Fahrenheit, 28 Celsius. Sunday, cloudy up, very windy, 70% chance of rain, maybe storms, significant cold front moves in, and with a high of 79 Fahrenheit, 26 Celsius.
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7: Ooh. 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No.

That's right. This is the month of October, and God is going to break those shackles off of your mind, your feet. Yes, He is. He's going to break those shackles off of your mind, your feet, everything concerning you. He's going to break the shackles off of your hands. But most of all, He's going to break the shackle off of your mind, the way that you think and remember. The scripture of today is taken from Psalms 46 and 10. Yes, that scripture is taken from Psalms 46 and 10, and I'm going to read that for you. Let be and be still, and know, recognize, and understand that I am God. I will be exalted among the nations. I will be exalted in the earth. Yes, that is the scripture reading for today, is taken from Psalms 46 and 10. Be still and know that I am God. No matter what you are facing, be still and know that God is God. And with God, all things through Christ. Yeah, you will be strengthened in your situation. This one is Shackles by Mary. That's right, because you're coming out.

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2: You know God performs miracles. He certainly does. And this is the month of October. He performs miracles every day, every week, every hour, every minute, every second, and every year. But this month, we are decreeing and declaring that there is going to be a great outcome. So this one is going out to you because you are coming out of every sickness, every disease, depression, anxiety. You are going to be able to put that cane down. Yes, you're going to be able to drive your car again. You certainly are. You're going to be able to say to that doctor, listen, when you go to that appointment, say, I'm coming out. They're going to wonder what you're talking about. Let them know. Say, I am coming out of this and all is well. All is well with your mind, your body, your soul, your spirit, and your finances because you are coming out. This is the theme song for this month. Yeah, you're coming out. You're coming all the way out. You're even going to come out of your parish. Some of you don't come out of St. George's or St. David's. Some of you don't come out of the west end of the island. But hey, you're going to come out. You certainly are. You're coming out. That's right. You're coming out from Canada, Puerto Rico, Hawaii, USA, Virgin Islands, Jamaica, the USA. Yeah, you're going to come out and visit us in the beautiful islands of Bermuda like Mr. Wild Man out there. That's right. You all are coming out. Even Ronald over there in California. Happy Thursday to you. Come on, Shanette. Come on, Robin. Come on, Janine. Come on, Aunt Haggie. That's right. Aunt Lynette. Aunt Barbara. Come on now.

That's right. You got to put God's miracle on display for those that are having a hard time physically. Listen, God is going to do a new thing. So it's just about that time. Let us do the tap, tap on our body. Tap, tap on our head, tap, tap on your knees, and if you can, your toes. If it's your hip, you tap on your hip. Whatever body part it is, whether you have your home, you have an ulcer, or listen, it's, you know, Uncle Arthur is trying to set in, we're going to do this. Or it is, you know, the tendonitis, whatever it is, we're going to tap on our bodies today. It can be your chest. If your asthma is acting up, we're going to tap on our chest. Yes, we are going to speak to our body. We're locked into Magic 102.7, the hits of today and yesterday. And it goes like this. Every single cell in my body is happy and well. Come on now. Push your hands up in the air. Do a nice big stretch and say, every single cell in my body is happy and well. Stretch all the way up. Now stretch to the right, stretch to the left. Every single cell in my body is happy and well. Stretch, lean over to the left. Every single cell in my body is happy and well. I know some of you were driving, so keep the hand on the steering wheel. And, you know, put both hands on the steering wheel. Fold them over and keep on driving and say, every single cell in my body is happy and well. Yeah, some of you are riding that bike, that brum, brum, brum, brum, brum, or on that treadmill at the gym. And you're going to say, every single cell in my body is happy and well. And I'm at the right weight. Yes, you're going to speak to your body. If you're out there exercising and you want to get to that, you know, the weight that the doctor says you should be. So you're going to keep on going on that treadmill this morning or on that walking trail. And you're going to say, yes, every single body, every single cell in my body is happy and well. And I'm going to be at the right weight. That's right. You keep on going. Whatever the situation is, you're going to say, every single cell in my body is happy and well. That's right. That's what time it is, because you're coming out of whatever situation you might be in, mentally, physically, spiritually, and or emotionally. This one is going out to all those down there at the Maui, the outpatient homes and facilities, and of course, the KEMH. Listen, I know Michelle Wade and Christine and all the nurses and the doctors down there are, listen, they're having a great time. They certainly are. And this one is, I'm coming out.

someone. I need you all to sing and dance with us this morning here on Magic 102.7. That's all the ladies down there at KEMH and the brothers, the housekeeping staff, the dietary staff, the nurses, the doctors, the phlebotomists. This one is going out to you and your patients.

That's right. You are coming out because, listen, it is the month of good outcomes and you're coming all the way out. You're locked into Magic 102.7, the hits of today and yesterday. Yes, right. You're coming out. And this one is going out to all of the beautiful women out there in the community of Bermuda. Is this one. Is going out to you.

That's right. That was Whitney Houston with I Am Every Woman. This next one is going out to all the strong women in our community. Aunt Deborah. Yes, I can't forget about Aunt Deborah. Miss Chin, Sister Al, Gumbe Virgil Warner, the mayor up there in Somerset. Cannot forget about you. Barbara Burt, Erna DeGraff, First Lady Winsome. Listen to all the First Ladies in and around the beautiful island of Bermuda. And of course, I want to do a big shout out to Pastor Duncan, Shanda Duncan, strong woman, Shana Duncan, strong woman, Mother Duncan, strong woman. You know, there is so many First Lady of First Church of God, First Ladies of the New Testament Church, all the First Ladies of the AME as well, all the blue collar workers, all the strong women down there at the KEMH. Yeah, this one is going be going out to you, Purple Rain. Yeah, this one is going out to you, Shanette, Janine. Listen, Lovette, Aunt Lavita. Yes, listen, Penny Lynn Panter, Miss Butterfield. I cannot forget about you, Connie Francis. Miss Mustin, the list goes on and on. Deborah Simons, yeah. Aunt, listen, Kimberly, I got the list. Okay, Harmony, Trina, Marsha, listen, Aunt Martha, Rose, Babe. I want to go out to Miss Esther Bean today. Miss Butterfield, Rose, Aunt Rose Eve, Clinica. I got Gina Spence Virgil. We got Dr. Holly Richardson, Pat Pugsin. We also got Pastor Georgette Prime Goodwin. We want to say you are one of the strong women as well. To the Stevens sisters, we want to say that you are strong women. We also want to say going out to brothers out there as well. I cannot forget about my brothers, all the brothers in our community. I want to say, stay strong. Keep your head up. Listen, you. Let me tell you, I told you all, this month is the month of good outcomes, right? So I'm going to tell you all about this little experience after this one. But this one is strong woman going out to Chelsea, Deborah, Teresa, Wendy, Shona, Angie, yes, Nurse Christine, Michelle, Lori Wade. Listen, the Stevens sisters, I have to shout out to you, Rita Stevens as well. And, you know, there's another one out there, Miss Stevens, that's Linda Stevens. And, of course, I have to say happy Thursday to so many of you good, beautiful people out there. To DeRosa ladies as well, Lucinda, that is locked in, Miss Margaret. I got my eyes closed because there are so many of you that are just strong women out there in our community. Even those that are in government, in politics, the school teachers, to all the strong women, whether you be a bus driver, mini bus driver, a nurse, a doctor, a lawyer. This one is going out to you on this beautiful day today. This one is Strong Woman by Marina Sway. Connie Francis, Vicky Salters, Valerie Rose, Beverly, this one's going out to you.

0: just don't want to be the strong one.
1: That was giving out to all of our beautiful strong women in and around the beautiful islands of Bermuda in Canada, USA, Puerto Rico, Hawaii, and or the Virgin Islands, wherever you're locked in from. Listen, strong woman, this one is going to go out to all of my golden ears. You know, all the folks that are seasoned, Aunt Leon, Aunt Diane, Aunt Connie. Listen, it's going out to the fellas as well. This one is going to go out to my Uncle Ren this morning, locked in to Magic 102.7. I want to say thank you for my sugar cane. Yeah, you ought to know about sugarcane because I got some this morning all the way from the West End Island of Bermuda. I want to shout out to Randall James. This one is going out to you. This is Every Great Here.

0: ways of living on.
1: This one's also going out to Mr. Pitcher and Miss Pitcher down there in the West End, in the East End of the Island, and Mr. Fox. This one is going out to them as well. I want to say happy Thursday to you. It is halfway through the month, October the 15th. It is now 9:30 a.m. Yeah, some people have a little bit of silver in their temples, but they dyeing it blonde, you know. They little, you know, they a little fancy. I think, you know, some people got to get a little touch up. But this one's also going out to my ladies over there on Bermudiana Road, Martha, Rose, Cecile, and Babe. This one is going out to you. Brother Randall Eve. This one's going out to you, my brother.

0: So I'm going to make a call this morning. I'm going to say hello to a special person in the beautiful islands of Bermuda. And let's see. Let me get the number already. Where did I put the number? Okay, we're going to be back after this.
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0: That's right. Keep listening to Magic 102.7, the hits of today and yesterday. Yeah. So this morning I received, it's a beautiful day. It's always a beautiful day, but it's an extra beautiful day because a young lady has stopped by, and her name is Yasmin DeGraff, and she stopped by to bring her cousin some, all the way from Somerset, from Randall James, the former pastor of Even Light, which happens to be my uncle, has cut up some sugar cane. You know, I don't know if you all have had sugar cane this year, but I got some this morning, and I'm being honest, I'm not going to share with any of you all because it's not enough to share, but I'll share with Evangelist Nikita Robinson. How about that? And so I want to do a big shout out to Yasmin. So Yasmin, what is it like as a Bermudian to go to school in the UK and then, you know, broaden your horizons? What is it like to be out there and not come home and work? What is it like as a student?
3: Afria, honestly, it's hard. It's hard. Going home for so long and then moving back to the UK, and I'll work in Canada. And the holidays are not enough.
0: The holidays are not enough.
3: Not enough holidays.
0: But Yasmin started PR, public relations. Mm-hmm. And she's abroad studying as a PR, so she also does public relations for local companies in the island of Bermuda. And I'm so proud of her because she's also the PR person for Court Street Markets, and hopefully they'll return in the near future. But she does the PR for Main Point Realty as well. So if you need a PR person, you just got to go on to WYD?
3: What are you doing?
0: Yeah, WYD on Instagram, and check her out for PR. But what a pleasant surprise to have Yasmin return back to Bermuda.
3: Not long enough.
0: She says not long enough. So I say, just come back home to stay. That's what I say. She got to find a job. She got to just come back home to stay. But you all, let's just pray on that one. Because that's what we got to do. Not P-R-E-Y. We got a P-R-A-Y, okay? Yeah, that would be a good outcome for the month of October. But it's a good outcome to have her return home with us in the capacity. And she's been a tour guide while she's home. She's brought friends with her. And so, which is really, really great. And they're very shy. So we're not going to impose on them. So good morning, caller. You're on the ear.
4: Hi, Fahira.
0: Hi.
4: How are you?
0: I'm good. How about yourself?
4: And Yasmin.
3: How
4: are you?
3: I'm good, thank you.
4: And you got to come back home and serve your country. I used to work for your mother and father.
0: She's coming home to do. She's coming home to do her census, her statistics. Got to make sure she gets this done
4: so
0: before
4: nice
0: she leaves.
4: Nice to hear you, Yasmin. It's Joanne. I used to work for your mom and daddy.
3: Yes, definitely.
0: You remember her, Yasmin?
3: Down at the shop, yeah.
0: Yeah. Wow.
4: Well, God bless you, and I'm going to continue to keep you in my prayers that you will come back home here.
0: Yes, she has so much.
4: Do you
0: so
4: want
0: much to offer.
4: Do you want to?
3: It's on the list. It's on the list. In okay. the near future, as they say.
4: Okay. But it's so good hearing from you. God bless you. And God got you covered under the blood of Jesus. And my prayer that God will give you the desires of your heart.
3: Thank yes. you very much.
4: And God bless and take care, see?
3: You too.
4: Okay, sweetie.
0: Yes. Goodbye. God bless you, Miss Jerian. Thank you so much for calling. But yes, so Yasmin DeGraff has, she's one of our local Bereans that's been overseas studying PR. And she just walked in the studio this morning with some sugar canes. You all know, listen, you only get sweet things when you're sweet. You only get sweet things when you're sweet. So I'm going to say to Pauline, to Colleen DeGriller, I'm sending Yasmin down there to Powell's Thrift Shop because Yasmin and Faria, we have a ritual that, you know, a tradition that we do. When she comes home, we go thrifting. So we're coming down there to see you on Friday. They are open. And I was told we have to stand outside the door at 3 o'clock because some people are there before 3. Because Pals is quite very popular on a Friday. They put out all the new stuff on Fridays.
3: Okay, okay.
0: So we got to stalk the website first. And tomorrow's Mad Hair Day. So you guys have got to do Mad Hair Day while you're here in the beautiful islands of Bermuda. But most of all, while you're home, you must complete your senses. Today is Wear Purple Day. I have to update, you know, bring them up to speed as to what's going on for against abuse.
3: Mm-hmm.
0: And so it's Purple Day today, Mad Hair Day tomorrow. I know you'll participate in that one.
3: I don't think there's much left to do with this afro.
0: Well, people haven't, if you haven't seen Yasmin, but anyway, it's Mad Hair Day tomorrow as well. And so you all continue to support our young Bermudians and their endeavors. And Yasmin's endeavor is check out the Instagram and or the Facebook. It's called YWD. What you're doing in Bermuda. So go ahead over and check that out. It's Facebook and Instagram.
3: Yeah, you can check it out.
0: It's Facebook and Instagram. And so you're able to keep up with what's going on around the beautiful islands of Bermuda. So I'm going to be stepping away you all on this one because I'm going to go spend some time with my surprise and eat my sugar cane. But in the meanwhile, you're locked into Magic 102.7, the hits of today and yesterday. And I'm going to let you all know that you're going to be blessed. You certainly are. You are going to be blessed in the month of October because you are coming out and you want the world to know. But this one is by our good friend, by Mr. Dusty Rivers. Certainly is. It's a favorite of you all's. You will be blessed. Yes, you will. From the north, the south, the east, and the west. Yeah. From Canada, North America, USA, Virgin Islands, Canada, Jamaica, Africa, you will be blessed. Whether you're home or you're out and about, you will be blessed. That's right, Bermuda, we will be blessed.

That's right. You will be blessed no matter how small the blessing is. It's still going to be a blessing. So stay, keep your eye on God. And remember, yesterday's scripture was a fool gives full vent to his spirit, but a wise man quietly holds it back. Today's scripture reading was taken from Psalms 42, and that one, 46:10, be still and know that I am God, because I want to remind you that something good is coming your way. Something good is certainly going to come your way, and just wait on the Lord. I am so thankful for my good sugar cane I got today. Listen, so I want to do a big shout out to Randall James, Uncle Ran. I will say this again and again. If it had not been for you, listen, I don't know where I would be spiritually. I believe you first introduced our family along with my late aunt Millicent Stevens James. I believe because of the two of you, I got to know God by going to Even Light Pentecostal Church. And so I want to remind each and every one of you, no matter how small the blessing is, it is still a blessing, okay? No matter how small or how big, remember the blessing is still sweet, because it is a blessing and something good is coming your way. Yeah.

0: That's right. That one is going out to each and every one of you locked into Magic 102.7, the hit of today and yesterday. Something good is coming your way. It certainly is. Whether you are in ministry, whether you be a doctor, a lawyer, a nurse, a bus driver, a minibus driver, a school teacher, a plumber, a landscaper, a hairdresser, I want to shout out to Tasha DeVent this morning over there. I want to say good morning to you and Aunt Savannah. I want to say something good is coming your way, Tasha. I'm thinking of you today.
1: Woke up this morning.
0: Something good came my way today. So I know something good's coming your way.

0: That's right. Something good is coming your way today. And this one is going out to all those out there that are God's girls. Oh, oh. This one is going out to Yasmin DeGraff. Oh, yeah.
1: I'm God's girl, don't sleep on me. Covered in grace, got the victory. I'm not perfect.
0: This one is going out to Yasmin DeGraff, Ashley Stevens, Ajalon Wilson. It's going out to you, Stacey Burt, Maya Burt. It's going out to Karima Stevens. It's going out to Tiffany Stevens. It's going out to Antoinette Stevens. It's also going out to Liz Stevens, better known as Fleas. This one's going out to you, Erna DeGraff, Marsha Daniels. It is going out to you. Also, Deborah Bell. This is going out to you. Robin.

That's right. We are God's girls. And this next one is going out to each and every one of you. Stay locked in to Magic 102.7 because, listen, your little sweet blessings, your big sweet blessings, and it's going to be a good month. That's right. A month of good outcomes. I'm decreeing and declaring with each and every one of you that are locked in. Whether you're locked in from, you know, the Virgin Islands, Jamaica, Africa, North America, that's right, Pat Pugs and Nisbig, you are God's girl. Dr. G, Georgette Primes, Godwin, you are God's girls, God's women. Yes, we are. We are women of God. And it is a new day. It certainly is a new day. And God is going to do some new sweet things for each and every one of you locked into Magic 102.7. And remember, you know the theme song. What is the theme song for this month? I'm coming out. And you want the world to know it is a new day. Stay locked in to Magic 102.7. And remember, tomorrow is Mad Hear Day. You give $5 as an adult to PALS charity, or $2 for the kids. And otherwise, today is Purple Day for abuse. You can wear purple today, but tomorrow is Mad Hear Day. And do not forget to get your tickets, of course. This is Black Femme Festival weekend. It's happening down at BUEI, but go over to the website to the Bermuda Black Femme Festival, and you can get your tickets today for the Film Festival weekend. Is happening tonight. It's the black carpet. Instead of red carpet, there'll be black carpet. That's happening this evening, starting at 6 p.m. Go ahead out and support those creatives that they've written screenplays. It's so much good happening in our community. And then not just tonight. Tonight is the opening night. Then all day Friday into Saturday as well. And then there's a workshop closing it out on Sunday. But go ahead out. And they have bundles available where you can pay a flat rate for all the nights. They'll also have vendors there. So take extra cash with you so you can get yourself some popcorn, some cookies, some beauty supplies. All those great things are going to be available down there at the BUEI at the Black Film Festival, which actually starts tonight into a Sunday. So you're locked into Magic 102.7, the hits of today and yesterday, the informative community station here in the beautiful island of Bermuda. And listen, I just this one, I gotta remind you all again. I just gotta play this one for you one more time. Yes, this one is just for you. And I'm going to be stepping away on this one. But nevertheless, I want you to have a good day. That's right. Because you're coming out. That's right. Of mentally, physically, spiritually, and or emotionally. You're coming out of that situation. Whatever it is, you're coming out. Let's decree and declare. Go put your dancing shoes on one more time. The house slippers are okay too. That's it, right? Or no shoes. Or there's running shoes. It's okay. But you're coming out. That's right. It's the month of October. And I'm excited for you. That's right. You're getting that promotion. Yes, you are.

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4: Let me hear the worshipers! Where's all of my praises? I want everybody around the world to put your hands together, because all the praise belongs to God. Here we go.

Remember, the Lord is coming soon. If you want Jesus in your heart, then just repeat after me. Father, I know that I have broken your laws, and my sin has separated me from you. I am truly sorry, and now I want to turn away from my past sinful life towards you. Please forgive me and help me avoid sinning again. I believe your Son, Jesus Christ, died for my sins, was resurrected from the dead, is alive, and hears my prayer. I invite Jesus to become the Lord of my life, to rule and reign in my heart from this day forward. Please send your Holy Spirit to help me and to do your will for the rest of my life. In Jesus' name I pray.

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Magic 102.7.

That was just for me. I'm sorry.

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What? That name is Jesus. What? My goodness. You haven't called on him yet today? You want him to change your circumstances and your situations and how you're feeling? You better call on Jesus. What? That's Molly Music with the name. Man, what? Oh, my goodness. Woo! All right, put my phone on silent mode. I'm ready. I'm ready, ready, ready, ready. Good morning to your family. How you doing on this Thinking Thursday here in the worship room with yours truly, Evangelist Nikita Robinson? Good morning, bom dia, buenos dias, magadanumaga, bonjour, gui maru, ohayo gozaimasu, sawadi panchao, magwanani, habari gani, junachimo, borada, zao shanghao, and good to Morgan to each and every one of you. Let's go ahead and officially open up with the Lord's Prayer. You ready? Here we go. Our Father, who art in heaven, hallowed be thy name. Thy kingdom come, thy will be done on earth as it is in heaven. Give us this day our daily bread and forgive us of our trespasses as we forgive those who trespass against us. And lead us not into temptation, but deliver us from evil. For thine is the kingdom, the power, and the glory forever and ever. Amen. Amen, amen, amen. I just saw all the fellas over there at Bermuda Import and Export. Want to give them a shout out this morning. Whoop, whoop. And yeah, all of them that drive the truck and all of that. I watched them and I'm like, wow, wow. I'm like, you know, sometimes when I'm driving in, like I have to stop because they're reversing back and all of that. And I'm like, look at that. So just shout out to them this morning. But like I said, it's a Thinking Thursday. What you thinking about? You better be thinking about that name of Jesus, right? Calling on that name of Jesus. You called on it this morning. You call on it this afternoon. And you better call on it this evening. Absolutely. It's a name you call on 24/7. Whoa. You could. Sorry. I'm sorry. No, I'm not sorry. I'm not sorry that I'm sorry. But you can hear that I've called on the name of Jesus, right? Each and every time. It's a Thinking Thursday. Philippians 4:8 says to fix your thoughts on what's true, what's honorable, what's right, what's pure, what's lovely, and admirable. Think about things that are excellent and worthy of praise. Now, Together Thursday, you know one of my favorites, Hebrews 10:25. According to the NIV version, says not giving up meeting together. I'm going to say it again. Not giving up meeting together. One more time for the people in the back. Not giving up meeting together as some in the habit of doing, but encouraging one another all the more as you see the day approaching. Jesus is telling us to go, go, go, go. Get together. Get together, family. Meet together. Let's do this, all right? And I thank you for meeting together Monday to Friday here in the worship room on Magic 102.7. I appreciate each and every one of you. Sister Al, get well soon. I love you and I miss you. I do, I do, I do. All right, family. For those of you that are new to the worship room, what typically happens is that our local listeners call into our local number, which is 297-1027. Our overseas listeners, anywhere in the USA, Canada, Puerto Rico, Hawaii, and the U.S. Virgin Islands, they call into our toll-free number, which is 1-888-257-9086. And they'll call in with either their scripture of the day, their devotion, their miracle, their short testimony, a song request, a poem, a song in their heart, a prayer, prophetic word, revelation, their shout outs, their triumphs, their words of encouragement, their take note of, their did you know, their reflections, their thanks and praise, and their just a reminder. Yeah. God gave me a song this morning, but I'll play it for you later. I'm excited about it already, but I know you're going to be singing along with me. Look, my money shout-out's going out to the Shelley Bay Swimmers. The water looked good this morning. Shouting out, no, well, you guys know I go Monday, Wednesday, Friday, Saturday. Got it? All right, good. Shout-out to the Shelley Bay Swimmers, the Sunrise Swimmers, the Dawn Swimmers, the Daniel Head Swimmers, the Pool Pals, Saturday Dolphins, all the solo swimmers out there, the mermaids, the mermen, those at Clearwater Pontoons and Horseshoe Bay, shouting out to you. Today's Thursday, so I shout-out to my senoritas and senoritos, and some of them are part of the Hibiscus Garden Club, Special People Seniors Club, SDA Sunshine Club, Lobster Ladies, Happy Seniors Club, 50 Plus, Golden Elite, West End Home League, North Street Home League, St. George's, and Warwick Home League, the Joy Club, the Young at Heart, in the dugout, that's a special club, hello, the Nitpickers, and the RAA Seniors Club, shouting out to each and every one of you. We've got God's Got Me here in the worship room on Magic 102.7, and then I got to come back and do some shout outs from last night. Thank you, everyone. Oh my goodness, the All Shores 30th Annual Breast Cancer Awareness Walk. We had so much fun. We did. I'll come back and tell you more. Keep it here. It's Magic.

0: All right, let's do our part together here in the worship room on Magic 102.7. God's got me,
1: Sing this tune in the afternoon.
0: God's got me.
1: Yeah.

30th Annual Breast Cancer Awareness Walk yesterday. It was loads and loads of pink. Oh my goodness, it was absolutely awesome. Family started off with a health fair, and then after that we had, Chris Fosker, CEO of Bermuda Cancer and Health Center, said a few words. We had Abigail Clifford, CEO of All Shores, and all the wonderful staff and all the volunteers that were on the walk as well. And to all of you that came out, thank you, thank you, thank you. Governor Andrew Murdoch was there as well. And got to give a great big shout out to Dre from Hindsight. She did the boot camp warm-up. They had fun. They absolutely did. She had them battling against each other. Then, of course, we had the town crier. Ah, Mr. Christopher, it was so good to see you. And he officially counted us down, which was awesome. And then, of course, for the sound, there was Spanish Town there. So everyone that was there, I want to say thank you, thank you, thank you. And I want to shout out to some of the wonderful, amazing vendors as well. We've got Mystic Hub gave out a lot. I wasn't being greedy. I just had a little juice, but, you know, Mystic Hub. Snickles was there, of course. I got my little tattoo. Pals was there. Apex Physio. Oh, Craig, I forgot to tell my husband that I met you yesterday. And Jaleesa, of course, she had us doing some exercise, which was cool. Solstice was in the house. Breathing Room was there. Of course, you had Barrett's there. They had some drinks that they were sharing. My favorite. Yeah, Recover 180. I'm telling you, that's my drink right there, boy. And then, of course, Bermuda Cancer and Health Center was there. And to all the survivors that did the Survivors Walk, thank you, thank you, thank you. Also, shout out to All Shores. They had a fruit, a stand, granola bars, water, and then they also had shades. They were giving away pink shades yesterday, so everybody was looking a little rosy. Now, I hope I didn't forget anybody, but that's who's on my thank you list for last night, certainly. Let me go ahead and look at my interview schedule because it is a 10:30 this Thursday, so we have Tomorrow's Voice is coming in this afternoon at 1:30, so we've got that coming up. And then on Friday, we've got our family from Endeavor. They're going to be stopping by at 10:30. So that's my interview schedule for the rest of the week here in the worship room on Magic 102.7. You got it? All right, good. And then for those that already came by, you know, I like to go ahead certainly and give them a shout out. But I saw Pals again yesterday. Colleen DeGrilla, you know, she stopped by, family. Mad Hair Day is tomorrow, so yeah, I got my wig. Faria's like, Faria, I don't know how Faria knows. She's like, Nikita, you got some wigs at home. And I have a blue one, a pink one. But Faria, your hair is slick back, so that's perfect. And then I've got like this colorful one. Yeah. So we're going to be celebrating a Mad Hair Day today with our family from Pals, donating our $5. And if you want to join in and just have a Mad Hair Day, you can call 236-7257, our family over there at Pals. Or you can go on their website at www.pals.bm. Even if you just want to donate, you can certainly go ahead and do that, okay? Also, wait, there's another interview happening. Wait, what's my interview schedule? Because I know it was one more. Oh, I'm looking at it right in my hand. See, that's what happens. 1:30, we've got our family from Center Against Abuse. Yes, Center Against Abuse, that is our charity of the month. So they're going to be in. Laurie Shield is going. Shield Smith is going to be in. So I had to make a note of that. All right, good. I was like, wait a minute. All right, so that's for Friday. Mad Hair Day's Friday as well. And then, of course, we had our family from All Shores that stopped by with Bermuda Cancer and Health Center. So Rajan was there, Chantel. They were just working it. The photo wall. I took pictures, you guys. I haven't put up any pictures yet. No, I just put up a video yesterday when I got there. But I'll be putting up pictures later on. And, you know, if you'd like, you know what, Nikita, I wasn't able to make it, but I would like to donate. Go to cancer.bm and make a donation. Or call 236-1001, okay? All right, good. I wanted to share that information with you guys. And if there's any packs left that you could purchase, I will reach out to Nicole and let you guys know if there's any, because the tote bag, I already told you about tote bag. You got the hat, you got the water bottle. Everything was really, really, really, really, really, really nice. All right, family. Oh, wait, phone lines are open. Hello. I was getting ahead of myself. I was getting ready to go to Little Jerusalem to get my body moving. So if you want to call in right about now, 297-1027 is the number to call, or 1-888-257-9086. You got that? All right, good. So that means you guys are good. We're moving right along. All right, family, let's get our bodies moving with a Little Jerusalem. You know, I'm

favoritism, but you know, I'm leading Church of God, I prophecy. Thank you. Twice they've had me to do some gospel line dancing. So they got it now. So you guys want to get it, just let me know. No. But we do it on the radio daily, right? A different line dance. Well, Monday and Tuesday is the same one. And then Tuesday, Wednesday, Thursday is a different one. But so we've got four line dances down, right? All right, good. I might add another one. We'll see. When I come back off of vacation, I'll learn when to come back and we'll do it. All right, here we go. Tap.

right, to the left, and back. 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

0: All right, family, it's 10:38 here in the worship room on Magic 102.7. And I just want to let you guys know phone lines are open, 297-1027 or 1-888-257. Had to think about it, 9086. Don't mind me. That happens sometimes, right? All right, family, let me see. I'm looking at the International Day calendar and seeing what today is. You know, I always like to look for food, right? But let me stop. We've got Mushroom Day. No, allergic to mushrooms. Well, I think I'm allergic to, like, fresh mushrooms. One time I was eating mushrooms. I think my auntie had put fresh mushrooms in her macaroni and cheese or something. Can't remember. I broke out in hives. Oh, it was not a pretty sight. And so you know what happens, right? Couple of years later, you're like, maybe that was just a one-time thing. Let me try it. I'll try mushrooms again. I tried it. I got to work. This guy was like, what's wrong with your legs? Because we wore like skirts. And I remember I was at Mary Castle Hop. He said, what's that? he said, don't ever eat mushrooms again. Today's also World Home, I don't know this, Artificial Nutrition Day. Today is Cheese Curd Day. Today's International Credit Union Day. Hey, shout out to the credit union right here in the BIU building. Ah, I wonder how they're celebrating today. Today is World White Cane Day. Today's Chicken Cacciatore Day. Not sure if I ever had that. Today's Roast Peasant Day. And today is World Students Day. Let me check out the World White Cane Day. And it's so good to find out information about things. World White Cane Day is a national observance actually in the USA. In 2015, there were 253 million people with visual impairment worldwide, including 1.1 billion whose condition could have been avoided with a simple pair of spectacles. No way. There isn't one single blindness condition. One can be registered blind, but still being able to see shapes and shadows, for instance. Oh, okay, now so I know there's different conditions. Thank you. Despite busting myths, World White Cane Day is also about celebrating each blind person's achievements. The white cane is undoubtedly a symbol of independence, showing that blind people can be active in society and live and work as others do. And you know, we got some blind folk, that are a part of the worship room, Sherry Lynn Lilly, and you know, they are active, they are independent, they are working. Let me see who else is there. Sister Val. I don't want to start shouting out any other. Can I just do those two and you guys could call me and be like, hey, Nikita, you know, I know some people, you know, having their challenges and things like that. But I want to shout out to you guys and honor you guys today, honestly. And if I just let me call me and let me know who I should be shouting out to. And let me know your achievements and things like that as well. I appreciate that. You know, I really do. So if you guys want to call in and shout on behalf of another person that is blind that you know, because we're celebrating them today. Yes, we are. So thank you. Today's World White Cane Day, and it's about celebrating each blind person's achievements. So can we do that? Yeah? All right, good. You guys going to join me in doing that? I appreciate that. So that's what we're doing. Again, we're celebrating our blind people's achievements today. Thank you. All right. So I need you to call me up and let me know their achievements. This is why I need your help today, all right? 297-1027 or 1-888-257-9086. Got it? All right, good. All right, family. Testimony Tuesday from October. Mm-hmm, he's done changed to November. I'm like, man, I could have got somebody else for October. But anyway, Father Carl Williams is going to come in on the second Tuesday of November, which is November the 10th, and he's going to do his testimony, okay? So shouting out to him. All right, family, we've got believers. Yes. We're getting closer to our location for our next fifth Sunday. So as soon as we get the green light and the go-ahead, I will certainly let you guys know about that, okay? And then we're going to come back with today's scripture of the day. Well, my scripture of the day anyway that God showed me today. I was very encouraged by it. Very encouraged by it. And I want to share it with you when I come back after Believers with Last Call. But go ahead. Please spread the word. Today, we're celebrating each blind person's achievement. And if you want to call and let us know your own achievement, then please call in and do that. I would certainly appreciate that, you guys. Really, that's what today is going to be about here in the worship room, World White Cane Day, celebrating a blind person's achievements. Okay? Appreciate you. All right, keep it here and we'll be back. It's Magic.
1: Come on, everybody. Put your hands together right here.

0: That's right, believers. We believe in you. Yes. Waiting for the confirmation for the location. I'm excited because I'll see you. Well, I saw a lot of you last night. I did. I was going to start calling out names, but I said, thought about it. Well, let me just say the Spencer family. My girl Shirley and Spencer, hubby, her two daughters, one of her grandson. I think the other one is over in the UK. And every year we take our yearly picture together. And so her daughter was there early. I'm like, where's your mom? She says, she's coming. Yep, we got to do our yearly picture. So we took our yearly picture. So I got to go ahead and I've checked her out on Facebook. She's put the pictures up. And thank you. And everyone else that came and introduced yourself to me, I appreciate you. My Ferbert aunties, how are you? I took a lot of pictures. And I took at the photo wall, right? They always have a photo wall, which is so cool. I was like, look, who's coming to the photo wall? I had the mic with me and everything. And then they would shout out Smiles and so many other companies. And, you know, it is just so awesome how everyone comes out annually for this event, you know, Breast Cancer Awareness Walk. And, you know, it's all about prevention. It's all about awareness. And we thank you for All Shores sponsorship of this event and Bermuda Cancer and Health Center for the work that they certainly do. All right. I was talking about the fifth Sunday, right? Okay. So fifth Sunday worship assembly, save the date, November the 29th, family. Looking forward to seeing your face in the place, okay? And we're going to be in the West End. Yes, West End, all right? And this is going to be one of our last gatherings for the year because we do it four times a year, right? I know, you guys. But, you know, and then, you know, one body in Christ moving for God's purpose. We'll see you at the Christmas parade. Yes, we will. Absolutely. So, yeah, I got you covered. We see each other once a month at least, right? And then we see each other every day here in the worship room, Monday to Friday for sure, right? All right, family. You know what? I got to give you guys my scripture of the day, but also want to let you guys know that the phone lines are open. 297-1027 is the number to call again. 297-1027 is the number to call. And my notes, what did I just do, Nikita? All right, that goes there. All right, let me give you my scripture of the day. I was excited about it, right? So I'm in John 8 now. Yesterday was in John 7. So today I'm in John 8. And it's about the woman that was caught in adultery, right? Jesus is so cool, so smooth, right? So, you know, the Sadducees, Pharisees, whoever it was, the seat, whatever, they were trying to test him. They were trying to catch him out because, you know, they were like, oh, yeah, she got caught in adultery. So what you gonna do? Because I've been made to understand when I looked in the annotations, like if it was like the Jewish law, the Roman law, you know, and if he would have said stone her, he'd have got trouble that way. If he would have said not to, he'd got trouble that way. Anyway, they were trying to stump him, but they couldn't. Jesus wrote, I don't know exactly what he wrote in the sand. I don't know. You may know, but I don't know. It doesn't matter to me because he just wrote there in the sand. And he told everybody, all the onlookers and everything, hey, he who was without sin, hey, you cast that first stone. You go ahead. You go throw it at this lady, okay, that sinned. Mm-hmm. You're trying to tell me all y'all not sinners, but y'all want to stone her to death. Hello, right? And so I'm reading that. I'm like, just Jesus is so smooth. He just leans down and writes this stuff, whatever, in the sand, comes back, says that to them. Then he goes back down, writes in the sand again, right? Because the first time we wrote in the sand and he said that to the people, he looked up and they all started to leave. It was like the oldest to the youngest, I think they said. The oldest to the youngest started to leave, right? And then he went back, wrote down, and looked up, and guess what? It's exactly what you want it to be. It's just Jesus and you. It's just Jesus and you. Jesus and you. You know, when, you know, it came in this morning, the song was playing, the name of Jesus, it's just Jesus and you. That's who you have to tell your sin to. That's who you have to repent to. It's just Jesus and you. Now, what happens is, we as believers have to be that Jesus for some people because we carry the light, right? We got to be the light in the darkness. We got to go to that adulterer or whatever the sin is and let them know, hey, Jesus wants you to go, but he wants you to sin no more. All right? That was it. All right? He didn't tell her, oh, you did bad, did it. No, go. I want you to go and do what I've called you to do, but go and sin no more. No more adultery. No more lying. No more killing, no more whatever it is, no more. Jesus said, go and sin no more. So we've got to be that to other people. We've got to tell them, hey, look, Jesus came and died on the cross just for you, just for you. Well, for me too, but just for you, just for you. We got to look at it like just for you. Jesus came, died upon the cross because of our sins. You know, we were separated from God. But Jesus came to put us back into right standing with God so we can have that intimate relationship with him. Jesus, the only one who died upon the cross for our sins. He did it for us. He did it for you. He did it for you, you, you, you, and you. So he wants us to go and sin no more. But even before that, he said, neither do I condemn you. They were there condemning her. Yeah, you're guilty. You're guilty. You're guilty. You're guilty. Yeah, someone's telling you you're guilty. But when you give it all to Jesus, he says, I don't condemn you. You're not guilty anymore. Uh-uh. Yep, the judge could say you're guilty. Jesus says, uh-uh. Wait, nah, that one goes free because I died upon the cross for her. He goes free. I died upon the cross for him. We go free. We're not guilty anymore because Jesus did it for each and every one of us. Jesus did. So when you accept Jesus Christ as your Lord and Savior, there's no more guilt there. There's no more condemnation. Jesus told her, hey, look, neither do I condemn you. Go and sin no more. I was like, Jesus is so smooth. He just wrote there in the sand. He got back up. He was like, he who was out sin, who's without sin, you cast the first stone. Okay? And then they started to walk off, and he went back down there, wrote in the sand again. And he says, hey, woman, where are those accusers of yours? Has no one condemned you? And she said, no one, Lord. And Jesus said, well, neither do I condemn you. Go and sin no more. Then it goes on to say, so this was John 8:11. And then in 12, it says, then Jesus spoke to them again, saying, I am the light of the world. He who follows me shall not walk in darkness, but have the light of life. We got the light of life. Come on. Stop walking around like that. You walk around because you got the light in you. You got the light of Jesus in you. What? Don't you know this? You better walk around light-footed and what? But I just thought, when I looked at that, I'm like, Jesus is so cool. I mean, I could, you know, replay that, put that in a little play. Jesus bent down like, right in the sand. They're like, what he doing? What he do? We got him. Because if he said, if he said stoner, we got him. If he said don't stoner, we got him. And little did they know. Jesus gave him the word. He was without sin, cast the first stone, okay? But my brothers and my sisters, we got to let them know. We got to let them know you are, we don't condemn you. Jesus said, I don't condemn you. Neither do I condemn you. Go and sin no more. We got it. But he acknowledged the sin. He acknowledged it. He acknowledged the sin, but told her, look, you're guilty no more as long as you go and sin no more. Okay. So we got to tell people, hey, we don't condemn you. You accept Jesus Christ as your Lord and Savior. He wants you. He forgives you and he wants you to go. And he wants you to sin no more. Got it? All right, good. I'm telling you, when you get into the Word of God, you're like, okay, God, I'm like, God, what you got for me today? What you got for me today? He said, Nikita, girl, I saved you. You're not under no condemnation. Now I need you to go. And when you go, I need you to sin no more because I need you to be my light in this earth. And that's where he needs us to be, the light in the darkness. You go ahead and be the light to somebody today. You go ahead and be the light. They may have sinned, but guess what? No condemnation. You tell them Jesus saved them. Yeah? Amen. Amen. So let me go ahead and do this now. So for those of you that may be in adultery now that may be listening in, I'm not going to condemn you, but I'm going to do what Jesus told me to tell you to do. He says, accept him. So just accept that you've sinned. Just say, like we do it, just say, Jesus, I accept that I've sinned and fallen short of your glory. I believe in my heart that you died upon the cross for my sins and you was raised again. And now I confess with my mouth that Jesus Christ is my Lord and Savior. So whatever your sin is, you've been forgiven in Jesus' name. Jesus does the forgiving, not Nikita. Jesus is the forgiveness business. I'm not saying not that I don't forgive you. No, no, no. But the forgiveness ultimately comes from Jesus, okay? That's it. Because some people may not forgive you. But Jesus does. Jesus does. No condemnation in Jesus Christ, our Lord and Savior. All right? All right, good. Now find yourself a Bible-believing, Holy Ghost place of worship where you can grow and grow and grow. All right? Go and sin no more. All right? All right, I'm excited for you. I'm excited for myself. Reminding myself, hey, Jesus doesn't condemn me. He's in the key to go and sin no more. I got you, Jesus. I got you. And thank you for having me for sure, right? All right, family, I see what time it is. It's 10:58 here in the worship room on Magic 102.7. And we're going to go ahead and officially get into the 11 o'clock book club hour that's being brought to you by my wonderful sponsors, Brown & Co., just after a couple of messages, and we'll go ahead and get right there. But you guys, please remember, today we're celebrating World White Cane Day, and we're celebrating, we don't want to say blind, if you want to say a visually impaired person's achievements, please do that. So whether you want to, it could be like one achievement you know of for them, or you may be that visually visually impaired person, and you want me to let me know, you want to let me know your achievements, let's do that. We're celebrating you today, okay? All right? I appreciate you guys. I really do. So please, you know, whether it's a friend, whether it's a cousin, whether it's a worship room listeners that you know, call up on their behalf for them today, okay? We want to celebrate them. We want to celebrate the Sherry Lynn Lilies. We want to celebrate the Valerie Rose. We want to celebrate the Arthur Pitchers, you know? We want to celebrate all of them, yeah? All right, but I need your help. I need you to call me, 297-102701, 888-257-9086, okay? All right, good. And we've got all of today to do the celebrating, okay? So if you didn't do it in the 10 o'clock hour, we got the 11 o'clock hour. Can't do it at 11 o'clock, we got the 12 o'clock hour. Can't do it at 12 o'clock, that means you have to email me or WhatsApp me, okay? All right, good. And then in the 1 o'clock hour, we'll open up the phone lines. You can do it in the 1 o'clock hour as well, all right? Keep it here, family. We'll be right back. It's Magic 102.7. Hold on 1 second. All right. I just had to do one little thing before we go forward. So we've got those two. Okay, great. We're ready.
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0: All right, family, we are back. That easy. This hour, of course, like he said, is being brought to you by my wonderful sponsors, Brown & Co. family. And tell me, do you already have the book of the month? Sister Caroline, did you get your book of the month? Let me know, okay? All right, Vintage Reflections, An 80-Year Journey by Michael Leslie Robinson. I believe it's chapter 15 or 16 we're in. It's talking about pets. I think it's 16 pets. Yeah, we're going to come back. You know I got to give you a little excerpt from the book. I got to do that, absolutely. Also want to let you know about two other book clubs, the Bookmart Big Bowtie Book Club. They're reading Necessary Fiction by Elogosa a Sunday, all right? And for more information, you can email libraryevents@gov.bm or call 295-2905. Praying Women of Worth, they are getting together next week, Monday. Yes, they get together every Monday except the second Monday via Zoom. And they are reading When God Speaks by Joshua Giles. Great book it is. Please go get your copy from Brown & Co. And then if they ran out, you guys can certainly order it through Brown & Co. as well. The number to join the book club is 538-1488. And it's for 1 hour, 8 p.m. to 9 p.m. 538-1488. 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I'm reading this and thinking, I wish I was that person. Well, not say wish, but yeah, I admire that person that when these sales come, they're like, oh yeah, I'm getting my Christmas gifts in advance. That is not me. I don't even do Christmas like that anymore. I don't. I'm like, what? Who? What? Why? Oh, my goodness. All right. So that's going on at Brown & Co. Okay. All right. Good. But again, I admire you for those people that are out there that do all of that. Okay. And phone lines are open, family. Just before we get to Trust in God, World White Cane Day today, celebrating visually impaired persons' achievement. Even if it's one achievement you know of, please certainly call and let us know. We want to recognize them today here in the worship room. Yeah. All right, good. So I need your help to do that. So 297-1027, say, Nick, Nikita, this is the person that's visually impaired, and this is one of their achievements I'd like to highlight today, okay? All right, good. I appreciate you guys. I do. All right, aware worship, trust in God, and then I'm going to go ahead and set up a particular medley for you. It's two songs I heard this morning while getting ready, and I was like, oh, my goodness. And one, I always thought it was like a Christmas song, but it's not. It's not, but I'm going to come back, and I was just singing it this morning, and I was like, wow, I want to sing this song with the worship room today, but it'll come after Aware Worship, Trust in God. I'll sing this one with you as well, but I'll come back and give you a medley, okay? Keep it here. We'll be right back, family. It's magic.

0: 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Book of the Month, Vintage Reflections, An 80-Year Journey by Michael Leslie Robinson. And yeah, we are in Chapter 16 talking about pets, but phone lines are ringing, so let's get to that first. Good morning, Magic 102.7.
1: Yeah, good morning, Nikita. How are you? And blessings to you and the family. Hope all is doing well.
0: Thank you so much, Nurse Sheila Chin. We're all doing well. Blessings to you as well. I appreciate that.
1: Thank you. And I heard you say about the White King. It's the White King Day, right?
0: Yes.
1: For the blind.
0: Yes.
1: And I just had to ring in. I just had to, because I want to celebrate two incredible blind women, mm-hmm. and I'm lucky to know both of them. Mm-hmm. You know who they are? Both Shirley and Lily and Belly Rose Wade. They do more, achieve more, and inspire more than more sighted people I know. And of course, one of them is me. I've never known two incredible people like that. I'm always admired and in awe about what they do. And Shirley and Lily, oh my God. And you know, Nikita,
0: what's that?
1: When I first met Shirley and Lily, Valley Rose invited me to come to the park.
0: Right.
1: And I forget what they were doing up there. I think a picnic or something.
0: Was that Vision?
1: They come and meet Shirley and Lily.
0: Right, yes.
1: We went to the park. Oh, goodness. I can't even remember the name of the park. But you know what? I stood there and I said to her, well, you know what? My niece brought me, and I really can't stay here much longer. And I'm talking to this lady. I need to go. And it's very nice meeting you. I said, this person at the Valley Rested now said, but where you guys? I said, I'm waiting to meet Shirley and Lily. She said, you've been talking to all this time. I said, oh, my God. I didn't realize she was blind. Oh, my gosh. Yes, they're two incredible people. They really are. And Shirley and Lily, you know, we all know her trials and tribulations.
0: Mm-hmm.
1: And she went on. She earned both a bachelor's and master's degree in clinical mental health. And she's going on to accomplish great things. Great things. You know, she's just top of the class. And Valerie Rose Wade, thank you, Valerie. Thank you, Valerie. You know, your community strength and fierce advocate for all that you do.
0: Mm-hmm.
1: You know, Valerie Rose, International Day of Persons with Disabilities, she's there.
0: Mm-hmm.
1: Her presence is well known on the radio and everywhere else.
0: Yes.
1: Just sort of encouraging people, giving Bible verses, and getting us to go through each day and each challenge that we meet. And to you, Shirley and Lily, and Valerie Rose, I want to thank you for showing us that true strength comes from within.
0: Mm.
1: And today we honor your brilliance, your triumphs, and the grace with which you reshape the world. You know, and congratulations to you both. You know, we can't help but admire the both of them. Thank you, Nikita, for this time. But I just had to come on the radio and say that.
0: Thank you so much.
1: Thank you.
0: Appreciate
1: so much for
0: that.
1: All that they do.
0: Yes.
1: Thank you.
0: God bless you too. All right. Love you to life. See you later. And don't let nobody water down your Jesus. Thank you, Nurse Sheila Chin. So that's what we're doing. I was looking at the international calendar today, and today is World White Cane Day. And for this day, they're celebrating visually impaired, or if you want to say blind or visually impaired, I don't think they'll be offended, visually impaired achievement, persons and their achievements. And so if there's someone that you know that is visually impaired and you want to celebrate their achievements, please feel free to call the worship room today, anytime from now until 2 p.m. The number is 297-1027 or 1-888-257-9086. So thank you, Nurse Sheila Chin, for celebrating those two phenomenal women, okay? You guys, I'm going to come back with Chapter 16 of the Book of the Month. It is pets, okay? We're going to talk about pets, but we're still going to celebrate those visually impaired persons' achievements today as well, okay? All right, so with that said, I've got, this is one of the songs I heard this morning, Kirk Franklin, Silver and Gold. You guys, you remember this song, right? And I don't know why I always attach it to Christmas, but it's not a Christmas song. It's just talking about silver and gold in general, silver and gold, right? And I'd rather have Jesus. Maybe because it was on the Cold Christmas album, and so I only associated it with that. But, yeah, it says, silver and gold. I'd certainly rather have Jesus than silver and gold. You too? All right. Well, join me as we sing this song in worship and praise together here in the worship room. Keep it in. We'll be back. It's magic.

0: Hallelujah. Kirk Franklin, Silver and Gold. That's one of those songs that's like, well, I heard that this morning. I was like, okay, man. I'd rather have Jesus than silver and gold. What about you? No fame, no fortune. I'd rather have Jesus. I'd rather have Jesus. As simple as that. What? Oh, my goodness. He can do more for me than any silver and gold, any fame and fortune. I'd rather have Jesus. Jesus, give me the peace that surpasses all understanding. What? Jesus has put me in right standing with our Father. What? Jesus has given me the way to heaven instead of hell. What? Jesus said, you're not guilty. What? I don't know about you, but I'd rather have Jesus than silver and gold. My goodness, it's 11:22 here in the Worship Room of Magic 102.7. It's the Book Club Hour being brought to you by my wonderful sponsors, Brown & Co. They've got their Christmas drop deals going on, and today is the last day for the particular ones they've got going on today. So from Monday to Thursday, okay? So don't try to go there Friday, Saturday, Sunday. It's not going to work. The deals are happening right now as I speak, okay? I want to remind you of the various department at Brown & Co. You've got the Bookmart, Hallmark, Shoecase, Lifestyle, Tourism, Front Street, Home and Wellness as well, okay? All right, good. Phone lines are ringing. Let's get to it. Good morning, Magic 102.7.
1: Good morning. Well,
0: okay. Good morning. Do me a favor. Just turn your radio down a little bit for me, please. Thanks. Okay, thank you.
1: Right now.
0: Okay.
1: Sorry.
0: No, it's okay. Take your time. It's all right. It happens to all of us, huh?
1: Good morning.
0: Good morning. How are you?
1: I'm well.
0: Good.
1: You are well, I know, because you talked about Sister. I just called. You were honoring blind people.
0: Yes.
1: And I want to honor my mother-in-law, Sister Vanita Smith.
0: Oh, Vanita Smith, the calendar. See that? Yes, go
1: yes,
0: ahead.
1: Calendar, what? Devotional, all of that. And she's been blind.
0: Yes.
1: So, yes. See, I just wanted to say, love you, Mommy. And just, yes, remember Sister Vanita, please. This is Sister Thelma.
0: Thank you, Sister Thelma. I appreciate that. Thank you.
1: Have a good day.
0: You have a great day as well. Love you to life. See you later. And don't let nobody water down your Jesus. That's right. Sister Delma called in for Sister Vanita. Forgot, like, that's why I said, you guys, I need your help. So today is a World White Cane Day, celebrating visually impaired a person's their achievement. So you let me know, okay? Thank you. Good morning, Magic 102.7.
2: Well, good morning, Sister Nikita. How are you?
0: I am good, Sister Joanne. How are you today?
2: I'm good. Good. Thankful, grateful, and all the above.
0: Amen.
2: And I would like to say a special good morning, well, to everyone, but a special, special good morning to the three people that's come to my mind. It's obvious, but of course, Miss Valerie Wade, the mayor of Cookfield.
0: Mm-hmm.
2: Deputy Mayor Sheridan Lilly over there in New York. And Juanita Smith as well.
0: Juanita Smith?
2: Yes.
0: Thank you so much for adding.
2: And all visual impaired. Yes. But, those three ladies come to mind.
0: Thank you so much. I appreciate that.
2: Yes. May they have a God bless real day.
0: Amen. Amen.
2: Amen. So that's it for now.
0: That's it for now. Yeah. Thank you so much. Appreciate you.
2: Don't let nobody
0: water down your Jesus.
2: Take care. Good to hear from you.
0: Good to hear from you as well. Pleasure. All right, family. Thank you, Sister Joanne, and thank you, Sister Thelma, and thank you earlier, Nurse Sheila Chin. So, yeah, today we found out it's a World White Cane Day. We're celebrating visually impaired persons' achievements. Yes, or you can say blind person's achievements, but we're celebrating their achievements. So if you want to go ahead and shout out to someone and what they achieved, it could be one, two things, three things. It could be just, Nikita, I'm just shouting them out. You know, you certainly can do that, okay? So but it's still the Book Club Hour, 297-1027 or 1-888-257-9086. But again, thank you to those that have called in so far. And we are waiting for you to add someone to the list, okay? All right, we appreciate you. Absolutely. All right, let me see. Vintage Reflections, right? And it's another song that I'm going to play for you that I heard this morning as well. Absolutely. But we are in chapter 16. Chapter 16 is pets. So what about pets did I want to read to you? All right, I'm going to read. He talks about his dogs at first, right? Yeah, all his dogs. The last three pets first, associated with... Okay, anyway, keep going, Nikita. You highlighted what you want to read. Shortly after Tiny Betsy arrived, I also acquired Percival, a somewhat disheveled cat, because he's had both dogs and cats, all right? So we're talking about cats right now, I think, right? But he also managed to hang on until we ended up at our South Court address. On one occasion on Cedar Avenue, he just up and disappeared, and there was no sign of him for over a month. And then one day, he came home. He says, I wonder where cats go when this happens. I suspect that they are catnapped and kept in someone's home until they can escape. He said, dogs would never do such a thing. So that just made me smile. It's like, and I'm thinking of Sister Leola one time. Her cat, I don't even know how she got this cat. It's a stray cat. But anyway, Leola Stubble has a cat. What you call him? I can't remember. But the cat was in the paper one day because he climbed up a telephone pole or the electric-like pole or whatever was at the top of it and couldn't get down or something. And the cat made the paper. I was like, Leola, that's your cat? Yeah, that's my cat. I can't even remember what Leola calls her cat. But anyway, it was just the funniest thing. And she was like, yeah, she just comes and goes. Because, you know, some of you guys have outside cats. They actually, like, live outside, but they come in occasionally and stuff like that. But, yeah, so I just wanted to know if your cat disappears for a month and then comes back. And if they do disappear for a month, where in the world do they go? Because Michael Leslie Robinson wants to know, where do they go? I have no idea. So anyway, I'm going to come back and give you another part that I read in the book about pets as well. And if you want to talk about your pet, well, phone lines are open. Excuse me. 297-1027 or 1-888-257-9086. So I'll be transparent. I've had two pets. My mom used to have cats, but I don't remember too much about the cats. But I remember we had moved to this when we lived in Boston. We had moved from Schuyler Street to Geneva Ave, and I think and someone had a litter of Doberman Pinschers. But I think what happened was it was like a brother and sister, so the dogs were not doing too well, and so. There was one that survived. I think it was 10. One survived.

acquired a dog from her godpa. So we had the dog for a little bit and got attached to this dog real quick because I'm like that. That's why I don't have any pets anymore. Got really attached to this dog. Came home to find out the dog bit into a frog. And the dog, small dog. So, you know, once they bite into the thing, I was crying. I took it to the vet. Vet's like, nothing I can do. Only because the dog is the size of the dog. And came home and the dog was foaming at the mouth. And I'm like, what is going on? And so, yeah, I cried then too. I don't know if my sons were born then. I can't remember. Were they born? Yeah, they were born. They were older. But yeah, I got attached to that dog. So yeah, no, Nikita does not have pets. I love animals. Love animals. I'll see your dog. I might pet it. But no, I won't have a dog of my own or a cat of my own. Nope. Too attached. You guys are good. You guys can have it. You guys can have it. That's my two examples. And yeah, I'm good. I'll go over your house and pet your dog or your cat. But as far as having my own, no, I am so good without him. I really am family. It's too emotional for me. I know my lane and I'm sticking to my lane. Okay. All right. Good. Well, it's 11:30 and we're in the book club hour. And the book of the month is Vintage Reflections, An 80 Year Journey by Michael Leslie Robinson. I've got another, the second song I heard, I was like, oh my goodness, I got to play this one too, right? And so it's Yolanda Adams, I'm Gonna Be Ready. I'm Gonna Be Ready. Keep it here. We'll be right back. It's the Book Club Hour.

That's my prayer. Ooh, and that's God's desire, that no man should perish without accepting Jesus Christ as his Lord and Savior. So my prayer is that you're ready. My prayer is that I'm ready. In Jesus' name, I'm ready. I said yes. Get up every day. Yes, Lord, to your will and to your way. So I don't know if those two songs bless you as much as they blessed me this morning when I was listening to them. I'm like, God, oh my goodness. Thank you for that. I'm telling you, when you search, when you seek him, you will find him in various ways, man. He will come to you. He most certainly will. So just want to encourage you with that. It's 11:37, book club hour being brought to you by Brown & Co. Book of the month, Vintage Reflections, an 80-year journey. I'm going to read another excerpt of the book to you, but I wanted to go ahead and share with you off of Brown & Co.'s Facebook page. 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And the closing date is next week, Friday, October the 23rd, for these three positions at Brown & Co. You've got it? All right, good family. Let me go ahead. Excuse me one sec. I wanted to clear my throat. I was shouting and doing a lot yesterday. My throat was like, what you doing? I said, all right, throat. I said, I do apologize. I said, I'm going to go home and I'm going to have a nice cup of throat coat tea, which I did. So that certainly did help. I was like, girl, you better slow your roll. Hello. Oh, you think I get excited on the radio? No. In person? What? Well, in person when I'm the MC. Now, if I'm not the MC, I'm going to relax and just relax and enjoy myself, okay? All right, I'm jumped to page 170 of the book of the month. We're in chapter 16. He's talking about pets. He says, we lived on Cobbs Hill Road at this time, and our cute hound, now we're talking about our cute hound had the run of an enclosed backyard. Unfortunately, the fence did not keep out, toads, and a bout of playfully biting one resulted in a dead dog. A lovely pet was lost while still a puppy. Now, see, that was my story. I was supposed to read the first story and then tell you about my pet story after I read that section. But yeah, to those of you that have lost pets to toad bites, I've experienced it myself. And yeah, the pet wasn't even mine for long. Like, really, it wasn't even my pet. I inherited the pet. But he was my pet until then, and it was a good time to be had, man. But I'm good. No more pets for Nikita. I'm good. Nope. My boys did. Yep. Kaylin was a kind of, mom, can I have a dog? And I'm sorry if you thought I was, mm-mm. No, my husband don't want pets in the house anyway as well, so don't just blame it on me. But I was like, boy, what? I got three men in this house, right? No.
And a dog? Oh, you want a dog? No, I'm good. I am so good. Anyway, you guys, not only are we talking about pets today, we're also celebrating World White Cane Day. We're celebrating a visually impaired person's achievement. So someone called in for Sherry Lynn Lilly. Thank you. Valerie Rose Wade. Thank you. Vanita Smith. Thank you. Juanita Smith. Thank you. I think it was Vanita and then a Juanita, right? All right. So, I'm adding Mr. Arthur Pitcher to the list, but you guys could call in and tell us the achievements of these persons. I remember I was at the Seventh-day Adventist in St. David's, and they had honored him for one of their community days, and it was a long list of accolades. I do not remember them all, but it was a long list of accolades that I do. So if someone from Seventh-day Adventist St. David's remembers some of those accolades, or Deacon or Elder Cal White, you want to call in, please do that, or any of the other members that remember or that helped him. Could be, I think his wife, his name is Diane, First Lady. If you guys want to call in and let us know those accolades that you had talked about Brother Arthur Pitcher, then please feel free to do that. And family, if there's someone not on our list yet and you want to add them to the list, again, celebrating visually impaired persons, their achievements, okay? All right, good, because it's World White Cane Day today. All right, we are moving right along here in the worship room. I felt like the anthem. That's what I feel like the anthem, and then I'll come back and I'll get back to your list. I really will. I will get back to your list. I will certainly do that. I got a little anthem coming up for you right after this message, okay? Phone lines are not ringing, so that means you guys are good. All right, good. Well, we're going to keep things moving along here in the worship room. It's Magic 102.7.

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0: it. Oh, to God be the glory. It's a pleasure and honor to come here with you daily and to give God all honor, all glory, and all praise. He inhabits the praises of his people. He does. So feel his presence wherever you are at right now. Continue to feel his presence. He said, "Where two or three gathered together, he's in the midst." It's way more than two or three gathered together here in the worship room. Hello, and we're not limiting God. Y'all don't have to physically be right here with me, but you're with me, right? Okay, you're with me, and I'm with you. And God's with us for sure. Well, it's 11:51. I want to remind you that my good girlfriend, Layla Ali, her book, A Spark of Greatness, is available in the bookmark department at Brown & Co. Also want to remind you of the 2027 calendars. I know, yeah, they're out already. I already got my little date book. Yep, my little two-year date book. I've got that. Had to update it. So it was nice to go there and get one. Actually, let me see. It was so many of them. Mine says, look at that. I am the light of the world. John 8:12. It's so many that you could choose from. I love it. All right. So it's Daily Planner 2027. It's a Christian art gift. So you can go ahead and get it. And on the next page, it says Proverbs 16:3, which says, commit your actions to the Lord and your plans will succeed. Amen. Amen. So it's got, I'm light of the world. John 8:12. It's got a lighthouse on the front. And it's got Daily 2027 Planner. And then it's got all these, what the Bible says about certain things. And I love it. Aging, bondage, complaining. It gives you all these. So like if you're a particular city, oh my goodness, just go ahead. It gives you all the international public holidays. It gives you the dates, the calendars. And then it started from September 2026, right? And then it goes until, and it's a little pocket one. And it goes right up until August 2028, right? Yep, so I tell you, I got it, right. And it's got the road of resolution, relationship, review, repent, refresh, renew, resolve, record. Wow, all of that. We've got world time zones in it. It's got, I didn't realize it had all this in it, you know. I just got it for the, and if you wanted to put people's addresses and telephone numbers, you can, but I know we use our phones for that now. And if you wanted to, you got a section for notes as well that you could put notes in as well. So yeah, these books and more available at Brown & Co. Make sure you go ahead and check them out. The date books, the diaries, the desk, and the wall calendars as well. And anything else I have to let you guys know about? Let me see. I think that's it for now. I told you about the positions available at Brown & Co. I told you about the sale going on right about now. There are the Christmas drop, new deals every week. And so today is the last day to take advantage of the deals that they've got going on, in particular for this week, okay? 11:54. And I did want to get in one more song, if you don't mind. If you don't mind, I'm just going to get in one more song. And I wanted to play Psalm 23. I am not alone. I just felt led to play that, and then I'll come back and officially close out the book club hour, okay? Vintage Reflections and 80-Year Journey is the book of the month. Got it? All right, good. Keep it in. We'll be back. It's magic.
1: Okay, yesterday we had choir rehearsal, but now we can sing it for real. Come on, help us sing this song. Here we go. The Lord is my shepherd, everybody.
2: The Lord is my shepherd.
1: He goes before me.
2: He goes before me.
1: Defender behind me.
2: Defender behind me.
1: Y'all been practicing. I won't fear.
2: I won't fear.
1: I'm filled with anointing.

0: He is family. He's your comfort. He'll always hold you close. I know sometimes it may not feel like it, but he's right there because we serve an omnipresent God everywhere at all times. He never leaves us nor forsake us, family. Just wanted to encourage you with that. Well, it's 1 minute after 12, so we got to officially get out of the 11 o'clock book club hour that has been brought to you by my wonderful sponsors, Brown & Co. Book of the Month, Vintage Reflections, An 80-Year Journey by Michael Leslie Robinson. We finished chapter 16, which is Pets. So read chapter 17 tonight. Unnecessary Things. Oh, my goodness. How many of us have some unnecessary things? Well, that's a bit of a long. Oh, okay. No, it's not. It's a short chapter, too. All right. And then 18, we could finish, do that on Monday. And that at 18, so Monday would be the last day. Okay. All right. So, yeah, tonight read chapter 17, Unnecessary Things, and we'll talk about it tomorrow in the Worship Room Book Club Hour brought to you by Brown & Co. Right now, I want to remind you that they have a gift card there. You put the amount on it that you want for that special someone, and they can go to Brown & Co., pick, choose, and refuse. Also want to let you guys know that their hours are Monday to Saturday, 8:30 a.m. to 5:30 p.m., Sunday, 12 noon to 5 p.m. Also, Glaze Cafe. Something there, you know, there's something to drink or something to eat from 8:30 a.m. to 4 p.m. They're open daily except Sundays. And the number to call Brown & Co. is 279-5442, 279-5442. Family, coming up next, we've got, what have we got coming up? Oh, yeah, that was it. I had planned one thing. Holy Spirit has something else planned. So we've got a little Alan and Alan coming up next, a little gospel jazz coming up for you here in the Worship Room on Magic 102.7. And after that, we're going to have the news with Media Maya, the weather with Johnny Storm. I'll be back after that with the inspirational song of the month. And then I'll also check out my email. So if you need to email me, you could do that now. My email address is Nikita, N-I-K-I-T-A, at HOTT1075, Bermuda.com. For those of you that are streaming in, for those of you that are on Facebook, I'm under Nikita Evans Robinson. And for those of you that already have my WhatsApp, send me a message. I even got one from Kaylin, from his boss. Mm-hmm. He's like, Kaylin, send this to your mom. So I'll be doing that shout out a little bit later as well. Miss Rita, here's your birthday today. 85. All right, I'm supposed to wait, Nikita. So many others as well. My cousin Kendra celebrating today. My cousin Kawhi celebrating today. Happy Heavenly, my Bishop, Neville Smith. Ashton, my nephew Ashton's birthday's today. So many birthdays on the 15th. Man, oh man, oh man, I don't want to leave anybody out. Let me stop there. I'll stop there, okay? All right, good. All right, so Alan and Alan coming up next. And then, of course, anything else I got to let you guys know? I think that's it. No. So the 12 o'clock hour is being brought to you by my other wonderful sponsors. You know what they're called. The Annex Toys, located on the lower level of the Phoenix Center. And, of course, I got to let you know, guess what? They are also having their Christmas drop sale as well. 25% off all board games. Go ahead and get over there. I got to get over there, get my Scattergories game. That's 25% off, Nikita. Go get it. All right. So, anyway, that's what's coming up next here in the Worship Room. You guys are good? All right, keep it in. Then we're going to come back, and you guys also, especially when we get in the 1 o'clock hour, today is World White Cane Day today. I just found out this morning. And so we're celebrating visually impaired persons' achievements. And we've shouted out to Sherry Lynn Lilly, Valerie Rose Wade, Mr. Arthur Pitcher, Sister Vanita Smith, Sister, I think someone else said Juanita Smith. Vanita and a Juanita, I think so. All right. So if there's anyone else we have to add to our list, family, please call and let me know. Not right now, but in the 1 o'clock hour, okay? All right, good. Keep it here, and we'll be back. It's magic.
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6: 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And I'm Maya Palacio. A man is in the hospital with multiple gunshot wounds after a shooting in Pembroke on Wednesday. On the same evening, another man was injured in an explosion in Southampton. And a motorcyclist is in critical condition after police say he was hit in the head with a licensed gun holder fired when killing chickens nearby. Around 10:45 p.m. on Wednesday, October 14th, police were called to a reported shooting at a home in the Carving Avenue area of Pembroke. Officers found a man with multiple gunshot wounds. He was treated at the

0: seen and taken by ambulance to the hospital. Police have not yet said how serious his injuries are. Anyone who saw what happened or has information is asked to call the police on 211 or the Confidential Crime Stoppers line on 800-8477. Also on the same day, just hours before, police were called to the area of Palm Valley and Westdale Lane in Southampton after reports of an explosion. Details are limited, but one man was injured. He was conscious and alert when he was taken to the hospital by the ambulance. The extent of his injuries is not yet known. And just before that, around 5:20 p.m. on October 14th, police responded to what was first reported as a motorcycle crash on Hurst Crescent near Bakery Lane in Pembroke. Early information suggested a 42-year-old man had lost control of his motorcycle and fallen. But when officers arrived, they were told a licensed firearms holder had fired a gun while exterminating chickens in the area, and a shot reportedly struck the rider in the head. He was found unresponsive but breathing and was taken to the hospital, where he is listed in critical condition. The firearms holder is in police custody and the gun has been seized. Anyone with information is asked to call the Serious Crime Unit on 295-0011. And in more collision news, shortly before 11 a.m. on Wednesday, October 14th, police and emergency medical services responded to a reported two-vehicle road traffic collision on Middle Road near the junction with Kildare Lane and Smith's. Preliminary reports say that a 68-year-old male motor car driver was traveling east along Middle Road when he attempted to make a right turn on Kildare Lane. As he did so, a 38-year-old male motorcycle rider reportedly attempted to overtake the motor car and a collision occurred. The motorcycle rider lost consciousness. He was attended to at the scene and was transported to the hospital for further treatment of suspected head and other injuries. The roadway remained closed for about 1 hour and a half while the scene was forensically processed. Anyone with information on this incident is asked to contact 295-0011. Next up, for all those who catch the ferry, the Green Route Ferry service, including Covello Bay, is back up and running. Passengers are advised that services have resumed, and the department apologizes for any inconvenience caused and thanks the public for their patience and understanding during the disruption. And finally, looking for something to do with the kids this Halloween? Well, BUEI is opening its doors on Saturday, October 31st from noon to 4. It's for children aged 2 to 12 with games, movies, a haunted hallway, a mad sciences experiments, and photos with mermaid Cora. Admission in the Ocean Discovery Center is free for the day. Kids are encouraged to come in costume and join the parade with prizes for scariest, most original, and best family theme. And that is your Inter-Island Communications News Brief. 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
3: Good morning, I'm meteorologist Johnny Storm in the Hurricane Weather Center. Currently, Bermuda Weather Service radar is nice and quiet. Sky is fairly partly cloudy early today, but a cold front is situated now about 160 miles to our north. There are some showers with that front. And our weather forecast includes, for the next 24 hours, the front with its band of showers to drop south or towards Bermuda, the front to be arriving here about 9 o'clock tomorrow morning. Then the front's going to stall. By Saturday, it starts to lift back northeastward away from us as a warm front. Then here comes a cold front, and it's a biggie. It's a strong cold front that moves in here Sunday afternoon with a band of wind, rain, and maybe storms, followed then by a strong cold polar high-pressure system temporarily building in towards the northwest Atlantic. But look at this. The front's going to slow to our south, may even stall nearby, and a low-pressure area could develop on the front on Sunday or Sunday night. lift back to the north and west of Bermuda on Monday. So it looks like our weather could kind of get kind of swirly, you might say, here from Sunday all the way through Monday and maybe Tuesday in the form of rainstorms, strong winds, maybe even gale force winds in our immediate area. We'll keep you updated on that as the time draws nearer. But in the meantime, our forecast for today, partly cloudy skies, we are dry, and with a high of 82 Fahrenheit, 28 Celsius, well then for tonight, increasingly cloudy, along with a 20% chance of a shower after midnight, low temperature of 76 Fahrenheit, 24 Celsius. Then tomorrow, cold front moves in, stalls over us, a 25% widely scattered shower, cloudy at 82 Fahrenheit, 28 Celsius. And then on Saturday, partly cloudy to cloudy, becoming a bit breezy, a few showers with a new cold front approaching, and a high of 83 Fahrenheit, 28 Celsius. Sunday, cloudy up, very windy, 70% chance of rain, maybe storms, significant cold front moves in, and with a high of 79 Fahrenheit, 26 Celsius.
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5: 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So shouting out to everyone that came out. We really appreciate you guys. Absolutely do. The governor even came out. So shouting out to the governor. Also shouting out to Mystic Hub, Sniggles, Pals, Apex Physio. Hey, Craig. Hey, Jaleesa. Had me doing some chair exercises or stretches. Thank you. Solstice, Breathing Room. Barrett's was there as well. Again, to all the staff. From Bermuda Cancer and Health Center. Thank you, thank you, thank you, CEO, Mr. Fosker, of course, Chris Fosker, and CEO of All Shores, Abigail Clifford. Thank you. We had the town crier there as well. Oh, Lanisha Lightborn from All Shores as well, head of clients and member experience. She was there as well. And thank you to Dre from Hindsight. I said the town crier. Anyone else I have to thank? Spanish Town. Thank you, thank you, thank you, Nicole and our whole team. Thank you guys for having me again this year. I appreciate you guys. All right, family, coming up next, this hour is being brought to you by my wonderful sponsors. The Annex Store is located on the lower level of the Phoenix Center. And if I haven't told you already, but I know I did, 25% off today only now. Today's the last day, started on Monday, ends today. 25% off all board games, all right? All board games, 25% off today. So go ahead, get that new board game for the family. Yeah, for the family games night. Got it? I know, I got to have a family games night. We got to make it. Dion, Peter, Donna, we got to make it happen. We need games night for sure. Samay. Anyway, family, here is House of the Lord here on Magic 102.7 by Phil Wickham. Keep it here. We'll be right back. It's Magic.

0: We do. We shout out your praise. We absolutely do. Family, this hour is being brought to you by my wonderful sponsors, The Annex Toys, letting you know that, of course, they've got 25% off all board games. Yes, at The Annex Toys, because it is the Christmas drop, new deals every week sale going on, all right? So it started Monday, October the 12th, and it goes to today, Thursday, October the 15th. You got that? All right, good. Family, just want to shout out to each and every one of you. Thank you for tuning in to the worship room. And want to remind you of some other items that are also available at the Annex Toys. Now, these items are not on sale. Just remember, 25% off all board games. But they've got lots of dolls, action figures. They've got puzzles, games, arts and crafts, character headphones and AirPods. They've got Hot Wheels. They've got Play-Dohs. They've got bubbles and so much more. Lego, Lego, Lego. They've got Lego, right? And they got the botanical Legos. So Lego's got all these different types of Legos, but they're Legos nonetheless, right? So they've got these botanical Legos. Exactly what it means is you could build these incredible flower displays. Yes, they also have lots of coloring books available at the Annex Toys. Robots, that one of them is called My Intelligent Educational Robot. You've got Stanley Jr. for that young person, that child in your life that likes to build things and tear them apart and put them back together again. Stanley Jr. is perfect for that. And the nail, hammer, all of that. Mini golf trainer for the golfer in your life. Just met Craig yesterday. Hey, Craig, what's up? For the golfer in your life. And then 3-in-1 baseball, you know, the Winston J.R. Jones said, Nikita, we need to, not the men for softball, but we got to have our men in baseball, Nikita. So, hey, keep speaking it. It'll happen. I know. Do we have any professional Bermudian baseball players? That would be, you know, we've had football players, we've had hockey players and different things like that. But yeah, I want to see the baseball players. I'm right there with you, Winston J.R. Jones, okay? All right, good. Crayola is there, bicycles and pom-poms, all available. We're at the Annex Toys. All right, family, it is time for me to go ahead and check out my email. And Media Maya was full of all the things that have recently taken place in our island. So whether it was the, I'll come back to that. I'll come back to that because I definitely want to go ahead and pray. But let me do this right now. The Bermuda Airport Authority is pleased to announce the successful qualification of Gordon Loader as an air traffic control specialist. Gordon has completed the rigorous international and local training required for this safety critical profession and has now assumed a full-time position in the Bermuda Air Traffic Control Center, working alongside experienced controllers to support the safe and efficient management of Bermuda's airspace. So we want to go ahead and say congratulations. Well done, Gordon. Woo! Want to go ahead and send out congratulations. Congratulations, congratulations, congratulations. All right. Anything else in my emails? You guys are relatively quiet. Yes. Oh, I saw Neffy and Queen Bean. Yes, Queen Bee yesterday. Mm-hmm. Neffy Bailey. I did. She does the walk annually, and but she pushes him. She puts him in the wheelchair. Yes, she puts the wheelchair the thing that he's in, and she's so fast. She be passing people and everything. Oh my goodness! Hey, Queen Bee, Sherry, she don't play. Oh my goodness! She's like, I said, girl, you did that. You're done. I'm done, girl. I'm done, and I'm back. I'm like, oh my goodness. So. Yeah. It was so good to see you guys yesterday. It really was. So many of you I did get to see yesterday. So thank you, because some of you, you know, you participated in every year. Some people were running from the microphone. I'm like, all I want is your name and who you walked for today, or your name and who you walked with today. Either one of those is fine. They were running from that microphone. Anyway, so I checked out my email. So I did want to say this, you know, saw the information about the explosion and the gunshot wound. So let's go ahead and pray. Heavenly Father, we come to you today giving you honor, giving you glory, and giving you praise. This is a day that you have made, and we are to rejoice and be glad in it, Father God. Father God, we see the situations that are going on in our island, Father God, and we ask for your grace and your mercy, Father God. To the gentleman, Father God, that was in the explosion, Father God, we thank you for your healing power over him. To the gunshot wound victim, again, your healing power, Father God. Father God, you're in the forgiving business, as we've read this morning, and you're also in the transformation business as well. You told the lady to, hey, go and sin no more, Father God. So we thank you, Father God, for your healing power, your grace, and your mercy, Father God, over them. We thank you for peace that surpasses all understanding over them and their family, Father God, as well, Father God. We don't know the cause of each of these situations. Well, we do understand one of the causes of the gunshot wound, Father God. The It was someone that is allowed to shoot the chickens, Father God. So we just thank you for being with everybody and working the situation out, Father God. And we just ask for your peace. We ask for your healing. And we ask with that you be with everyone involved in these situations, Father God. In Jesus' name we say amen and amen. All right, family. Just want to share that with you and keep moving right along. So we did our emails. Excuse me one sec. Had a little scratchy throat for a second. All right. We did the emails. Now let's go ahead and move to our Facebook messages. Hey, family. Hope you're having a good day today. All right. All right. Here we go. Job 15:7-13. Are you the first man ever born? Were you brought forth before the hills? Do you listen in on God's counsel? Do you have a monopoly on wisdom? What do you know that we do not know? What insights do you have that we do not have? The gray-haired and the aged are on our side, men even older than your father. Now, family, you're getting long again. Are God's consolation not enough for you? Words spoken gently to you. Why has your heart carried you away, and why do your eyes flash, so that you vent your rage against God and pour out such words from your mouth? Yeah, I mean, what was it? 7-13? Come on now. I said 1-2. All right, family. All right, let's move it right along. Anyone else? All right, I think we are good. Yes, just double check in. All right. All my Facebook pages, all my messages were good. All right, family, we are good. All right, let me go ahead and get to my notes. Sister Hattie Ann, what do you have for us today? She has for us today Colossians 3:17, which says, do all in the name of the Lord Jesus. That's do all in the name of the Lord Jesus. When you do it all in the name of the Lord Jesus, I'm telling you, what? All right, family, thank you so much for that, Sister Hattie Ann. All right, let me go ahead and check out Brother Alan Grenville Frederick and see what he has for us today. All right, let's see what he's got. He has, give unto the Lord the glory due unto his name. That's right. Worship the Lord in the beauty of holiness. Psalm 29:2. Thank you so much for that. We will do that here in the worship room. We'll give glory. We continue to give glory to the Lord. Absolutely, and worship him in the beauty of holiness. My sister Frances Ferbert has a birthday today. Is it? So many birthdays today. Happy birthday, Frances Ferbert. Hope you're having a good day today. Also, yesterday, who else did I see? I saw Val, Brother Drip Miner's daughter. She was like, hey, it's me. I'm like, hey, who, huh? You remember me? I said, Val, I just met you that one time, and then you got a hat on, and I've got a hat on. And all right, let me see what Sister Nira Lynn has in store for us today. There's joy in the house of the Lord today, family. Amen. And we won't be quiet. All right, Psalm 3:3. Nirlin has, but thou, O Lord, art a shield for me, my glory, and the lifter up of mine head. I like that song too, lift up my head. What? Oh my goodness, thank you so much for that. All right, let me see what we've got here. All right, let's go to see Sister Molly from the West. All right, today's prayer for us. She says, dear God, today the bills, the rent, and the calculations begin again. You know what is in my hands and what is not. Help me to be careful, honest, and generous all at once. And when the numbers frighten me, remind me that you have provided before. Amen. Amen. Amen. Amen. Thank you, Sister Molly. And last but not least, let's check out Brother Willie from the West, right, Brother Willie? His scripture for today is 1 Corinthians chapter 4, verse 5. Therefore, judge nothing before the time until the Lord come, who both will bring to light the hidden things of darkness, and will make manifest the counsels of the hearts, and then shall every man have praise of God. The Bible features several verses about things remaining hidden, secret, or unknown until a specific time of revelation or judgment, most notably the things of the end times or hidden truths. But about that day or hour, no one knows, not even the angels in heaven, nor the Son, but only the Father. Matthew 24:36. That's so simple. Like people are like, oh, this is the end's going to the world. You've seen people do that. And it's like, no, but read the Bible. Matthew 24:36 says it. But about that day or hour, no one knows. Not even the angels in the heaven. The angels don't know. Nor the Son, but only the Father. That's it. There are believers that spend much time and energy looking for signs and wonders when our salvation is at hand. We have been instructed to tarry until Jesus comes again, warning, teaching, and being living testimonies that Jesus the Christ will and is coming again soon. Jesus said unto him, if I will that he tarry till I come, what is that to thee? Follow thou me, John 21:22. There are things that don't concern us, but to be obedient unto God, lest we become distracted. And there are also many other things which Jesus did, the which, if they should be written every one, I suppose that even the world itself could not contain the books that should be written. Amen. You're right. John 21:25, the day belongs to you. His song request is, God transforms the hidden things. All right, let's go write that down. Just give me a sec. God transforms the hidden things. And that is by Darlette Lucy Gully. Darlette Lucy Gully. All right, family. All down. Da-da-da, I's crossed, our T's. All right, we're good to go. 12:59, perfect timing. All right, perfect timing. All right, family, we did good today, absolutely. All right, family. Thank you to the Annex Toys. Don't forget, 25% off all board games. 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Birthday Club Registry. For more information, you can give them a call at 279-5450. Their hours are Monday to Saturday, 9 a.m. to 6 p.m. Sundays, 12 noon to 5 p.m. Family, go ahead and get all your lunchtime shout-outs ready, whether it's a birthday, anniversary, congratulations, I love you, all the best. Keep up the great work. Condolences, job well done. Happy heavenly. In loving memory, thank you. Welcome back home. Welcome to Bermuda. Safe travels and more. All that's coming up next, right after the birthday song, family. All right, so keep it here, and we will be right back. It's magic.
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You better shout, girl. No. 3 minutes after one here in the worship room, and we're shouting out to my cousin Kendra over there in Boston celebrating Kawhi. I believe he's over there like in Massachusetts, Boston, Massachusetts area or something like that as well, studying. So happy birthday to you. Happy 21st birthday to your cousin. My nephew Ashton is celebrating his birthday today, Ashton Durham. He's a firefighter, so happy birthday to you. Francis Ferbert, happy birthday to you as well. And then today, happy heavenly Bishop Neville Smith. You are such a mess, but it is well. It is well. You saw it in Nikita. It is well. I'm like, okay, Bishop. He's like, it is well. Yep, it is well. So you know I got to play it as well. But before that, I got to add someone else to the list, right? Because my my son hit me up, and he's like, oh, I got a message from my boss. She wants you to shout out. I would say happy birthday to Rita Martin. Now, Rita Martin, this is coming from your children and your grandchildren. I've been told that, right? And they want you to have a great day on your great 85th birthday, Rita Martin. Happy birthday to you, girl. Wow, 85. Woo! You go, girl. Rita celebrating 85 today. Happy, happy birthday to you. All right, and then around this time, you know, I look at some of my other WhatsApp messages as well. Sandra, you are in our prayers. I love you, I love you, I love you. That's Brother James' sister. And you're in our prayers, definitely. Thank you, thank you, thank you. All right, and who else I need to shout out to? All right, wait, let me look at the Evans family chat, and let me see what my sister wrote today. She's always got something good. But yeah, everybody's just saying happy 21st birthday to Kawhi. Okay, she says, good morning. She says, may you be blessed mentally, physically, financially, and spiritually today. Well, thanks, sis. I receive that. I believe it. I receive it. And I am walking in it in no other name but in the name of Jesus. And let me check out our Bermuda family. And she would... Pam has put up today. She puts today. She says, good morning. Do more of what makes your soul happy and your heart peaceful. Well, that is right here in the worship room. When we pray, when we praise, and when we proclaim God's word, that is what makes my soul happy, my mind, my will, and my emotions. Just knowing that God inhabits the praises of his people. I know you used to always say when the praises go up, the blessings come down. And so, yeah, because he inhabits the praises of his people. Amen. Amen, amen, amen. So that is absolutely what I love. All right, then you know what? Bishop, it is well. Uh-huh, it is absolutely well. I have got to play that one today. It is well. Oh my goodness, you know what? I might play two. I'll do the Toni Marie Robinson one. Yeah, because she would come and sing in our church, or she'll be there, and Bishop would be like, hey, can you sing? And she would so graciously come up and sing. And then I've got Horatio Spafford as well. It is well with my soul. So I'm going to play both of those and come back after that. And yeah, but just before I get to those songs, family, just want to let you know the phone lines are open, 297-1027. Or for those of you overseas, it's 1-888-257-9086. Also want to remind you, not only are we doing our usual lunchtime shout-outs, but today is World White Cane Day, and we're celebrating visually impaired persons' achievements. We've shouted out to Sherry Lynn Lilly, Sister Valerie Rose Wade, Mr. Arthur Pitcher, Vanita Smith, and it's a Juanita Smith, right? Okay, I hope I got everybody, but if there's someone else I need to add, please feel free to hit me up here in the worship room, either by email, WhatsApp, you can call the back office entirely. Well, it's entirely up to you. That's what I meant to say. All right, but right now, I just want to encourage you that it is well. It's magic.

Beautiful. Beautiful, beautiful, beautiful. Remembering my bishop today. Happy Heavenly Bishop Neville Smith. Also shouting out to my cousin Kendra celebrating today. My cousin Kawhi is 21 today. My nephew Ashton Durham is also celebrating today. Francis Ferbert, happy birthday to you. And we heard Rita Martin from your children and your grandchildren. Happy 85th birthday to you, of course. Also, you guys want to add to our list where we're shouting out and celebrating our visually impaired person's achievements. So we shouted out to Sherry Lynn Lilly, Valerie Rose Wade, Mr. Arthur Pitcher, Vanita Smith, Juanita Smith, and someone just sent me Jean Howes. Yes, they reminded me of Jean Howes. They said, blessings to the family of Sister Jean Howes as we remember her as a steward for the blind. Yes. Remembering Jean Howes today, but also adding to the list, Pete Wilson. Hey, Pete Wilson. He's an aeronautical ground instructor, and he does it through Blue Sky Flights. So thank you. Yes, adding Pete Wilson to our list. So again, and I can't remember his name. He's always help out Sister Vanita a lot. I think it was him. Yeah, he used to help out Sister Vanita a lot. And he would like drop off her. Well, we're remembering him today. He would drop off her calendars and stuff like that. Yeah. And so, yeah, remembering him today for sure. And anyone else we have to add to the list, family? You know, and we could do in loving memory or celebrate those that are, you know, are still living today. We're doing both. Absolutely. Okay. So it's World White Cane Day today, and we're celebrating visually impaired persons, their achievements. Hello. Ain't nothing holding them back. What's holding you back, though? I'm just saying. And we're, of course, doing our lunchtime shout outs as well. Well, I've lined up Sister Marinette Simmons' song, God's Promises, here in the worship room. This song is going out to those of you that may find yourself in a time of mourning. God's word says there's a time to mourn, but he also reminds us that there is a time to dance, and we always pray that your dancing is a lot longer than your mourning, in Jesus' name. And for those who mourn, God's word says he shall comfort you, so allow him to do that. Okay, sick and shut in, continue to speak God's word over yourself. Heal me, O Lord, and I shall be healed. Save me, O Lord, and I shall be saved, for thou art my praise. He was wounded for our transgression, bruised for our iniquities. The chastisement for our peace was upon him, and by his stripes Nikita is healed. Well, no, you go put your name in it. Mm-hmm. Lonely and alone, his word says he'll never leave us nor forsake us. And plus, he's omnipresent. Hello. Widows and orphans, his word says he's your reliever. Shouting out to our foster children and foster parents, reminding them that he's a father to the fatherless. That's what his word says. Shouting out to all our caregivers, all our essential workers, those of you that work and or reside in our rest homes, Aunt Vernette, hospitals, Aunt Verna, corrections, prisons, funeral homes, morgue, works in engineering, parks, postal, security, police, fire, customs, regiment, mirrors, bus operators, taxi operators, truck operators, Brother Drip and the dock workers, those of you in retail. Shouting out to all our visitors, those of you in hospitality and education, in our healing facilities, our charities. Special shout out right now, of course, to Bermuda Cancer and Health Center. Yeah. Shouting out to our government. Shouting out to those. It was some government workers that came out as teams as well. It was such a cross-section of our community. I absolutely loved it. Some of the students still came out, even though they changed it. But some of the schools are like, no. We're still going to do it the old way because we like it that way. So the students came out and walked. And we want to shout out to those students that did that yesterday, of course. And last but not least, we're shouting out to our churches and our clergy. And this one's going out to you, Marinette Simmons, with God's Promises. It's magic.

0: right. All right, Sister Al. So glad. So glad you're doing well. Family, it's 1:21 here in the worship room on Magic 102.7. We're doing our lunchtime shout-out. Cousin Kendra, happy birthday. Kawhi's 21 today. My nephew Ashton Durham is celebrating today. Francis Ferbert is celebrating today. And Rita Martin, she is the great 85 today. You go, girl. Happy birthday to you. Thinking of my bishop and his family right about now. Happy Heavenly Bishop Neville Smith. And I played It As Well, of course. Sister Al, I got a little something. I know you like goodness. I know you like, remember you used to always say God is good? I got God is good. And I might even play Goodness of God for you right about now. Phone lines are ringing. Good afternoon, Magic 102.7.
1: Hi, Sister Al. Just coming out of the hospital.
0: Hi, Sister Al. So
1: I'm going to need to post something for you.
0: I saw it, Sister Al. Thank you. I appreciate it.
1: Okay.
0: All right. Get well soon, darling. Now, do you want God is good and Goodness of God?
1: Yes.
0: All right, I got you covered, darling.
1: Okay, I'm not here right now, but I'm in the middle of
0: songs. Exactly, so that's why I got the songs for you. All right.
1: Okay, thank you, sweetheart.
0: Love you, darling. I appreciate you. All right, I'm so glad to hear you're doing so much better. To God be the glory for that. All right, let me see. Oh, Sherry Lynn Pringle is celebrating her birthday today. Hold on. All right, happy birthday. I'm checking out my Facebook page. Happy birthday, Sherry Lynn Pringle today. Who else? I've got a Tanel Lamb. Happy birthday to you today. That's why I'm glad I check out my Facebook page. Kevin Zuber. Hey, Kevin. Happy birthday to you. Kevin Zuber's celebrating. And I think that's it. Yep. That is it on my list. All right. All right. And then, of course, today we are doing, it's a World White Cane Day. It's celebrating a visually impaired person's achievements. And so we're just shouting out to them right about now. This is Sherry Lynn Lilly, Valerie Rose, Arthur Pitcher, Vanita Smith, Juanita Smith, remembering Gene Howes, and Pete Wilson. Yeah, shouting out to them for sure. All right, Sister L, I got you covered, all right? All right, look, listen to what I got up coming up next for you. Two songs for you, then we got the weather. Keep it here, it's Magic.

Thank y'all so much for coming out.

1:31 here in the worship room. We're going to immediately get to the weather here on Magic 102.7. All right, Sister L, so glad you're doing better. To God be the glory. Good day.

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1: Well, good afternoon. I'm meteorologist Johnny Storm in the Hurricane Weather Center. We're here on a Thursday afternoon. A check of radar not showing any active weather currently. A check of our satellite loop indicating sunny skies, although there is a cold front now about 110 miles from our northwest. That front does contain a few rain showers, and the latest computer forecast model suggesting that that front will drop south to then over Bermuda here by daybreak tomorrow with maybe a couple of weak showers. The front will then stall out into Saturday morning, Saturday afternoon, retreats back to the northeast away from us as a warm front. And then here comes a new strong cold front off the east coast of the U.S. on Saturday. That cold front will arrive here in Bermuda here on Sunday morning, and with a band of heavy rain, maybe thunder showers, followed by strong northeasterly winds 20 to 30 miles an hour and occasionally higher. Seas 3 meters or more during much of the day Sunday. Monday, winds are going to be strong, gusting to 25 to 30 miles an hour, and seas again at least 3 meters. The winds and seas will continue strong as a new storm center intensifies in the vicinity of the front nearer just west of Bermuda on Tuesday. So our forecast calling on skies now to be partly cloudy for today and tonight while dry, with a high temperature of 83 Fahrenheit, 28 Celsius. Low tonight, 76 Fahrenheit, 24 Celsius. Cold front tomorrow, partly cloudy, a 20% shower at 82 Fahrenheit, 28 Celsius. Saturday, the front starts to retreat back to the northeast away from us, variably cloudy, a 20% chance of a shower at 83 Fahrenheit, 28 Celsius. And on Sunday, big time cold front, a 70% chance of wind, rain, maybe storms, gusts up to 30, 35 miles an hour during Sunday and Sunday night. Rough seas as well, with high Sunday at 79 Fahrenheit, 26 Celsius. Elsewhere in the tropics, all is quiet in the Atlantic Basin, expected to stay that way for the next 2 weeks.
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2: 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Together, we're Island Strong.
3: That's right. We were Island Strong yesterday. Went over 2,000. Yeah, well, that's over 2,000 registered. And a good amount of you certainly came out yesterday for their 30th annual Breast Cancer Awareness Walk. So thank you. And to the family of Bermuda Cancer and Health Center, thank you, thank you, thank you. Once I put up my pictures, I'll probably put up the pictures tonight. Yeah, because I'll probably do, you know, those little hashtags. About last night, yeah. But I got home and I was like, all right. Got to get something to eat. Got to do the, got to read my book. Got to read the, had to do all of that. It's all good. All right, family. We're still doing our lunchtime shout outs today. Actually, just saw my little cousin.

0: DeBray, Kawhi's sister, and you know, she they had to lay her granny to rest yesterday, so condolences going out to her family for sure. Kawhi is 21 today, and shouting out to cousin Kendra, nephew Ashton Durham, Francis Ferber is celebrating. Happy 85th to Rita Martin. That's coming from your children and your grandchildren. Sherry Lynn Pringle, I checked on my Facebook page. She's celebrating today. I've got a Tanel Lamb that is celebrating, and a Kevin Super celebrating today. So. And then, happy heavenly to my Bishop Neville Smith. You are certainly missed. And I had to play your songs. It is well. It is well. It is well. It is well. As I just remember, it is well. Nikita, it is well. Okay, thank you, Bishop. I remember one time, too, I was at the grocery store. And I picked up a couple of items, and he was behind me. And he says, I got those. And I'm like, what? No, no, Bishop, no. And the woman's like, don't block your blessing. I was like, okay, okay, okay. Okay, and he would do things like that. And I remember, I think Lamont was saying that Bishop would give, like, I don't know, it was $10 tips to, they must have been excited when Bishop would come in the grocery store. Oh, yeah, you know, he tips you $10, $20. I'm like, what? Oh, my goodness. But just remembering a Bishop today for sure. All right, family, if you go check out our website, www.magic1027bermuda, you'll see all, and yeah, because people were meeting me yesterday, she says, the first time I'm meeting you. I said, well, this is me. But if you guys want to see what I look like, for those of you that don't, just go to our website, www.magic1027bermuda.com. You can see Faria. You can see Cat Wade. You can see, well, most of you already probably know Glenn Blakeney. You'll see Glenn Blakeney there, and the list goes on, okay? So you'll see all of your radio personalities, okay? All right, so you could go ahead and check out our website. Also, we've got our monthly question, and our monthly question right now is, do you celebrate Halloween? Why or why not? And a lot of you, it's changed. It has. Okay, it's changed. So it says, before it was like 80% one and 20% another. Now it's changed. So it says, do you celebrate Halloween? Why or why not? Number, what's got the most votes is 67% said against my religious beliefs. 17% said, candy costs too much to buy. Now, I didn't, and you're being honest, which I appreciate. And then 17% says, yes, I love Halloween as an adult or child. And then we have some other ways you can answer that question as well. And just, you know, personally, you know, my bishop was like, don't touch it, Nikita, don't touch it. And so, you know, I don't. But there's others who, you know, I'm certainly looking at. And what they've done is they've taken this celebration and they've taken it, and they the treats they give out is biblical treats. Yeah, they use it, and Nikita, it's darkness, and I'm letting my light shine in this darkness. And I'm like, okay. And I saw one thing, it was on Facebook, and they had these bags with candy in it and stuff, but they had like all this, you know, Bible stuff in it as well, you know, that the kids would be able to receive, you know. And so I was like, okay, I got you, I do. All right, family, we're going to go ahead and line up our Magic Spotlight, which is on Eminence, a.k.a. Paul DeShield. So his song will be coming up shortly here in the worship room on Magic 102.7. Also want to let you know that tomorrow we've got at 1:30, Larice Shields, she'll be coming in to talk about the Center Against Abuse and how we can give of our three T's, our time, our talent, and or our treasure, and about the work that her and her team are doing throughout our community. So again, Center Against Abuse is our charity of the month. And age concern, I still haven't got my card yet. I don't know what happened. Can't get lost in the mail in Bermuda, right? It's just too small of an island, right? Well, okay, age concern. Just wait. Still waiting for my card. All right, family. Around this time as well. Let me see. Let me go ahead and check out the Government of Bermuda Facebook page just in case. Is there anything else that we certainly want to let you guys know about? All right. Let me see what we've got here. Minister Tanae Ferber continues to meet regularly with leaders of Bermuda Seniors Club to share important information, hear their concerns, and ensure their voices remain at the heart of ongoing engagement. You know what? I love that she does that, because I get two seniors that after their meeting, they come over here to the worship room, and I appreciate that. That's Sister Hetty Yen and Sister Joyce. So it says, at a recent meeting, Minister Ferbit welcomed Joyce Eve of the Golden Elite Club, Hattie Ann Gilbert of Young at Heart, and Helen Mateen, that's my cousin Helen, and Esther Bean of the Senior People's Club. At this meeting, Minister Ferbit reviewed the senior activities hosted at the Eastern, Western, and Central Community Centers from 28th of September to the 27th of November. And you guys from all those community centers, thank you, thank you, thank you for keeping our seniors active. Certainly appreciate that. Absolutely do. I'm like, okay, this is what I got to look forward to. I'm telling you. Anyway, it goes on to say, through open dialogue and meaningful engagement, we continue to strengthen connections with our seniors and support the well-being of Bermuda's senior community. To register for senior activities, visit www.toyacep.com or call your community center. The family, to all my seniors out there, please, these activities are for you. I don't want you to stay home alone and all that. If you need transportation, just contact them, and I'm sure they'll see what they can do to help you. So, Toya, TOYACEP.com. I want all our seniors to participate in all the wonderful activities our community centers have. And maybe, hey, they could work out where they got a minibus to pick up people along the way. You never know. And God's word, I was reminded too. Last night I was praying for somebody and I said, you know what? Because she's like, Nikita, I'm believing God for such and such. I said, you know what? God's word says we have not because we ask not. So you guys, some of the things that we don't have is simply because we don't ask for it. We don't make it known that we're in need of particular things. So please don't suffer in silence. That don't make sense. No, let somebody know, okay? So the suffering will be over and you can get the help you need, you know? All right, I'm just talking about, you know, slight things, but other things like that is, you know, serious things. Yes, please don't, nobody should suffer in silence. Please, please, please speak up, okay? All right, and I just want you guys to get active and get your bodies moving. I do. Let me see anything else today. These are all just, some of these are just the videos, press conferences and things like that. All right. Anything else? Wait, we've got a... This is something. Oh, registration open for the 2026-2027 Debate Challenge. The Ministry of Education, in partnership with Dynamic Debaters and the MIRAS program is busy, is inviting public school students aged 10 to 17 to register for the 2026-2027 Debate Challenge. This exciting initiative provides young people with opportunities to build confidence, strengthen public speaking, research, critical thinking, and teamwork skills, and develop their leadership potential. This is awesome. Registration closes actually this Friday, you guys, October the 16th. Spaces are limited, so students and parents are encouraged to register promptly, okay? So they've got a form on there. If you go to the government Facebook page and you scroll down, they've got an actual link on there, okay, that you can do. Its weekly training begins the 24th of October with a debate challenge final scheduled for the 28th of March. Actually, for more information, you can contact Joanne Woods at 294-9291, 294-9291, or Gladstone Thompson. Hey, Pastor. Well, yeah, Gladstone or Principal at 535-0713. 5350713, or email jjwoods@gov.bm or mirrors@gov.bm. That's exciting. And what age group is that again? 10 to 17? Wow, wow, wow. When my sons were at Whitney. Yeah, Whitney had a debate team, and they both were in it. And I was like, yay! Oh, my goodness. And I don't know if Kaylin went in because the Johnny was in it, but I was just happy that they both were in it and got that experience. They didn't stay in for too long, but they had the experience, which I certainly appreciate that. And debate is good. And I love, you know, what it says about building their public speaking, building their confidence and critical thinking and teamwork and all of that. And then Johnny went on to debate at his university, William Peace University. He did. And so, yeah. So, you know, if you got a young person between the ages of 10 and 17, call that number now, 294-9291, and sign them up, or 5350713. The opportunities for our young people here in Bermuda are numerous. We as parents, we just have to go find them make sure, you know, we certainly expose them to all these wonderful experiences that are being afforded to them. All right. Well, it's 1:45. Enough talking, Nikita. All right. Wait, one more thing. Wait. Coming up next, today is Today's Thursday, right? Okay, right. On Our Fronts was yesterday, Nikita. Today's Thursday. We got Dia Iris coming up from 4:30 to 6:30 p.m. with Mind Your Matters. And she'll be followed by Dawn Rochelle with Smooth Jazz from 7:30 to 9:30 p.m. So hopefully I could wait. Let me see. Did I? I'm going to see if I might put the jazz one on first because I know what that one is. And I have to find Mind Your Matters afterwards. But definitely going to put that one in and see if I can find Mind Your Manners. So we got Smooth Jazz, and then I'll come back with the other one, okay? Keep it here. We'll be right back. It's magic.
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0: wait, brother Paul, hold on. Wait a minute. I got to get my girl in first, and then we'll be right back after. Wait, you were supposed to paste. What happened? No, paste. See if it'll... There we go. Right. Oh, no. Hey, guys, I'll be back right after these messages. Do not mind me, all right? Sometimes things happen that way. It's all good. Right after this message, I'll be right back. Keep it here. It's magic.
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0: Ooh. All right, 149 here in the worship room on Magic 102.7. So that's what's coming up next. Dia Iris, Mind Your Manners again, 4:30 to 6:30 p.m. Dawn Rochelle, 7:30 to 9:30 p.m. Yes, yes, yes. Now, of course, I've got lined up. I started to play it by mistake. No, but I'm going to play it for real now. The Shield of Faith by Eminem, a.k.a. Paul the Shield, who'll be calling in Friday, November the 6th. Yes, as our Magic Spotlight. Yes. I love how God is downloading or inspiring, Bermudians, whether it's, you know, with plays, whether it's books, whether it was song, whether it's creative events, whatever it is. I'm so glad that he is being inspirational and downloading to each and every one of you and just pouring out his spirit like he said he would do in the last days. Praise the Lord. Praise the Lord. So I'm still looking for signs, miracle signs and wonders. Absolutely. Miracle signs and wonders and gifts of the Holy Spirit. Every day, God, I'm not putting you in a box. You go ahead. You go ahead and tell us when and how to do it and when to do it and why to do it and all of that. All right, family, lunchtime shout-outs is closed now. So happy birthday, Kendra. Happy birthday, Kawhi. Happy birthday, Ashton. Francis Ferbit. Rita Martin is 85 today. Happy birthday, Sherry Lynn Pringle. Tanel Lamb. Kevin Suber. Happy heavenly, Bishop Neville Smith. You are well. But I will tell you your words right now. It is well. It is well with Nikita. It is well with RRCF. It is well with FCF. It is well with the it is well with IFCC. It is well, Bishop. It is well. It is well. To God be the glory. All right. Today was also World White Cane Day, celebrating visually impaired a person's achievements. Sherry Lynn Lilly, Valerie Rose Wade, Mr. Arthur Pitcher, Vanita Smith, Juanita Smith, Pete Wilson. And today was in loving memory of Gene Howes as well, okay? All right, family, we did all our birthday celebrations and shout-outs. Yes, we did. All right, good. Then what else we got to do? We got to get on out of here. Absolutely. So let's go ahead and close things out with the Aaronic blessing. It happens as we speak it. So family, with your hands raised, except if you're driving, operating heavy machinery, or holding the baby, then keep your hands where they're at, but do open your mouth. Here we go. May the Lord bless you and keep you. May the Lord make his face to shine upon you and be gracious unto you. May the Lord lift up his countenance upon you and give you peace. In the name of Jesus. Family, remember to spread the 9 foot of the Spirit. Love, joy, peace, patience, kindness, goodness, faithfulness, gentleness. Exercise that self-control. Remember that the worship room loves you to life. I'll see you later. And don't let nobody water down your Jesus. Remembering Brother James' family today, God's got you guys. God's got you guys. To God be the glory. He gives you the peace that surpasses all understanding. Amen. Amen.

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1: Gimme, gimme, gimme, gimme, gimme, gimme, gimme, gimme.

You know why? Because after last week, I heard a lot of people talking about customer service and that they listened in on the show. Well, can you please call in? Someone was so excited, they called me on my personal phone to tell me about their experience. So I'm not going to let you wait any longer for the theme. The theme today is human touch in a digital world. Are we automating customer service too far? This gives this week a genuinely new direction. The central question is not whether technology is good or bad. It is where technology improves service and where a customer still needs a human being. That question is especially timely today. The Guardian reported on October 8 that AI is now being used to evaluate some customer service calls, while another recent report found substantial frustration with chatbot-only service. While you're pondering, we are going to listen to Walk On by Dionne Warwick. And that's how I feel about automation sometimes. Walk on by and get me to a representative quick.

Yes, walk on by. Do you ever feel that way when you get automation instead of a real person? If you do, please dial those numbers right now. I want to hear from you. 297-1027. And if you are in North America, Canada, Puerto Rico, Hawaii, and the U.S. Virgin Islands, we want to hear from you on Magic 1-888-257-9086. Callers, I'm listening.

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Five buttons later, you're talking to a robot. You explain the problem. The robot doesn't understand. You try again. Eventually, you find yourself shouting, "Representative!" at your phone. 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I'm sure you've had that experience. 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But tonight we're asking, have we reached the point where businesses are using technology for their convenience rather than ours? A lady who couldn't wait until the show called me and said that she got a representative who referred her to the automated chatbot to answer and solve her issue. She said she was peeved. Okay, I can't say on the air what she actually said, but she was angry, to say the least. Come on, call in. 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I don't want to chase for solutions. 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Caller, you're on the air. One moment.

Okay, you know what? I changed my mind because I'm wanting you to call in. I'm going to give you something. I want to dance with somebody because I want you guys to know that I want someone to call and talk to me. I know I'm not the only one because when I talk to you on the street, you tell me I like your show. I enjoy what you're saying. It's timely and it's needed. So please call. So I'm going to give Whitney Houston. I know that she can wake you up and get you to the phone. And she is going to tell us how she wants to dance with somebody. I want to talk to somebody. Whitney Houston, talk to the people out in Bermuda.

0: All right, that was Don't Go. That was I Want to Dance with Somebody by Whitney Houston. And I don't know about you, but I was doing some moves in here. And this is just the time because every 15 minutes or so, I want to give a shout out to someone that gives excellent customer service. So if you have someone that you want to mention today, you know what you need to do. You just need to call me on 297-1027 and let me know that person, that unsung hero. Remember I told you when I started that we are going to crown the person and company that gets the most, the best customer service story and who gets the most votes. We're going to crown them the customer service champion of excellence in March of next year. And we want you to be part of the selection process. If you want to sign up people now and you want to, you can't wait, you can go straight to educator.iris on Instagram and you could put your person down and you can put the reason why they should be selected to be the customer service champion of excellence. If you're having trouble of thinking about the various areas, right now I want to give a shout out to all those people that are the crossers. They're the ones that the pedestrian helpers. They're like the pedestrian police. They make sure that we don't run over our little children by putting that sign on. You know, you might be in a hurry and they're like, They will stop you. They are not concerned about anything but your little person's safety. And I want to say thank you. And when they turn and give you a smile and you know that that child is safely getting to school, it just warms my heart. So thank you to all of those that help crossing the street. What about the people in after school care, especially the teachers who go from that job to the after school care job? We want to say thank you. Thank you for how you are still pleasant after you've had a whole day with our children. And it's a loving job, but it is an intense job. And so I want to say a shout out that leads me to the teachers. Thank you for the unsung heroes, the teachers, that they give just invaluable service and care to our children while we're not here. There's so much that I can be thankful for, but I don't want to take it away from you. I have prizes to give away, and I just need people to call in so that you can receive your prize today. Thank you to Distinct Apparel for providing the gifts that we have today to give out. I wanted to keep them for myself, but I am feeling very generous like they are, and I want to give them to you for reaching out and thanking people that have given you exceptional service this week. Come on, let's show our gratitude by calling in. Oh, here the lines are opening up. I want to say thank you. Caller, you're on the air.
1: Yes. I'd like to give a shout out to after-school program workers.
0: Which workers?
1: After-school program.
0: Yes, after-school program. Yes. Anybody in particular?
1: Yes, Roxanne Wainwright.
0: Roxanne Wainwright. And where does she work?
1: She is at Delwood and after-school program at West Pembroke.
0: Okay, Delwood and after school at Pembroke. And what makes her so special at West Pembroke?
1: She is so special because she genuinely loves these kids, and she's always buying gifts for them. Yes, buying gifts. She would see something and say, oh, I bought this for my after school program children, like puzzles and different stuff like that.
0: Oh, wow. She comes out of her pocket. Oh, wow.
1: Out of her earned pocket. She's always thinking of these children.
0: Oh, my goodness.
1: And she shows them love. If she's out in a restaurant and they come by, you'll call them over and give them a hug and say, you remember me? even the ones that she used to, be in her program, she would call them over and talk to them and ask them how they're doing. She genuinely cares for these children.
0: Oh my goodness, that brings tears to my eyes. Oh my! If she needs a big child, you know, I'm not so far from there at the Barclay Institute. But we want to give a shout out to Roxanne Wainwright for all that you do in your after school program and for loving our children, just not when you're on the clock, but you come out of pocket and when you see them. Even after they finish the program, you show your love, and that's so important. They may not remember what you taught them, but they will remember how you made them feel. All right. So please come over to please come over to Magic 102.7 to the station. Yeah. We have a Tumblr for you, so if you can give me your name, I'll just take you off the air. Yeah. And thank you so much for calling.
1: Okay,
0: what's your name? Okay, can you give your name?
1: Deborah Smith.
0: Okay, Deborah Smith.
1: I'm off the air?
0: Oops. No. Oh, yes, you're off the air. Now you are. So anytime between 10 to 2 tomorrow, if you come to Magic 102.7, we have a Tumblr courtesy of Distinct Apparel. All right. Who else can call in? That was a great one about Roxanne Wainwright. I'm sure there are many more. So continue to call in and give us your roses to those people in customer service that we don't normally give thanks to. I want to give a shout out to Aunt Bev, as I affectionately call her. She's security at the Barclay Institute, and she always looks out for me. And I just want to give her a shout out as she's working today, because it really matters when people give you words of encouragement, because they don't have to, but it's nice to. And that's the Bermudian part of us that I never want us to lose. You know, we have, like I always say, hospitality is in our DNA. So please, callers, continue to call in and share your great news story about someone who has given you great customer service this week. Monday, Tuesday, Wednesday, well, on Thursday. So I know that some people have great experiences. So just get to a phone. I understand that it's not quite driving home. Some of you have 5 more minutes, but those parents who picked up their children and are taking them to their after school, let's remember to give a shout out to those people. I want to give a shout out to Juliet, Miss Pearman at the Reading Clinic. She gives me great service, and she always makes time for me when I have questions to ask her, like what little tools can I use to help my students. So a shout out to Miss Pearman over at the Reading Clinic. Call in. I'm waiting to hear from you. I'm so excited to be a part of this experience about sharing customer service with my Bermuda family. And you are my family. And it's nice to have that type of experience and feel that you don't get when you're in a big city. So I'm going to give you one of my customer service experiences with the chat box. The chat bot that wouldn't let go. The phone is dialing, cheerful hold. Hello, I am B.O.B., your brilliant online bot. How may I help you today? This is me saying, I'd like to speak to a human being. Wonderful, I can help with that. Would you like to, one, press one to hear our opening hours, press two to hear our opening hours again, press three to explain why you don't need a human? I'm just making that up. But that's what it feels like when I'm calling the automated, like when I'm calling somewhere, I just can't believe it. I'm just trying to get to someone. And so, of course, I raise my voice and I say, no, representative, please. And the AI hears, I heard refrigerator. Are you calling about household appliances? Representative, I say again. And the AI says, excellent choice. Here is an article called How to Represent Yourself in 5 Easy Steps. At that point, I am just done. And the AI voice says, I detected frustration. Would you like to complete a customer satisfaction survey? If it doesn't get any worse, can it? Yes, it can. I haven't even received customer service yet. And the AI voice goes, thank you. I have recorded your response as extremely satisfied. I know I'm not the only one that's had that experience. So call in and share what yours has been. I need you to go back and remember that time. Come on, guys. I know that you have an experience with the chatbot, or you have someone that you want to highlight. While I'm waiting, I am going to play They Don't Care About Us. And I'm just putting my tongue in cheek for that one. But that's how I feel sometimes when I'm using a chatbot. I'm not saying that you can't have automation. Sometimes it makes things much easier when it's simple. But I do believe that sometimes you still need a human. Like for disputes and billing, I can't negotiate with an automated teller. I need a real person to assist me. All right, I had to go right off because I had someone call in and I needed to speak to them first. Caller, you're on the air.
2: Yes, good afternoon. And you're absolutely right about what you just said about we definitely sometimes need a human. But I called.
0: Don't name the place. You can't name the place. You can just tell the experience. Okay,
2: I called and I was trying to get a number from the
0: a place.
2: Yeah. I was trying to get I can't call the name of the company I was trying to get.
0: No, you cannot. Because we're not putting anybody down, we're just sharing experience.
2: Okay, I'll put it this way.
0: Mm-hmm.
2: I was trying to get a local number of a highly established service in from and I knew the number but I just couldn't remember. So I said let me call and try to find it and get it, you know. And the people that should have had that number, they told me they didn't have the number. I couldn't believe it because this is the place that's supposed to have the numbers. And they didn't have the number. But when you're talking about, again, that was just a, and that was even talking to a human who says that how the information is not being put out there right. But I did have a call. I called the AI thing, right?
0: Mm-hmm.
2: And like you were saying, they didn't understand what I was saying when I was asking them for the number. But they answered first, so I tell them to give me somebody else, you know. And they put me through to somebody that supposedly have known or should have known, and it didn't happen.
0: Right.
2: But I know my story is all over the place, but I have experienced what I've been hearing you talking about. But I can't call and tell you the name or anybody, but I did have that kind of experience where I called for a number and couldn't get it. And I went through the AI thing first, and they couldn't understand. They didn't even know people that I was talking about, the company I was talking about. I thought that was... Anyhow, I ended up hanging up. You know,
0: I do share your concern. Thank you for sharing that. I know I'm not the only one. And like I said, I don't mind. There are some times when, you know, just going to automation does work. But there are times when I still need the human touch when it comes to escalation. And I don't know if it's fair for me, so you let me know how you feel, but I feel at my frustration when I ask for the representative, I want to go straight to the representative. Right, that means that I've tried everything else. I've hit the one for A, said everything that I can, and I want a person. Maybe I'm still a little bit old school. Do you remember the time when the operators, you could call and ask for the number to the place? And you could say, I want the place next to the street where Mike's brother sat outside the bakery. That one.
2: And they gave you the number.
0: Exactly.
2: That's the Bermuda way, you know.
0: And I was trying to share this with somebody, and they told me that they don't know what I'm talking about. I must have caught the train to work, so I don't know if they were saying I was too old.
2: But that's what it was like back then when you had two regular operators. You know, you call and say, "I want the number for this," or "I want the number for that," and half of them, they didn't even have to look anywhere. They just gave you the number, like, right out of the hand, like they, you know. But the service with humans is 100%
0: right.
2: Better.
0: Yes, but we understand.
2: The conversation and explaining what you're trying to find out, it's a better understanding amongst two people, you know, when you're trying to get information. But they're trying to load up AI with these types of knowing what to say, but they really can't. They can't do it. I'm sorry.
0: Right. Well, we have to move toward technology. I thank you so much for calling in and taking me back to the good old days, as they say. Hopefully, it improves as time improves. Because.
2: But I'll just like to put a shout out to. I couldn't really name anyone that you was asking about good service, but I would just like to put a shout out to everybody that really knows that they do give good service. And it's all over the island, you know, all the store, a lot of stores I go in on a regular basis. But I couldn't call their name. Now I'm going to have to get some names of people. So when you call again, when you come on again, I'll be able to give some credit to people who actually always give good service. But this is a good thing to highlight people who are working in the industries to let people know that they are doing a good job and representing the business system on a nice level, you know?
0: Yes. Thank you so much, caller.
2: You're welcome.
0: And have a great day.
2: You as well. Thank you.
0: All right. Continue to call in and share your experiences as well in terms of customer service with the Autobot. And also, please don't wait to highlight someone that gives you exceptional customer service. Chances are they haven't heard it in a while. And also, if you feel this way, someone else feels it too. Oh my goodness, it's the 5 o'clock hour and people are in their car driving and I'm waiting to hear from you. So come on and call me and share with me your customer service experience. And while we're waiting for you to call, we're going to play SWV. You're always on my mind.

0: Oh, my goodness. That is SWV, Sisters with Voices. Ugh. I'm telling you, this music is rocking today. And I want to hear from you. So call in. There are people you want to highlight. We talked about the people after school. We talked about the security. We talked about the pedestrian crossers. We talked about, I didn't talk about after school programs. I want to thank all the clubs that have opened up themselves to support our young ones so that they can build healthy self-esteem. I just want to give them a shout out and thank you for your continued service over the years. And some people have been at it for many, many, many years. I don't know if I can call their names since I said so many manys, but I want to just acknowledge them. Maybe you have someone that you want to highlight. I thank you for the first two callers that have, the first two people that have called in. We've already given someone a giveaway, and we have another giveaway. So please call in, share an experience, or highlight an unsung hero. Let them know that you appreciate them for all that they do. Maybe they don't get the big reward or the big recognition, but you see what they're doing behind closed doors. So let's keep the conversation going. So technology does have its place. Like when the customer wants to check an account balance, track a package, change a password, check opening hours, make an appointment, receive an electronic receipt, or get a routine answer quickly. So the problem only begins when the customer says, "My situation doesn't fit your menu." And this is where we use the simple rule. So I'm going to give you some tips. So technology is great when the problem is simple. But when the problem is sensitive, important, messy, personal, loaded with emotion, or it's an exception, and if you notice, if you add all the take the letters going down, it spells simple as well, then you need to ask, what service should never become completely automated? And I think these ones that we talked about above in simple, sensitive, if it's simple, automated. If it's sensitive, important, messy, personal, loaded with emotion, or an exception, then I think it shouldn't become completely automated. Please call in and tell me your thoughts so that you can share with us and also win a prize. Thank you again to Distinct Apparel for providing these giveaways. Like I said, they always give me exceptional service. And this is Magic 102.7. So you can call us on 297-1027. And for those in North America, Canada, Puerto Rico, Hawaii, and U.S. Virgin Islands, call us on Magic 888-257-9086. Caller, you're on the air.
1: Hi, could you repeat what the question was that you're trying to ask the public?
0: Oh, thank you, caller. What service should never become completely automated?
1: I don't know if people are going to be upset about this answer, but I think it's tricky in general. I think, obviously, when it comes to dealing with a computer for like an ATM or other things, it's quite simple. But sometimes when you call and you deal with the intro order, like order message, let's say I'm calling a cell phone company. I won't say which one. Call the cell phone company and they ask a question like, if you want to deal with mobile service or internet service, press 102, that obviously makes sense. Now, I've pressed this button for mobile service, and they take me to, okay, are you trying to pay a bill? Are you trying to get tax support? Or are you trying to speak to an agent type of thing? Nowadays, a lot of that extra stuff where it asks you to automatically choose, you know, whether you want to speak to an agent or not,
0: mm-hmm.
1: instead of doing that, they'll have a robot try to ask me to help me with the problem. Now, imagine you're frustrated. You're talking to the robot, and you're saying to the robot, you need help with X, Y, Z specifically, and it keeps repeating back the same general message to you on how to help, but you keep asking to speak to an agent. Now, I've gone through that process before where once I've spoken to the agent, to the robot, and they realize that they can't help me, they've sent me. But I've already wasted now 20 minutes trying to explain the problem, and you've repeated the thing because you don't understand what I'm trying to say, right?
0: Right.
1: Then I've had a situation where the call was hung up on by accident or it dropped the actual person. So when it disconnected, I had to go all the way back to the beginning. So I think in general, customer service can't always be such a fast thing, because sometimes even trying to explain, a robot doesn't understand deeper than, I need help with my mobile, I need help with my internet, can I speak to a real person? You know what I mean? I think, not to say that it can happen in the future where maybe it's more advanced, but I think that we're still in this tricky stage of trying to use it, but also not understanding that a lot of times a human, well, not a lot of times, all the time, a human is able to conceptualize very differently, right?
0: Right. I see. Is there someone that gives you great customer service that you want to give a shout out to, caller?
1: In relation to this or in general?
0: In general. Or in relation to this, let me know.
1: There's a few companies, I think, on Ireland that do an excellent job at customer service. Ashley's Lemonade's one of them. The other day, actually, Handy's Laundromat, I don't know if, you know, people are familiar with, they're on Angle Street. They have exceptional service. I mean, to the point where the other day I left my wallet and the owner, he left it for his staff. Like, he saw it immediately, put it to the side. He knew it was mine. He put it to the side with his staff for me. And when I went back, he checked that I got it and that I was okay, right? I think that, you know, sometimes on the island, we don't realize how privileged we are when it comes to things like that. Because a lot of our businesses, they look out for people. In general, our people are like that for the most part, where they look out for people where I leave something behind, somebody's checking for it, or they're taking it to the police station, or it's on Magic List. There's the two companies that I thought of, but it's a few companies or people that are like that.
0: All right, caller. Thank you so much. And you do get a tumbler from Distinct Apparel. You can come anytime during 10 to 2 tomorrow, and you can pick it up at Magic 102.7. Have a great day.
1: Thank you.
0: Goodbye. You're welcome. Yeah. Caller, you're on the air.
2: Well, good evening.
0: Can you move away from the phone? Good evening.
2: How are you?
0: I'm fantastic.
2: I'm Norris R. Burgess Sr. I'm an elderly person, which is 93 years old.
0: Wow. 93 years young.
2: And I'm speaking on behalf of knowing that service is the key ingredients of meeting the demands of people and to share the concerns for each other. And my mind goes back 40 years at Darrell and Seaman.
0: Oh, yes.
2: I know that you heard of that name.
0: Yes.
2: But that was a name that went on record, serving, I think, my three generations.
0: Oh, wow, yes.
2: Given service. So I had the opportunity of my life to fall in that category. So I'm speaking in terms of how I know.
0: Okay, we're getting a lot of feedback. Excuse me, sir. Can you just turn down your radio, please?
2: When I think of the trust that people had in myself and Darrell and Seaman,
0: yes,
2: my heart goes out very strongly for the concerns of people.
0: Yes.
2: And I think this is what's missing today.
0: Yes. What is your name again?
2: Norris C.R. Burgess Sr.
0: C.R. Burgess Sr. Okay.
2: You know the Et girl?
0: Yes, I do. Yes, well, I do. I'm a hot pepper for life.
2: Pardon?
0: I'm a hot pepper's majorette for life.
2: Well, now you know that I could say going back to my history alone from my grandparents goes way back to the generation how they taught me how to give service.
0: Okay. And what did
2: so
0: they
2: you
0: teach
2: see,
0: you?
2: Man, it's part of a history that I love to be able to hear when you're talking about giving people giving service and speak in terms how we are lacking in so many areas today because people are not. And you hit a point that I'm always saying that I don't want no robot work on my behalf. Because I think that when God has given us people to be stewards for this 8 billion plus 5 people in this world, he don't want no robot to do it because he put that type of people out here to serve the world. So
0: right.
2: Why not we take pride into that and doing what he says and things will go all right.
0: Right.
2: But the point I'm making is, though, I'm using that as a ground coming from experience to let you know that I'm talking from experience, and I'm not no educator, but I'm a practical person to know how serving people is the answer to a lot of these problems that we have today.
0: Absolutely. Now, how did your parents teach you about customer service? Can you share that with us?
2: Well, they gave me two cars at an early age to maintain.
0: Okay.
2: And that two cars, as I say, I'm just finished coming off a trip for about 2 months and 5 days, and I share this with the world on what my experience of my two cars. So they asked me how I managed in life having a large family and 9 children and a wife of 69 plus 10 months. So I told them that the history that was given to me through my parents gave me two cows to take care of. And that, as you know, that's a 24/7, not dependent on robots. You got to get up in the morning and serve those cows, clean them up, milk them, and get customers to carry the milk. So all of that was a part of my experience of going into Darrell and Seaman. After having to milk the cows, take care of it, get customers to sell the milk, I went into the Darrell and Seaman and also done it likewise. Sell the milk, sell the cheese, sell the butter, and sell the meat.
0: Okay, so that's
2: you see the combination?
0: Yeah, so what would I give? I don't think that I don't have calls to give. What responsibility should we give to our young people in this age?
2: Well, as I say, that's part of an experience, as you say, by me having the cow.
0: Okay.
2: Just thinking I didn't have that, I would have been lost all of that type of work ethics. That's
0: yes,
2: the key.
0: Work ethics.
2: That's the key.
0: Okay.
2: That's the key I want to get over.
0: All right. Work strong, work ethics.
2: The work ethics of taking care of cows 24/7, let alone gives you a consistency of working every day of the week.
0: Absolutely. So
2: and that means what?
0: That
2: yeah, and you know in Bermuda you can't just work on just one job.
0: No.
2: If you want to survive.
0: Exactly. And that's the same way it is now. You
2: yes.
0: have to have multiple jobs, it seems, because
2: multiple
0: it's expensive.
2: Jobs to carry out the duty of being, I call, not having to worry about a robot. You use your talent and train your children and grandchildren and great-grandchildren the art of work.
0: Thank you so much.
2: I'm going to another. I think it's an important ingredient that I'm trying to get over. I've had an experience here just recently.
0: Mm-hmm.
2: Manically, I just went away and I had ear that I experienced had a bleeding ear, and I'm coming back to the doctor. He's working on it. He's working on it. Now I've been to him. I'm going to go to him tomorrow again on the third time. Well, I'm saying he said that the hospital needs to be have opening there for to work on me, because he said he knows it's a painful thing for him to just in the office dig it into my ear. If I had an operation, I would get it over sooner than later.
0: All right.
2: So I'm calling to say this.
0: Yes.
2: I don't want to put my grandson on this spot. Dr. Kaiwan Brown, he's my doctor.
0: Yes.
2: And you know he has many doctors he's brought in to face that area.
0: Yes.
2: So what I'm saying is I was dropping the seed that I am, as I say, I'm telling my age, I'm telling my experience, I'm still able to have a lot of experience that I'm still having, like even on this trip, I fell down twice, had sore ribs and whatever. I went to the infirmary and on the ship for about 4 hours.
0: All right, so what was your final point? Because I have to get the next caller, and I want to hear from you. So what's
2: this is what?
0: I was saying, what were you saying in terms of what do you want to leave?
2: My concern is that the hospital, I'm here, they're paying my taxes, I just came from the hospital to get an x-ray on my back. Now it's telling me that I should have an operation on my ear.
0: All right, so we, you know what,
2: so
0: we can do.
2: Is
0: yes,
2: is the hospital is not making itself available because they don't have no ear person to do the operation.
0: Okay,
2: so my point. I'm just setting an alarm out there. Mm-hmm. I'm sure many others may be falling in that same trap.
0: All right, well,
2: not having service in their own country.
0: Yes,
2: especially when you have put time in. Paying your taxes to government, but you're sharing your experience of how God has blessed you with things, and you're helping to help others.
0: Yes, thank you so much for sharing that. I'm sure people from the hospital hear that, and I will definitely pass that along. And I know that your grandson, Kaiwan Brown, who is another person that gives a superior customer service when I've seen him for consultations, and that he does a lot in the community to give back.
2: And this is why I'm saying to you, I say, let me have the opportunity to call to see other people's things of their own country.
0: Yes. So thank you for sharing
2: service.
0: That.
2: You know, that's
0: yes.
2: Not, you know, who
0: I have
2: want
0: to go,
2: service
0: yes.
2: when they deserve it at
0: 93 years old of giving to Bermuda. Thank you so much, Mr. Burgess. You have just laid the platform. I will share that story. I know your grandson, he will be a leader in making that a reality in the future, and I hope it's in the near future.
2: I hope I'm not disturbing anyone, but I feel that, hey, this is where we in Bermuda.
0: Yes.
2: If you love our country.
0: Yes.
2: We want to take our country to another level of service. And
0: thank you so much.
2: That you can have and when you know that you've got people concerned about you at this age.
0: Absolutely. So you hear Mr. Burgess, so please, people continue to call in about the excellent service that you have, where you learn customer service, and let's talk to the peoples that be the people that are in decision makings so that we can make Bermuda a better place.
2: Well,
0: Thank you, Mr. Burgess.
2: I'm already answered. As you know, I'm going to have aggressive daughters.
0: Yes, I'm gonna talk to you offline because this deserves further consideration. Thank you so much for calling.
2: Ah, that's what I like.
0: All right.
2: I hope that I do have made an impression where
0: you have made a great
2: impression. Bermuda deserves.
0: Yes, you've made a great impression. Thank you so much.
2: What's your name again? Right.
0: My name is Dia Iris. Or I'm affectionately known as Educator Iris. I don't teach for today. I educate for a lifetime.
2: Amen.
0: So,
2: all
0: right. Talk to
2: you
0: later.
2: Iris,
0: thank you.
2: I'm glad I was able to just drop a bit of
0: wisdom. It was a lot of wisdom. Thank you so much and have a great day.
2: Okay. Good. Goodbye.
0: Yes. Thank you.
2: Praise the Lord.
0: All right. So I just want to thank you. For calling in, and you know, it is important, like I said, we don't remember what people tell us, we remember the way they make you feel. And with that, we're gonna play Michael Jackson, "The Way You Make Me Feel." I love that song.

Oh, my goodness. Ain't nobody's business. Yes. The Way You Make Me Feel by the King of Pop, Michael Jackson. We're back on the air. And so this is just the third show. So I've got to show you some rules. Let's get some rules. So what's going to happen is I'm going to talk about a topic and I'm going to have a question. And then I'm going to play some music. When I play the music at the end, the music is to get you in the groove and get you thinking about what you want to say. And once I finish the music, that's your cue to call in. And when you call in, you're going to answer the question, which is, what service should never become completely automated, or your experience with automation? Or you can tell me, share your good news, good service experience that you have. Okay, so that's what's going to happen. So I'm going to do a little talking, emphasis on little talking, because I want you to call in and share. This is your opportunity to reach and teach and share. And then I'm going to ask the question, play the music, and then answer the phone that's going to ring, ring, ring. Because if you are in North America, Canada, Puerto Rico, Hawaii, and U.S. Virgin Islands, you're going to call on 888-257-9086. Or if you're in the lovely Isle of Bermuda, where hospitality and customer service is in our DNA, then you're going to call 297-1027, because this is Magic 102.7 FM, the hits of today and yesterday. So let's move on. We just had The Way You Make Me Feel, and I enjoy the way that that people who give me superior customer service make me feel. And I was just thinking about it. Do you have a hairdresser that makes you feel real good? You know, one that when you go to your appointment and they put the fingers down in your hair and it gets in your scalp. Oh my goodness. And you feel like burdens are lifted when they lift all that out of your hair, and then they put a conditioner and they just massage your scalp. If you don't have that experience, then you need to hear about my hairdresser at Synergy, Nikki. She just gets down in there, and every style is a great style. So I just want to give a shout out to her and say thank you. Thank you for the wash and the care and the massage, the head massage. If you get a head massage when you go to your hairdresser or your barber, please call in. All right. So I like statistics. And so I went to see what consumers had to say about the chatbot. Now, when it comes to refunds, just 15% trust AI alone. 45% want a human only. And 40% accept AI with oversight. When it comes to charge dispute, 50% want a human only, 37% accept AI with oversight, and only 13% say AI alone. When it comes to legal compliance, 54% want a human only, 33% accept AI with oversight, and 13% say AI alone. So it seems like when it's the easy stuff like password resets, 38% say AI can handle it alone, 32% want AI with

0: human oversight, and 30% want a human only. So when I look at this information, it seems like if they have human oversight, then they're okay with transitioning to having AI. So that was interesting, and that came from 5/9/2026 Consumer CX report. I think I'm going to call the Department of Statistics. I wonder if they do any statistics on what our customers feel when it comes to automatic automation. Another article from Kristen Doerr. So when I am planning for these programs, I do look at local articles, and I do look at overseas articles to help build the program so that you can get a sense of what they're thinking in other places. So this is overseas. Nearly 90% of customers say companies that use generative AI in customer support must also ensure a human agent is available, according to a Gartner survey of more than 3,500 customers. They released that earlier this month. So that was interesting to see. And I want to give a kudos to Digicel because they offered free fiber upgrades after a phone outage. So we want to give shout-outs to where shout-outs are due. And I do use Digicel for my phone service. And I want to highlight in the Royal Gazette, and that was July 27, 2026, where they offered free fiber upgrades to customers that were still using its copper-based voice services. So that was a way for them to recognize that there was a problem and offering a solution. And I just want to give a shout out to them. And it's all about recognizing the positive and being positive yourself. I do know that there's a saying that says you get more bees with honey. If you know what that saying means, can you call in and let me know? You can get more bees with honey. What does that mean? Or what does that mean to you? Call in and let me know. So we're going to move on. While I'm waiting for the phone to ring, I guess you like my voice because I'm still waiting. It's like everybody calls at once and I can only answer one person at a time. And then you don't call back. Can you please call back? I would appreciate that. Why do so? I'll go on to the next question. Maybe you want to hear a different question. So, why do we start speaking to automated systems as though English has suddenly become our second language? Like, if the system fails to understand a customer after repeated attempts, the next step should be, let me connect you with someone who can help, not let's try that again. Yeah, that really is true because, you know, when I start getting frustrated, I try to enunciate my words better. I try to, you know, talk in the way that I think would get them to understand what I'm saying. And that's very frustrating. But do I want the automation to talk in our Bermudian vernacular? Call me and tell me what you think. I'm here waiting to hear from you. Okay, so should AI judge customer service employees? There was a story that was published October 8th in The Guardian that reports that the UK Co-op Legal Services, oh, we have someone that's going to call in and give their shout out. Thank you, caller. You're on the air.
1: Good afternoon, and how are you today?
0: I am fantastic. Even better now that you called in, and you are a winner of a prize from Distinct Apparel. Do you go walk-in or anything?
1: Do I what?
0: Do you go walk-in or anything?
1: Try to walk.
0: Okay, well, there's this nice little backpack that, oh my goodness, represents Bermuda that you could just put in. You know how you need to put in your water and your little toiletries, your towels so you don't sweat? And it is right here waiting for you. What's your name?
1: I'm going to put it on the air. Doreen, how about that?
0: Okay, hi, Doreen.
1: Doreen.
0: Okay, Doreen, thank you for calling, Doreen. Tell me, what do you have to say?
1: Look, when that automated person comes on the ear, you know, when I call in, they don't understand me. And then I ask for a human, and they don't understand. And I have to call back 2 and 3 times before I can get through.
0: How frustrating
1: is
0: that?
1: And you know I feel like throwing them out the window. And then when I get a person, I told them, and I've told them a couple of times, I said, tell your boss, get rid of that person. Automated person, because it's frustrating. And it's terrible when you can't get to a human.
0: Yeah, sometimes I wonder, do they test them out just for every scenario to see how the customer experience is? Like, that is very important.
1: Well, I'm telling you, if I could go to another service, I would, but everybody's got automated people. It is really, really is frustrating. Between 9 and 5, I feel that they should hire somebody if they want to go automated after 5:30. Well, they can do that. But it's really frustrating. And especially having to call back 3 and 4 times, it's not good.
0: No, it's
1: not good. I'm trying to get my problem resolved. And I can't. And then when I ask them to do something, they tell me, send an email. I say, but I'm talking to you. Why can't you fix it now?
0: I do understand your frustration. I also know that technology is not going anywhere. We can just help it get better. So if they want anyone to test their system before they let it go live, we have Doreen, we have Educator Iris. We put our hands up and say, yes, we will test the experience. I'm looking forward to having the different businesses come in and share what they're doing to make automation better for us, and any tips on how to make that experience better. Now, who would you like to give a shout out to?
1: I would like to give a shout out to the entire island of Bermuda. I think we all need to be eased up, and especially what transpired even just over the last night. So,
0: yes,
1: for everybody in Bermuda, continue to remain positive. Let's continue to look up. And if you believe in prayer, believe that this is the time we need to pray for
0: absolutely
1: every person on the island.
0: And I like that you said not only pray up and look up, but also pray out and look out. You know, I remember growing up that everyone looked out for each other.
1: Yes.
0: And so we became the older folks would use the W instead of the V. So my aunt would say, look out for the village. We got to look out for our village.
1: Yes, right. That's right.
0: And that's what we need to do.
1: And then you know for sure that you're a Bermudian because you're saying your W's for your V's.
0: Exactly. And there's some things about us that we shouldn't change. We don't have to get, you know, be like other countries. We have our little innuendos. We have things that make us Bermudian, and hospitality is one of them. And that's why I wanted this show, because we have to focus on what we want to see. And,
1: and for the better.
0: Exactly. And we can only teach by showing. If we want our children to be respectful, then we have to show them what respect looks like. If we want our children to give exceptional customer service, then we have to show them what it looks like. Yeah, that's it. I am looking forward to, I'm even going to have a packer on the air, because I think that that's where we have a great chance of bringing customer service back on the island. I remember, go ahead.
1: No, you mean a grocery store?
0: Yes, packer? Yes.
1: Okay.
0: Yes, because I remember my I couldn't pack, but my children, I definitely made sure that they packed. And I remember a lady calling me, and she said, "I'm calling you because my son, your son, said if I don't call you, that he would make you give the money back." She thought that his customer service was so good, she gave him $50.
1: Awesome.
0: $50. When I saw what he was making as a packer, I want to quit my job and stand in line.
1: That's true.
0: They make some money.
1: Yes, and I do that because they're doing that. I give them more.
0: Exactly. Exactly.
1: Because of the fact they're trying to do better.
0: Exactly. And I also encourage others, you know, and that's what we should do, not to call them out, but if we see them with grumpy faces, sometimes they're mirroring what they see.
1: Yes.
0: You know?
1: And the other thing is, you know, lots of times we go shopping with our debit card.
0: Yes.
1: And what I do is always do my best to take change or a couple of dollar bills with me so that I can give them their tip. Because lots of times people, because they have the debit card, they, of course, they don't give a tip. But even though I think some of the grocery stores, what they do is I think the children have a card that they can add to it. But I think that way they're only able to spend inside the store.
0: Right.
1: That's my understanding.
0: Right.
1: But I always try to take change when I go. And even though sometimes I'm just going for one item and come up with $15 million, and it's a smaller tip than what I would have given them if I knew I was going grocery shopping. You know what I mean?
0: Exactly. So, like, we have to be proactive in thinking about, you know, how to how to help them. Because some of our children are going through a lot. And we don't know their story. Just like we as adults, we don't know each other's stories sometimes. So we have to practice a lot of patience, a lot of love, a lot of generosity.
1: Yeah,
0: and know that it will come back. You know what's so fun?
1: Pay it forward, they call it.
0: Exactly. Pay it forward. All right. Thank you so much, Carla. So you said the entire island of Bermuda, especially with the events. So I'll pray for you and the island, and you pray for me and the island. And I look forward. You can come anytime.
1: Brown too hot.
0: To Magic 102.7 between 10 and 2.
1: Okay.
0: All right. Have a lovely day.
1: Thank you so much.
0: Yes. Thank you for calling me in.
1: Enjoy your show.
0: Thank you so much. And tell others.
1: Yes.
0: Yes, take care. Thank you. That was so lovely conversations. And I enjoy when you call in and share with me. You make me a better person. You make the island a better island when you share. Because as I tell my granddaughter, sharing is caring. So the question is, Why do we start speaking to automated systems as though English has suddenly become our second language? And would you want artificial intelligence listening to every customer service call you make at work? I don't have a problem with that, actually. You know, I want you to listen in and give me feedback on whether I'm given great customer service. I'm still waiting for someone to call in and tell me what it means when you say you can get a lot more bees with honey than vinegar. Our grannies, nanas, and papas have these sayings, but we don't always know what they mean. So I love to throw out one of the expressions that is used to hear someone come on the air and share what it means to them. So please do. Like I said, I'm going to play a song. Once I play the song, whilst I play the song, be thinking in your mind something or someone that you can call in and tell how they give you exceptional customer service. And once you do that, we will listen. And oh my goodness, I have one more prize, and the time is going by so fast, I can't believe it. It is already 5:55. So that's what's going to happen. I'm going to play a song and you are going to listen and then you're going to call in. All right. So I'm going to play One in a Million by Aaliyah.

0: Oh, I sure do miss her. Aaliyah, one in a million. Callers, it's your time now. 297-1027, 297-1027, or if you're in North America, Canada, Puerto Rico, Hawaii, and U.S. Virgin Islands, please call in on 888-257-9086. This is your time to call in, and let's give some shout-outs to those unsung heroes. I do have another giveaway from Distinct Apparel, and I want to give it away. So please call in and share your story. Our topic today is about automation, and I'm going to talk about ChatGPT. There was an article that said that Bermuda is set to embrace the future of travel planning by launching an artificial intelligence chatbot aimed at guiding travelers through personalized itineraries and recommendations. Okay, this was from Nina Steinhoff, the Bermuda Tourism Authority's Director of Marketing. And this is coming from an October 23rd, 2025 article. And I've used ChatGPT to organize a vacation for me. I put in the vacation times. I put in my interest. I put in what I wanted to spend. And it gave me a whole itinerary, gave me cost and options and everything. And I had a blast from using ChatGPT. Call in if you've ever used ChatGPT to kind of be your travel agent and share your experience. So I have used it. And it gave me some great suggestions, saved me from having to look everywhere. It's everything I need all in one place. So automation does have its place, and it's not going anywhere. But we want it to also have that human touch, because one thing that automation can't do, it can't feel. It doesn't have emotions like we do. So I feel that we're going to always be needed. So let's call in and share your experience. Have you had an experience where you've used ChatGPT? Or now, because I've said it, you're going to go in and try it and come back to me? Or you have a shout out for someone who gives superior customer service to you. Don't wait. When you put things off, it might be the last chance that you have. So just pick up the phone. I know you like to hear my voice. I like to hear my voice. But right now I want to hear your voice talking about customer service and how someone today put a smile on your face, or sometime this week they made you smile. Or maybe I need to give a shout out to you as a customer, because you made that person smile by being gracious, by being helpful, by being patient, when, you know, you could see that they were flabbergasted. Maybe it was a customer service person in training and they needed extra time. And rather than you going, I'm gotta go, why is she on? You were patient and said, I'm understanding, because every one of us have been new to a job and have had to learn something. Come on, guys, call in. And ladies and gentlemen, I want to hear from you. We have some time left. And you have amazing stories when you call in. So I don't want to do all the talking, although I do have lots to talk about. And I'm so excited to have this opportunity. I want to share the stage with you. So while I'm waiting for you to call in, court is in session. Today, the defendant is artificial intelligence. What about the missing money? Your banking app shows a transaction you don't recognize. Chatbox says, here is an article about viewing transaction. You need help now. Verdict. Should a human automatically take over? Yes or no? Call in with your opinions. Dun dun dun dun dun dun dun dun dun dun dun dun dun dun dun dun dun dun dun dun dun dun dun dun dun dun dun dun dun, or something like that. What do you think? Or case two, restaurant reservation. You simply want table for four at 7. AI handles it perfectly in 20 seconds. Do you care that you never spoke to anyone? What do you think? Or you're waiting to hear my opinion. I think that in that situation, I want to be seated more than I want to be talked to. And if the food can come quickly as well, I would appreciate that for the most part. Yes, but whilst you're serving me, I do want to, I like the customer, I like the server coming over and sharing some information and telling me the specials and everything like that, and being able, if I ask, what do you suggest, that they're able to give me their opinions. That's really helpful as well. What about the angry customer? The customer is furious. AI detects negative sentiment and immediately transfers them to an experienced employee. Is that good AI customer service? I say yes. I would love that. When I am frustrated, I don't want something that can talk back to me. Do not hang up to me. Like a lot of services, when you get to that point, they hang up. And that just annoys me to no end. That just makes me more angry. But when you can sense that says, you know, let me help you with that, that really is great. And I'm going to start, you know what I'm going to start doing? I'm going to start, when I am getting an automated service, I'm going to write the name of the company and whether I had a great experience. And I'm going to share that with you. And I'm going to let them know, thank you so much, whoever. Because when it's positive, we can say the name. If it's negative, we can say the experience, because this is not a show where we put people down or put companies down. This is a show where we highlight great customer service, where we highlight great experiences, and we look for opportunities to improve. And so I'm going to go out to companies and I'm going to be building up my interviewing skills so that I can interview people on the show that are in the customer service business. And that is an opportunity for a lot of people, so, and organizations as well. So I'm calling to those that are in the customer service industry. I'm coming to you. I would love for you to sponsor this show. You know, if I don't work, I don't eat. And so everything has a cost, but the benefit is that you educate the island and that you give great service to our island and you teach us how to be better at it. So I'm going to remind you again that in March of next year, we are going to crown the person and company that gets the best customer service story and the most votes. You have a part to play in that, Bermuda. You are going to be able to select the customer service champion of excellence. And you can start right now by going to my Instagram page, and it's educator.iris, and you can nominate someone that you think, or a company that you think gives exceptional customer service, and tell me why. Also, I will be posting polls for you to give your opinion, and I will give you customer service tips and share invaluable information and opportunities for you to get prizes. So please look out for that space on Instagram and tell me what I could do better. I love constructive criticism. Maybe not in the moment so much, but I definitely learn from it and strive to get better day by day. So what is the golden rule for digital customer service? It's called human. Give businesses human, the 5-point human test. Does the business have a human option? Customers must know how to reach someone. Is the business understandable? Don't make the technology complicated. Am, meaningful. Automate things that actually save the customer time. A, accessible. Don't exclude customers who cannot use the technology easily. And never trap the customer. Always provide a way out of the automated loop. And that is when a business thinks about us as human. Human. Human option, understandable, meaningful, accessible, and never trap the customer. A recent international debate illustrates why this balance matters. In July, the owner of British Gas said more than 90% of its customers initially used digital channels and reported a 20% decline in customer calls. Critics countered that digital use does not necessarily prove preference if reaching a human has itself become difficult. So that's the nuance for us, that using digital service is not necessarily the same thing as preferring digital service. We use it because it's not going away, but it doesn't mean that we prefer it. Some people do, some people don't. Call in and tell me your thoughts. Okay, while I'm waiting for you to call in, I will do what I do best. I love music. So I'm going to think, oh my goodness, the man in purple. Oh, caller, I have a caller. Good day, thank you for calling in. How can I help you?
1: Hi, how are you?
0: I'm wonderful.
1: Okay, I'm not with that digital stuff today because I come from the old days.
0: Mm-hmm.
1: And as far as customer service, and stuff like that. First of all, you learn how to say good morning, good afternoon, whatever, before you leave your home.
0: Yes.
1: At a very young age. Yeah. And then when you get to the work and you're dealing with these people, it's when you kick in.
0: Yes.
1: And you show these people the best that you could present. At all times. And I can remember when I went to Elbow Beach, I'm talking about some 60 years or more ago, but I watched many of the guys, how they worked, and listened, and you learn a lot from the older guys at that time. So what I'm saying is that most people from an early age, they should start. They're today, with their technology and stuff is completely different, but it's still the foundation of your home training.
0: Yes, absolutely. Yes. I remember, like, even you're right, in the home, if you didn't say good morning, I remember my aunt saying, you know, you didn't sleep in the bed with me. Use your manners.
1: Very true. Very true. And in fact, as a kid, when we went to our neighbor's yard to play, you always had to speak to the family first.
0: Exactly. You couldn't come in and just go and play. Oh, my goodness. You would get it. Yeah. And not only did you get it, you got it from multiple people.
1: Right.
0: You know,
1: right.
0: I find. Go ahead.
1: Go ahead.
0: No,
1: okay. Years ago, before I left the beach here, we had many young kids, as many as 10 every summer, that would come to the beach. And we'd give them a hustle on the beach, setting up chairs and umbrellas. And you should teach them. Say, listen, you must always welcome your guests. Say, how are you? And ask them really upon your name, give them your name. And then set them up their chairs and umbrellas. And then you can say to them later on, would you like to be in that position or that place, spot on the beach? Or you want to be a next spot, and I'll have your chairs set up for you when you come the next day. And this is how all these kids got great tips and things, and the people come back looking for these kids.
0: Absolutely.
1: Year after year.
0: Yes. And I want to thank the hotels now that employ our young people and set them on the way of getting careers in hospitality and learning what great customer service looks like.
1: Yes. And to show that, not too long ago, I had a grandchildren or great-grandchildren visit Bermuda, and they came looking for me. They find me, and they invited me at their apartment at the Basin Patrick down there, and they showed me a picture of their grandmother on her honeymoon.
0: Oh,
1: when they was a kid, and they had to look me up because of their grandparents.
0: Yes, their experience. And, oh my goodness, generations.
1: And they took pictures of me. Everything. They were really excited, but we had many people do that over the years.
0: Yes, absolutely. You know, it's all about making that difference, you know, going above and beyond. Yes. And, you know, that's in our DNA.
1: It is. You know, I'd like to give a short story. Some years ago, Elbow Beach had approximately 500 people for a convention there.
0: Mm-hmm.
1: And these people, they got to go out, a lot of them got to go out with the bellman, the maid, the house, whatever. All these different people, even myself as the beach attendant. And one day, 2 days before they were ready to leave, or the day before they were ready to leave, they came to me and said, Rainey, we're seeing everything. What else is we can do? So at that time, there was a Cunning Game in St. Davis. So I said, listen, I'm going to take you to a cricket game. I'm going to knock off about 2 o'clock, and I'll take you down to the cricket game. Well, I took about 6 of them.
0: Wow.
1: And so it happens that many of these other staff had some of these same people.
0: Wow.
1: Yes. So when I get down to St. Davis, now here it is, all these people. And those days, the kind of games were big.
0: Right.
1: And anyhow, we took them in. They're happy to pay, and people want to give them the front seat, everything, and they end up bumping into their colleagues from their company. They're really joyful, and the food, Dollar Kitchen at that time, Fish Charter, everything they had. There's some turtle and mussel pie and kung. All of that stuff was available.
0: Wow.
1: Now, what happened was, after all of that, they had such a great time. The next day, they were leaving. And they left Bermuda, everything. Now, a month later, three people came from their group. And they came down the beach looking for me. And they asked, who is Renee? So anyhow, this lady put her head over the wall and looked down and said, who's Renee? So I said, I am. She said, bring the camera, quick, bring the cameras. I got him, he's here. Oh, of course, I frightened. You know, somebody's frightened. What did I do? So anyhow, she came and talked to me. And she said, we left her 6 weeks ago or so, and we was invited to a festival. So I remember the festival. Then I remember the Connie game. So I said, yes, the Connie game. Now, they wanted to know when next year, what time the Connie game was to be again. So I told them I had to find out. And then she had a list of all the waiters, the housekeeper, bartenders, but many of the staff. I said they worked with that. She had a list of certain individual out of sight who was the elevator boy and all that. And she asked me, where can I find these guys? So I explained to her where to go. And she went to find each of them. She come back and says, I find them all. And tomorrow we're going to take pictures of the group.
0: Wow, that's amazing. Right? Yes.
1: So anyhow, the next day at 4 o'clock, I went up for the picture. I left the beach, put on a shirt, and I went up for a picture. I got up there, and I saw nobody that the list she gave me. None of them I saw to take the picture. When I look again, I find out the manager had dressed up white people in the maid uniform, because we had no white people to meet. We had white men do the bellman. And that came later year when they did work there. But I'm talking about at that time, Elbow Beach. And all them people that were replaced by foreign people. And I was the only one that came from the beach.
0: Wow.
1: And anyhow...
0: And what's your name?
1: My name is Rinalda Bean.
0: Rinalda Bean. Oh, wow. Well, Mr. Bean, you've definitely earned a gift that's going to be here at Magic 102.7 that you can come and get any day between 10 and 2. Thank you so much for sharing that story.
1: Okay,
0: we're almost out of time.
1: Yes. Let me give you two seconds of
0: me. Okay, no problem.
1: The manager told her, we can't advertise black people.
0: Wow.
1: This is what the manager said. And she was so mad, she threw down her book and said, these people are the ones that made my people happy, and we want to come back for them. And she picked up and left Bermuda and never heard from anybody else again.
0: Wow. I hope that was the first and last experience. But thank you so much for sharing.
1: The best.
0: Absolutely. That's what we do, because we are Bermudians and it is in our DNA, hospitality and customer service. Thank you so much, Mr. Bean, for calling.
1: You're welcome.
0: Okay, take care. Bye-bye.
1: Bye.
0: Caller, you're on the air.
2: Good evening.
0: Good evening.
2: you catch more flies with honey than yes. you do with vinegar. Not bees with honey. You catch more flies with honey.
0: Oh, it's flies. Okay.
2: Flies with honey. But the meaning of that, or what I've taken it to mean, is that, first of all, you know, most things like sweet stuff. So your attitude, if it's sweet, your look when you're walking down the street, if you're smiling and, you know, you look welcoming, that is, you know, you'll find more people will gravitate to you. That's honey.
0: Oh, got you.
2: Yes, so you catch more flies with honey. So if you want something done, be nice about it.
0: Mm-hmm.
2: You know, that sort of thing is you get more flies with honey. Okay?
0: Got you.
2: Also, the other thing I wanted to say was for maybe next week,
0: mm-hmm.
2: you could look up or do some research about what restaurant really means, because I think a lot of Bermudians have missed what a restaurant is.
0: Okay.
2: As opposed to a fast food place.
0: Ah, okay. Research okay. what restaurant really means. Thank you.
2: You're welcome.
0: I appreciate it.
2: I'm the lady that does the vegetables and makes children eat vegetables.
0: Yes, you are. And I'm still winning some of that
2: well,
0: turn corn.
2: No, I don't do turn corn meal and okra.
0: No,
2: I'm the one that gets children to eat vegetables. You said you're trying to get your granddaughter to
0: eat. Oh, yes, yes. Oh, yes, yes.
2: If you give me your email address, then I will email you.
0: Okay.
2: And then we can probably get on the telephone and talk.
0: Okay. So, do you have Instagram?
2: No, I don't.
0: Okay. So,
2: you old Bermudians.
0: Okay.
2: Instagram, Facebook, Twitter, and whatever else, TikTok, none of that.
0: Okay. Well, I'll give it to you. My name is Dea Iris. So that's DEEAH. Mm-hmm. Iris is my last name. IRIS.
2: Yes.
0: At gmail.com.
2: DEEAH?
0: Yes, Iris, one word, at gmail.com.
2: Okay, all lowercase.
0: All lowercase.
2: Thank you very much.
0: Thank you so much.
2: Contact you.
0: I really appreciate that.
2: Enjoy your show.
0: Oh, thank you, and I'm enjoying you calling in, and you add value to the show, so thank you.
2: You're welcome.
0: All right, take care.
2: All right, bye-bye.
0: Bye-bye. Thank you. So I am about to wrap this up. We're out of time. 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

0: Crime Stoppers line on 800-8477. Also on the same day, just hours before, police were called to the area of Palm Valley and Westdale Lane in Southampton after reports of an explosion. Details are limited, but one man was injured. He was conscious and alert when he was taken to the hospital by the ambulance. The extent of his injuries is not yet known. And just before that, around 5:20 p.m. on October 14th, police responded to what was first reported as a motorcycle crash on Hurst Crescent near Bakery Lane in Pembroke. Early information suggested a 42-year-old man had lost control of his motorcycle and fallen. But when officers arrived, they were told a licensed firearms holder had fired a gun while exterminating chickens in the area, and a shot reportedly struck the rider in the head. He was found unresponsive but breathing and was taken to the hospital, where he is listed in critical condition. The firearms holder is in police custody and the gun has been seized. Anyone with information is asked to call the Serious Crime Unit on 295-0011. And in more collision news, shortly before 11 a.m. on Wednesday, October 14th, police and emergency medical services responded to a reported two-vehicle road traffic collision on Middle Road near the junction with Kildare Lane and Smith's. Preliminary reports say that a 68-year-old male motor car driver was traveling east along Middle Road when he attempted to make a right turn on Kildare Lane. As he did so, a 38-year-old male motorcycle rider reportedly attempted to overtake the motor car and a collision occurred. The motorcycle rider lost consciousness. He was attended to at the scene and was transported to the hospital for further treatment of suspected head and other injuries. The roadway remained closed for about 1 hour and a half while the scene was forensically processed. Anyone with information on this incident is asked to contact 295-0011. Next up, for all those who catch the ferry, the Green Route Ferry service, including Covello Bay, is back up and running. Passengers are advised that services have resumed, and the department apologizes for any inconvenience caused and thanks the public for their patience and understanding during the disruption. And finally, looking for something to do with the kids this Halloween? Well, BUEI is opening its doors on Saturday, October 31st from noon to 4. It's for children aged 2 to 12 with games, movies, a haunted hallway, a mad sciences experiments, and photos with mermaid Cora. 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And that is your Inter-Island Communications News Brief. 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
2: This weather update is brought to you by All Shores.
3: And good evening. I'm meteorologist Johnny Storm in the Hurricane Weather Center. We're late today. Our skies have remained partly sunny around Bermuda. It's been a nice day, about 90 miles to the north of us, though. We have a cold front. That cold front will gather a few rain showers and drop southeastward towards us. Right now, we have a few rain showers in the cooler air behind the front, but that's about 140 miles to the north of Bermuda at the current time. So the way we see it is this cold front to our north is going to be dropping southward into us here tomorrow morning. It will stall out into the evening. On Saturday, it will then pull out to the northeast away from us as a warm front. And then here comes this big cold front off the east coast of the United States. Slams us here on Sunday afternoon into Sunday night. And then on Monday, a new low pressure center will develop on the west side of the front, that is immediately west of Bermuda, providing us with wind, rain, and storms. So the weather really looks nasty, I got to tell you, from around late Sunday morning all the way through and including Monday night. Tuesday's weather is still unsettled, but the showers and thunder showers will be kind of off and on, but we'll see the possibility of wet weather there.

0: thereafter into the end of the week. Tropics still quiet. No tropical depressions or storms forecast for the Atlantic Basin now for the next 2 weeks. Our forecast tonight is for skies here to be partly cloudy, along with an overnight temperature of 76 Fahrenheit, 24 Celsius. For tomorrow, cold front, partly cloudy to cloudy, 30% chance of widely scattered showers, high at 82 Fahrenheit, 28 Celsius. Leaves Saturday, partly cloudy to cloudy, a 20% widely scattered shower at 83 Fahrenheit, 28 Celsius. Sunday, new cold front moves in with a 70% chance of windy, showery, maybe stormy weather. Some could be heavy. Winds possibly gusting to 30 miles an hour, and with the high on Sunday, a blustery, wet 79 Fahrenheit, 26 Celsius, and more wet weather Monday, Tuesday, and Wednesday of next week.
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